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3: Totrosunoa?
2: Where is my man's
3: assi
2: 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Ah, will be a better. 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
2: it is my best medusa. We are
3: to you for. Ah, medrukro. Yes, you see, Nicola will be a better. I'll be a better.
2: Saw home.
3: Ah,
2: at the end of Ben, when you at the end of Ben, we fee. Ebia, a sorini, and mosque ni
3: udu tete fo transformer no bedo transformer station wa is one mo etino one mo won sani faso no ubu sa se wo hwe bra pokua ena eja pokua obi ade obeba metwi
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3: kwa meba so ya driver ni
2: oba so ya driver ni
3: Your friend Kofi Buachi.
2: Kofi Buachi.
3: Papa.
2: I didn't see what came.
3: I was dreaming. Anna, that coupe, if you didn't see from where I'm from, but I said, Ebe Fiyo. Betu Fiyo, I'm a nano, but I want to see back where I am, but I'm a nano.
2: A dead man, we are a woman.
3: We see a Uwela. I was dreaming.
2: A woman. A company bay, a big yes of body,
3: company limited.
2: The
3: company limited.
2: I was he. It would be a row, Babwa, or not, or not, or not,
3: or
2: not, or
3: not, or not, or not, or not, or not, or not, or not, or not, or not, or not, or not, or not, or
2: Etia yine krom ni so ewa yin pa.
3: Ene so wo ahafo ntotro so ewo mu ato ni kwa nu sunya kwa nu.
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5: 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Now we are. And you move from
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2: force division
1: force division
2: achim force division
1: pasa baso ho no
2: achim force division
1: yam chaso hello
7: Ayo Fuasi district.
1: Fuasi district.
7: But division is order.
1: Division is order, but aye Fuasi district.
7: Yes.
1: And a division is mumu ya order.
7: Order.
1: Jesus Christ.
2: Branch, you know. District is a high division.
1: Enti uba so ni fiomi ya yesu shumadi ane ma unu 3 weeks pepe pepe adini ni na jai.
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7: So me pese me fa me ho ba kire ho.
1: Mate.
7: First and then before.
1: Mate. Mate.
7: Okay, yes. Okay, police ni bi ba ho. Me first said commander one.
1: Yes, nukure. Nukure.
7: Yes.
1: Nukure.
7: Because in fact, na I am mungwa, mungu bida.
1: Oh. Wana etie wiase afana nyina no ya di esi sadia muwa petrol na musu matima ya madwuma. 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
1: Mm-hmm.
7: But me tell you how. But pastor, we die. Mbuamai. Obia one how on jengen tem. Don't manage the anchor kura on kono.
1: Oh.
7: On to be can tem kono.
1: Oh.
7: On kono jene yare sa.
1: Oh.
7: Ahod a last stop.
1: Last stop.
7: I want a last
1: one. So, you have a sergeant.
2: Sergeant, what you did here?
7: Sergeant Samuel.
2: Sergeant Samuel.
7: Yes.
2: Sergeant Samuel, yeah.
7: A secret.
0: What if you are not an ordinary?
1: I'm not sure. Ugidi.
0: Police in your
1: police in your friend.
0: Or didn't post what
1: you are to do. Se ya hwele tira ha no onim dia wo ye den
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6: If my by my retired to the PCC. But also,
8: we are Australia. Say, what do
6: I
8: want?
6: I'm Australia, my baby.
8: Good. 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
6: You. I. Post it.
8: Mm-hmm.
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9: 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I knock my ass into me. I say, or catch them say, or can't my return to my snow so quite one thing. I hear the help. But you would mean, I'm sure. My co baby may have cast trim thing. I'm so still Nippon idea, the mamma, but I'm okay.
12: I'm quite okay.
9: Debbie. The better one, you know, is the old man, a friend, too. Young father, by him, you do, she said, you do the mammy, I so quite for weeping. You are in your band, you mean a kicker account. I'm a part of my bad way, there's a baby, man, and me, Jimmy. Me, Jimmy, I'm a son of a groom. Madame, I saw my dream, so and I'm sitting chatter. It didn't come, I asked about a
12: crowd. A moon, I would dear.
11: Am I a Johnson in Timmy?
12: Johnson in Timmy Mano. Sada na uko di mu.
9: Mugu.
12: Ana de amde ma wono ye ye.
9: Me ye.
12: Ana dwuna na nam so sa.
9: Mugu ana dwuna ju so tata. E se me kache mu azu. 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Sa dem bi ai na ye me no. So me di me di mu te ana akama ju ju ju so. Na me se me so nya ma ya se sa anse ju so na tinya ba out.
11: We should wait me e dia adu so.
9: But tonight in Sokra, it's in Anna McCoy now, so from Kitano, Machanko, Friday. So for Kitano, you know, Susie German, I'm hey, Agua, Jamism, some mystery, I'm hey, I somehow kind of a regima. That's my auntie up brains in that old preachy crowd, and imagine any what was my bread. It's not a cleaner, but it seems to me with your hamper.
11: So, German,
9: if you want to meet your battle,
11: W.O. Nothing command on there. Me hon na metie.
9: O se.
11: Bebe na wo nothing command. Two brigade nya sa.
9: Two brigade na hon na me wo.
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1: I'm waiting for another day.
12: Oh, you know what I say? It will feel so genial or no so no X. Military man or no so no dear bear ya dear.
1: Okay.
12: Or also say what TGM in Canada. I was some of the co. If they do want my children, dear man, yeah.
1: Okay.
12: About the Andrew. Post it, ya dear. Kunyan Irish. And what I may kind of say? A dear ma, dear me, ye, do me ye pan say. Oh, sir, a dear do a wa a ba.
1: Okay.
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15: hello
16: Hello.
15: That is saying.
16: Oko.
15: But you want to be here?
16: Mr. Dankwa, JB.
15: Bura, Dankwa, you know Kasafri.
16: Kasafri, but say I'm Pam.
15: I'm Pam. I'm Pam. I'm Pam.
16: Yeah.
15: I didn't see you. Udi, be P. Udi for Ashiwa. Nei, person Udi who dance here.
16: Oh, okay. But I see the brain. Give me a meteor and so media nitia where do catch you with the media nitia and have a say, Minion Pan number. Maybe on the Pacoro number. See, no question. Come on, I'm saying, so the bomb number and the number is 23. 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
19: 0244 7349 0244 7349 0244 7349 0244 7349 0244 7349 0244 7349 0244 7349 0244 7349 0244 7349 0244 7349 0244 7349 0244 7349 0244 7349 0244 7349 0244 7349 0244 7349 0244 7349 0244 7349 0244 7349 0244 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
1: how hey

0: your money, sir, will be ampara and take a career catcher, say, Hina will free. Miss Hibena will free moon. Crobabina will free. And then also, some in the finger of God and spiritual herbal center. Give we a trusty with the so. It didn't be a quabras upon the sign. It be a no tea ready, and I won't tea the sir at Dunyamidi for us, our doyum. A coin yaba, say, a name Yamidi free a trusty. 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I will a meduma. A day yet draw that brand that will create that yawada. No one a death fear the beer. A put you ja. Grow our friend a dunku. A woman in Domicia. 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Who do a put you ja? A dunku need a cry at twas war. 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The medieval a come home. 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
1: Papa.
0: Don't you don't. 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Now it's not so if it is so. 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Devi it you with that a young Quiada. Unyame Akai in beauty and new Fiada and Swatching. What is it for your Fahiano pay?
1: Machiana and Matsankumia, I do for some Paka for so far for Natural Still Fulina. 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
1: Mese. Abu fly a seven days compo beira.
0: Compo.
1: Nina me chikachalo. 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Ano so di ano no. Last me si me a tedro. Uma bi vedi a fly uma bi fly. Am I a tedro?
0: Ya no so wo.
1: A front place.
0: Okay.
1: Aha.
0: Front place.
1: What I say? And to make kind of natural we say. At a four times this year, no, we be beer, we are here, a friend of Saint Yaria. Any habay. When I win me,
0: but we
1: will be one. The important order so hard, you know.
0: The union,
1: Ubiwo. I will be cocoa. Last moment, I can say, Orsa, the air don't fire the double. So, Orsa, the dog, this is a boy, I'm saying,
0: Ubuami.
1: Dang, and this will be a fit.
0: And then the critic Osan.
1: Now you say, oh, be friend, I say. It's not my brass house, a double moon, and you're a brass, and you're a super penna, called my pamper the barbecue.
0: Nelson.
1: There'll be a many penny team. Was it Nelson, papa, Nelco? My main castle, Montreal. And for the fourth thing, you pay, that is a new pattern, you jack. Adi bi wo hu bia bi awu murem
0: adi wo ni pe
1: bia bia hu bia bi wo murem tu pe se ya bo mi ye tri See me say yeah, you on the part pass and you too near the fly day.
0: Ashable.
1: You finish fair pass. Car.
0: I want a dear.
1: I want a dear. And you pass with you with him.
0: Nipa.
1: And you pass fair pass now with him. Yes, I see. So the wild green city. So a green city and
0: I say designer.
1: Some you say designer. Sana koko.
0: Koko.
1: Koko. 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Ta from our banner. 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
0: fan. 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
0: I mean this is you I do the man who said who said be done.
1: And one on board and far be Yanko. One on qua. My old buggy panel broke top back, then member. Fifth of that two, I'm so one now for the kekano. Tabaku, no. Nothing was here, children or young vessel.
0: Tabo Maguchin.
1: 100%. Sabo Maguchina, for no. Yes, when the kidney stones. Ah, you who she any kidney stones, eh? Kidney stones, kidney stones. Mother, no more watch and I have a pipe stones in my mouth.
0: And you didn't come off a banshee, dear.
1: But I recorded a bone.
0: Banshee.
1: Papa, I have been a watch as far as I see swimming in an banshee. I have been to a problem now.
0: Banshee, I have been.
1: Yeah, cat. I have been beyond a beauty, I have been beyond. Sir, what is Habaya? Um, Habay beauty. Habay dear friend, whom is any form?
0: Habay dear friend,
1: your friend, I will be more, sir, dear crew. Senya, sir, Susumasa, sir, Tamia, Uti, sir, Kuro, sir, Banja Habay, Urafu, Sumu, Cortisa Habana, and Mosa Edin.
0: But you wouldn't hear the friend,
1: you would hear the friend.
0: To Banja Habay,
1: who you are, that is our Habano, what's Yana Worte? And you watch a bit.
0: Tibancha Haban is going to soon soon ding.
1: You're afraid of 2 me.
0: Bancha Haban.
1: You soon soon ding a family of 2 me. Ever? Bancha Haban Grand Abbot in the acting of Tobo Debbie and Snow Bubuashi Abba. On Solomon and Swati. No, Damoko.
0: Bancha Haban.
1: No. We knew why I am tricky here, Duma, because a choir, a doctor, and you are by within. 3 hours as Abeba. Could we also say, yeah, be a CHR and sign a dramatic opera?
0: But would you have been
1: traveling? Any time, also a bush with that. Name on different homes as all what you are, what the other yet. As what is I have been in the Abbey Sedgman?
0: Should be the control be?
1: I
0: have a damn fool.
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0: and we chemicals drugs need to be there
1: oh say chemical drug no omode quantity e come can to no mode so we be send prescription here
0: to
1: him this is offer of overdose
0: okay
1: what I say no matter what your side effect e be do kwai we be ka to say be side effect be obwa
0: any side effect you know we can was in
1: ah no we kura no abi be do say we for a job ko siwa phytochemicals we job ko nko an e be je kura mo 100 what I say there say to so consume chance and what sa asusu sanso no baba of doing here o consume just 1 week kura na asusu sanso na dey
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1: Aha Now, so you know, now, so the consumption, so we take it, you're very careful
0: because you need a
1: What I say,
0: how by you need a bar? You need a
1: bar.
0: How by you be a bar? You need a bar.
1: What do you draw?
0: So for the kit to wear,
1: you're for like a car.
0: You're sure to do a bit near for.
1: Sapa pepe. Now, this one bad, yeah, was if a man were habbying, for gather habbying, for habbying, for pair habbying. 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
0: Enyo shi.
1: Because you disu aba.
0: 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Si di na ba.
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1: 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So we fina ye pa ubi faso. 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
0: Mm-hmm.
1: No one.
0: Okay,
1: let's say a no mumbo because of Ninya and no mumbo disposable kit to a piano, 1.5.
0: Okay.
1: Ninya means it's no cholesterol.
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1: Ninya name, it's no cholesterol.
0: Okay.
1: She said that I can't say, because the bunny, Ninya. So Ninya, no, so Ninya beer, Janina, and the fat. Banche we jano
0: mhm
1: e hono no ni fiber ba no fuo chira e hono kokko no no ano ano twetwe na obi e no so we say we were within 2 3 days after ko toilet abun say sladi ankasa e toilet ni e na e me me dro so kese
0: banche
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1: ha e me me dro kese Five by the flu, one, Master Kikadi. A punch by your man, why then, Dema, or Sakura, and you do a betch. 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I say, Papa, and you should breathe. Then you need me to bruno. 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
1: 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How do you fry it?
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1: 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You should not share. You know, no coco.
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1: 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Let's say. Ade atia.
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1: Oh, the Bianani. The Bianani. She said,
0: so dear, a new tune.
1: A new tune.
0: The answer to my children is
1: I see for
0: my crow.
1: Sir, a two-year-old meaning air food to me. So that's the power of Bantigia. I'm about Bantigiano at the cheap Bremon.
0: It's here.
1: Aha, said there. Bantigiano, this is your own. Sama was flying out cold. And the tear. What spinal cord of the problem? I love ya. I say, a more boom in my day, die. 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
1: 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Now you say, and you pass away a powerful Sunday. What been Sunday? We brought you in Sunday. What the batch of your bona patron, Nedro?
0: So what did you
1: draw? What did you say? What the batch of your bona? Ebia, what about Bono? The now, so we know for now the Bono. What the watcher, Nedro? But so with this second draw, which one other batch young boy will transfer the cup? But you a two draw the batch young boy who did two and one at the cup?
0: Manchibian. So you have food at Manchibian and Bonwan. Yes, sir.
1: How do you feel? Not born and say, no, no, no. A good beer. I say,
0: 100%.
1: And you have been a well, according to a good, it was one bono, another that they be found batch young boy. No, no. About me say banchi dia is wa ekuru
0: banchi si wa
1: ekuru say ta wo so pa na ni pe de gu so pe de bone ni to banchi ko fu
0: banchi fu
1: na wo to men wa no wa yi I say wa to kumasikate mu Oh, they want to ban you. What to ban you? From so far missing. We did not only play in the sound of hook. But we ban you.
0: But you could play this one.
1: Papa ban you, Nipa! A so
0: a baby.
1: A baby. And soon some trouble about him will be our transfer. So.
0: Ban you, Abano.
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0: first wo mu
1: four wo mu anya common
0: four five wo mu
1: 7 wo mu
0: 9 wo mu
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0: the two banks say the future banks they beer no again it they can't team say no e go home
1: they cut sia wono what say banks you to you can try so na can me control so
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1: 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No one should be able to do. What
0: the show who say?
1: Oh, the show bottom keke. 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And the swa wa ni wa pa kambia na Banche Haban show.
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0: wo ka fi atre ho ade ya tra ne ne ho ade se me bre wo ba ne ne di machi But then, man, be a quack or the video, quack or the bee.
1: Information,
0: good information, neighbor. Bonfa Bonema.
1: Of a Bonema.
0: And then, of course,
1: I was over catching the bee because. Yes, sir.
0: Information in a quack or the bee, but who? So I never do it here. I soon do a while, also, what?
1: That's a bit bad, and now.
0: I do a hundred years, and tell me, I mean, man, I yet bad. Sir. 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
0: bofu
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1: eh nye uu se panty ni die
0: da
1: wanji bingye ni bofu
0: iti papa before we have fake they should be original so what do you say
1: yeah
0: Asana, that's it. You be a
1: counterfeit. No,
0: you original ones and a counterfeit.
1: Abba.
0: Tshiasa. It's not a walk away. We're doing a one cat.
1: So. And not for this. I see a new year.
0: Ah, yes. And we be a show of Anna's hour one on one cat.
1: What's the way? Sorry,
0: perfect. If you are and you are the suit, I feel war. Okay. Well, if one year I'll just use some year, then be a no mistake. Then be a no mistake, who near high, as an antisa. Thank you. Sia, Bible, I want Genesis, and I say, have been in your fear, I was in your mission.
1: Etier, according to Genesis chapter 1.
0: I have been born when you swim in the bank.
1: Send it here.
0: Send it here. Be a no year.
1: No, say, no, my decay. Iti aye baku, nisa.
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0: Father, what do you say? 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
1: Oh, sir.
0: I want my bonsai tree. How I have been? 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
2: You hear the name ya say. 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I'm from here. What down, man?
0: Me say. And na na be work at home.
1: Baby.
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0: 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Na no abaka se geography, to geography, joy 5 million gra 5 million 50 or 5 million. What you say? Aha. And one.
1: 0557387672 or howbi. Let me be for enche. Hello.
3: Well, good
1: morning. Morning, it's morning. Morning.
3: The mogodi.
1: Adum kasa frey.
3: Because of it,
1: but you eat you.
3: The dog of a young girl.
0: Amen.
3: And then the command number.
0: What to cry, Kakra?
3: Yeah, it's a demon. It's a demon. It's a demon. It's a
0: demon. It's a
3: demon.
0: It's a demon. It's a demon. It's a
3: demon. It's a demon.
0: It's a demon. It's a demon.
3: It's
0: a demon. It's a demon. It's a demon. Sorty.
3: Bank my ticket did not for me.
0: Banchi. Mama Banchi. Wape. Efre. So me fre.
3: Esle.
0: Efre. Efre.
1: Oh, Efre.
0: Pumpkin.
1: Brother, on show Omobi.
3: Mati.
0: Tinya da bitu ana mobra. Why?
1: Ana pay we put you ja. Why?
3: Mati.
1: Ana pay we put you ja. Why? Mati. Ana pay 0557 387672 Hello.
4: Hello, Pacho, good morning.
1: Morning, what is
4: Pacho, you.
1: What can you say, Pacho?
4: I'm going to
1: say, I'm going to say,
4: Pacho, I'm going to say, Pacho, I'm going to say, 2 years in the cruise. I'm going to say, I'm
0: going to say, Pacho. Why?
4: I'm
0: going to say, I'm going to say, Pacho.
4: Yo.
1: Pak udu so follow ya.
0: Udu so follow ya benya. Ai, apu tuja ka. What I say? You see a put with that also pay. You just say kokofuka. And I say and I don't care.
4: No.
0: You see? Ebia uti mbia oka ho udu adunku a ida fe udu adunku si carpenter mo ana so se adunku ma ofu pa bonsa na to aso nine no uti ba bia bonsa na to aso nine no efie ba na no
4: yo
0: okay okay
4: nda se
1: hello
5: hello good morning
1: no let's say
5: yemia do na ho so
1: e adun pa choka se frein
5: da te frein yeso
1: itio mame
0: I'm going to say, I'm going to say,
5: Ati.
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0: 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Koko e huni en so ye wa. Me ka te me chana chire bebre. 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Why?
5: Na
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4: Hello.
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4: Asamoa.
1: All right, let me do for a certain suit you.
4: You, me, but you, I ask, I said, oh, true, you said, we will be back
0: home. My son and a man, children, and I recall the whole awesome two pair to an amoeba.
4: Me, but
0: you, okay.
1: Oh, put you, why I don't go away.
4: Ibache
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0: koko
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4: yo na ba jo mi ni asanti mi mu
1: o he
4: o achi mo dan
1: pebre
4: yo
1: pebre achi mo dan se eh ya pebre
4: yo mati
1: bi ko nkra ko business start ba
4: yo
1: ihia na ihia
4: yo mati
1: dasi hello hello 0557387672 hello but
6: you're
1: wrong one
6: hello
1: hello it is saying
6: hello
1: hello it is saying
6: good morning
1: it is saying but you're
6: you
0: I'm not sure I do
6: but you're free but you're
1: you what's your name
7: Inshirafe.
1: Hello.
6: Asimfosu.
1: Ah, yeti o pacho. Uche for moti TV ara. We are free. Back is so. Hello. Hello. Hello.
6: Hello.
1: Hello.
6: Hello.
1: Hello. What you saying?
6: Pardon,
1: okay, suffering.
6: I'm
1: a Santa Becqua, you two mean banana.
6: No, but I'm not for you. Then
1: took us a year, but just why are they?
6: The banner for you.
1: What's in
6: it? I'm in Japan.
1: You two found
6: him.
0: I'm from him.
1: Was it for the man? For the man?
0: I'm a jar.
6: Fuck.
0: Who came in here? Bekwa ya besuma anyano kwe ufu hii
6: kwa hana mbiye kwa makachiro
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0: Papa ofre no. 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What are some American? Aha, and see, I know be now you're 2 year old minchi, and I have a man pet and come serve a word or so. Now, 2 minutes in the American catcher, now that the brand, the fact, why? Okay. Mm. Mm. Hello.
7: Hello.
0: Oh, hello.
7: Good morning, Odifo.
0: Morning, sir.
7: If I saw my demand, sir. Very happy.
0: What can say, Mijina, you be men? Where are you, be men?
7: If I saw
0: say. What can say, Mijina, you be men? Mijina, I'm out for you. Where are you?
7: I'm driving.
0: What's your name?
7: Ibadan.
0: Okay.
1: Hello. Hello. 0557-38-7672. Hello. Hello.
3: Hello.
1: Hello.
3: What do you want to make us say? I jump back to your class. Me pacho ni se mi ye efum djuma na me betri mi wi di mbaye mi ya sa ana mapos bu kwanya mi fason sa mo ya le painkiller so de enye dro
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3: Okay.
0: Chibra.
3: Yo, Mati.
0: Okay.
1: Hello. Hello.
3: Hello.
1: What is saying?
3: Hello, now I'm good.
1: Abu, you're right. But you're not afraid.
3: I'm good. I'm good.
0: Why?
1: So call it some of the Nancy Cushia, they say, of the former area, and you see the choir.
0: So the choir, between a dunku car, what the choir ever put to a jam.
1: Mhm.
0: Would you a dunku carpenter, no one was it?
1: No, yeah. I'm sorry, I'm good for nobody, but to Jania, I'm sure so, because I know so. How do you go up? Hello. Hello. Hello. 0557-38-7672.
8: Hello.
1: Hello.
8: Hello.
1: Hello.
8: Hello. Hello. Hello. Hello. Hello.
1: Hello. Hello. Hello. Hello.
8: Pacho,
0: you said, a prostate and answer a
1: infection.
0: I was in you. Because I infested no more prostate and dry. You are too petty true.
1: I'm just here. 0557-38-7672. I mean, go ahead. Accra.
9: Hello.
1: Hello.
9: Hello.
1: Hey, Akra.
9: What you Aja?
0: Why? Why are you so shy? Papa, now so.
9: I'm not sure.
1: What's it?
0: Simbolo candle mask and to manda ya basia ta ya banda ya basi. 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
9: Sir.
0: 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Aya wana oya wu.
9: Sir.
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0: no.
1: So, no be a word.
0: So, prepare. I said, so, okay, yeah, I was seen to go to the Hunyana. I'm out quite at times. I was saying, I will see. You're the wow on you. So, I was a man, proud answer.
1: Yeah.
0: A wow on you. And as I said, you see. But say, you pay you to one or so. But you're who she is. So far, Samina Dynamis, and who are the pity in the Panasua, the Panabawa, sorry. 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So, I'm not going to be able to do this. I'm not going to be able to do this. I'm not going to be able to do this. I'm not going to be able to do this. I'm not going to be able to do this. I'm not going to be able to do this. I'm not going to be able to do this. I'm not going to be able to do this. I'm not going to be able to do this. I'm not going to be able to do Ame ya na yin si tutu ko wa de na wono funu. 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Person me wa so odi man kwaso. 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

0: 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Anopa 8:30 pepepe. 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

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I know pay was who are double tapping, mommy. Share the link for others to join us. If you're on board this morning, everybody best show. 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
1: 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And I said there and in fast there enti na nipa ba asase we so. 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Wo bisa wo se ede na me tima ya ma Awurade na number 2 no wo bisa wo se ede na Nyankopon so hwe firi mi ho. 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If you are doing some matter this friend in Anya, and your bro who abas as his noon himself, maybe this year, as a phobia from matter this will be on your papa petty. 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

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Now, so Bakupe Yawo, Tinas Natrin, Bakupe Yawo, and on your access, a womb. I'm your womb, Bassa Sisu. It's now, sir, will be a man, Yanko. It's now, sir, Radio Yankupani Dow, so you radio will marry Shimu, and Tina, or Maw, or buy. 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

0: 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That is the first time to me be some question sir. 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
0: 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Yes, so it does say. Your funny scholar. Hello, Anopa Boswini.
2: Oh, so good, so good, so good, so good, so good, so good, so good, so good, so good, so good, so good,
0: so good,
2: so good, so good, so good, so good, so good, so good, so good, so good, so good, so good, so good, we do not have a problem with the people who are in the country. We are in the country. We are in the country. We are in the country. We are in the country. We are in the country. We are in the country. We are in the country. We are in the country. We are in the country. We are in the country. We are in the Bye.
0: Okay, Nyakupon Shah Sofo Martin Adam Kwame. 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Hello, Anopa Boswini.
3: No,
0: you see from Norway. Okay, you see from
3: Norway. I know, the problem is also I'm in the same land. Oh, so, there is no, I was in it,
0: Okay, yeah, fun scholar. Hello, Anopa Boswini. Okay, me patch for Sena Kasafi.
4: I person that tells you the law and I'm not seeing
0: and counsel.
4: Let me see if I come here. me kasa kura na nkwa ba ba ko ta so.
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6: Abu Jeremiah, ero adishira. 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Me doing the evangelist might to digraft at there. As a family down here, True Hope International Church. You want money for him, Patasi. And money for him, Patasi. Christ Victory School down here, Okwano, Nechiwa. Christ Victory School, Nechiwa. I told myself, I was saying, Uni Subia Mudi Abraham Yansum. I was Subia Musua. 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Pedakur Nabra Abesrae. The sons, I was saying, and now, and to me, I mean, I see Abraham. So, we should ye. Why didn't you get a meter? I saw them so we had a meal and the year cost of party, Satan, the BT amount for you. I saw them a month for say. A while, a month for say. A while, oh, but no, I didn't pack. We'll be do open commodity.
0: Not what say.
6: I say, cry. She will quite ye before it's too late. The number of Fremont Sabbath book near the Sue Bible and do a patch of book, a vanity graft or book with volume 3. Call to be a winner. If you will be a Bible, no, nobody won't care. Sua Bible, no, who be a Bible quotation, Ben and Menkofa, the present Sua Badges, a benefactor, a Gensatra, or Do, Croye, who book with the Bow. Quotations, a Gensatra quotation, or Bible in Obeyam. The same Sioma, quotations, or Bible in a book with Buka, the Sro, a soft book, a sort of bar, only a beer, a bow yepa, a 70 Ghana cities. It was a year, Ishrefema. Oba Israel FM agenti na no script man won oba ma obi. 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
0: 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I have for no community banks in countries. 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Yam Krabata no, your head office nature no, your webua kwa yo kunsu, your man kranso, your own pasaso, your puku krum, your swami, your taka melkru, and your tepa, your wheel son so ewa ho, but your bomodi and a brass, na yen somo sompa. 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
8: Omanfue! 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
9: And I FFA for you.
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5: Another person and so entity posters after the original minister aid no kwa ye no bin so ashenko for kutu pamo musu AAB. On top of that, one assemblyman so war a year asukwa also friend say branding a year no asqua interting so no one abonse near the and to my MPP branded or mako yi name from Naka to band a yinu so interting you so and this is very despicable. A idea mwa ya politics I put as here. It is alien to our politics in Ashanti region. The bureaucrats are sa etiamra cross section 27 of CI 127. Like I said, who deface you campaign material are a crime. MPP to be a devil boba mabeti. MPP that they were mabet. But me when he say you're 2 hours this Saturday, you have no more elections. I be saying it's MPP for started to tell me how are you going to feel? Some men would you have you would you have the sense and have the even the moral right to complain?
4: Enti panyina wano ekasama MPP amanyo kuonu wa sante mantemi ya Dr. Keskin Opoku ena ya tede nkano na watuwa nkasi yesu HSN na nsengi wa mwetu wa mwetu ze aine sofa funzi

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1: 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picky mo signals don't been picky mo but obi na car say na ketia John Dramani Mahama the president dia ka signals go say mo the some of them post here omo e video so omo ni IP address ni dia and as efa MPP ho dia John Dramani Mahama IP address the philosophy no it doesn't apply I think this is very reckless and it's irresponsible and misguided and it doesn't show good you know judgment but at dia wo ye just imagine say Oti Obi poster na party ni bi ehun advance no so to show so be ka say party MPP dey wa attack NDC but the primary reason no I sha na enu mumo so be ka now trend is for ever be here omo election MPP for za pejina ho is as Oti dey dey say be timo dia na ne papa no and the NDC for ni bi asha say ni dey that is what they are calling for and I'm disappointed say be come NDC penny for bi an condemn dem pay ni pen dia
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3: The most important thing is about the art to me and the breast screening. If you do October, and then a person can't imagine, it will be a caution in the food. Or, I'm going to be a one person and say, it's in the show. If you once a year, October, and any time, be a January, March, any time, October, and you tired the announcement, it will be a hospital, not nurse, and not doctor, and to me, and show me. When you do 40 years, maybe, at least every 2 years, you are to look at chat, I'm a mama grandma.
2: And your opinion now within in Ken Wano and Etia Breast Society of Ghana Anuo Josephine and Safo.
0: Mm. No for the Safo say Yamam.
2: And Yamamim Kwa, Kodu, one of the Foda.
0: Debi.
2: One of the Foda. 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
0: Yo, but I said I can't picture him with the so. I was here for Yanko Facebook na I can guide you in Jeruba, come here and serve you all. As what yes, by your God.
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2: Check some money at you. And you are the one that you and say, Wanda, was soon and the woman. And that's how we do in Quaduma. And you know who your parents who are with me, just say, I don't feel you near me too. Sebasa, Vegatem, the most drug running Tempasso, a Atomita, new reform to the Akabumae, the malaria swim, say, you see me, I will allow a new package, Papu Gil, National Society, tablets will be a media, intimidina.
3: Let us all now today, malaria don't finish.
2: So, we could make a Puvidina Modena Ba, Vegatem, a map of Vidina Sinidadem, Vegatem, a shame malaria, so Nama Wanto, the Venusu and a suspension Mampara, a Panacea Pharmacy Limited, and a Cra and a Sand Distributor, open the video to our 0593-802-668 and 0274-182-9178.
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8: Wrong Agro Limited. I will make him come by a child and us will be a soul and penny for Kaya. I am what? Yes, it can be a obey like show and into Bon Agro Limited. I will make him come by Eddie a dry your friend set last show. Abba and Kumo are more warning now. One time and some cross room, a friend, Sakasaka and Tetia and one who do be a Emma when he and Kaude Sukua who do dormitories, kitchen, toilets, so be a more. I hope ya. No, we are me a dry friend set last show. Why show kwa and a good pampan son kwa uspra tiki and wamoa no emma wamu better free a drill she wama sawzaka last show is such a smakwa for mixing and so 1 liter bottle wasu kopim se banani first 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what gun half an hour beer.
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1: 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We have done a lot of things. This is what we have done. We have done a lot of things.
2: 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And one by and the Biarada. 5 a.m. and the Kosi 7 a.m. And the Holy FM 98.9. And one by boy moon delivers a Bacoso. 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And on some Empire Boy, your team. 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Our all social media platform, Facebook, Evangelist I will see. YouTube, Evangelist I will see. Twitter, Evangelist I will see. And a TikTok, Evangelist I will see. 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

0: made and we have every cause to be glad and rejoice in it. 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Abusua ye mu akwaba. And then see a day radia ye osi ama ye ninyi ni ensepe ye huum. And then see ene moje di ye mofu sani teke madabo jye di asidama tre di ampo. 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People from the voice of the morning, a radia dumunti. Ye da su tinkwem moje di ye mofu sani. Ye wase kosi se non kono beba pemu. And then come up a brio, why you bed and then Friday, last day of the week. If you must have your own common, you bro, mental health and cream, 7/12. So I feel premium sports are good, you and come on, tidbits are here in the bro. Now, fake Kuakrat, I hope I bet just want to pay an apostle, Now, today in history is ready at Twasso. A bottle of chip pepper, jet to your tour, lady tattoo the amount. A jet to your tour, NPP, Emmanuel Kwei, one more elections. I won't obey you. Home come out, you're bidding on a pay. Na yade eye ensembi atuja ama one who said we are all stakeholders in what they whatever the parties or political parties do and don't you know ebe hese be ya omo ebe kan ya omo ye ni aye ni omo ka 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empowering teachers Architects of the future. And so do we see teachers as the architects of the future? Where your course and can see a power, baby, sir. And I'm not playing on Insha 104.5. And don't you know, Kai? I'm a sign. I'm a sachi, I Kofi, Ebert, Nasset, Sanzo, so, Ena, Eye, Amansai, Chiamme, Koda Bimreku, Ena, Eye, Adempai, Ni Kofi, Men, Sanzo, Atnasi, Na, Omode, Ena, Posse, Na, Posse, Ni, Today, History, Da, Breo, Enche, Na, Kukwa, Enzo, so, Ede, Eye, Mental Health, On, Kroimu, Semni, Viemun, Sacha, On, Komo, Ede, Twa, Oso, Mu, Afidi, Nina, Haya, Nene, Iyoko, I a press state, in fact, press conference for me. Press statement, I bet you that. Press statement, you know, and send me the woman. You bet in common. 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
2: Let me first see 2020. Because my person content mammy. And to me, I'm a person content mammy. They didn't know about content mammy if you say, oh no, I hear so. And I'm a JJ, but what was JJ? My time's clear, I can't watch it. So we'll stay in town. And then the fuck up.
0: Into where you come out to cheer across wall. Interesting times ahead. Everybody come on. But when him say minority in parliament, and so she said Ghana and Colombia, and I'm a catch show. Ghana and Colombia sign craft, Abby. Maritime deal be say your post, your episode, a young commodia be. Say I didn't have a free Ghana, Colombia, and I'm posting the idea. They sign deal be. Minority says I'm deal because, okay, said, am I who don't know Ghana toss a knee. Yeah, it's just a cocaine, a faso pan, a famu pan, omuchi famu pan, Colombia Kahubi. And if people are raising eyebrows, in fact, people are pointing fingers at some people, sad year with agreement with Kahubi, and a cocaine, some etwa teseno, minority say, Romo Incham, Kokubu, some sort of say, a buying any president, John Dramani Mahama, Omama de Muano, or ne a foreign minister, Muano, not on Timiko, US, not on Kokoya, in his skin surgery. Yeah, here's the Bissiako. Yam Bafo Ankra, and also National Sports Authority, President, I suspend your Sports Authority as the Sports Authority Director General. Edinty, in the AFV Sans and Semi Acoso, Briar Co, World Cup, and all Eka who began a National Fire Service, and also Eja Acoso, our Venom North Industrial Area, and Ruan. Any power tree, ya, or whole SSC, and more Edge Bomadin, a U1, one more Esha, and I call Ayar Sabia, Saruso, and another pay. Taxi drivers are a war a year. Winiba, Oma declare strike. Sit down strike, say Omu Nyejuma. Nintra, cash into the Omu Tumuno. In fact, according to the MCE, yeah, what a foot. Reverend Arthur Mensah, also Oma Tumbe 40% instead of 8%. Adama Fono and Komami Botcher, no, Gomotriano, Mintimu Hassidi Bian and Kosovo. And Thomas is in here, Yenchi Akano, Mupa Munfa from Namunko. Waiting in Komaka the brain, you better do command a pay. Bonjour to the morning, Zina Morocco. If I do comments, but that's what I be will out to man, be will call off ya, Jamaya, some of ya, Yagari, Yaku, Kari, Yajin Daddy, and Yami Ojako, Tayate, Natu, Onu, Bahi, Injahinja, Himahima, Hu, Kodiang, Minawati, Aponte, Bonjono, Biggie, Mataran Kani, Yabigo, what a dimwa, Queta, Lawane, Bulika Lawane, Kamalawane, Asoma Abedi, Adomeke, Otu Tuoma, Ekaro, Ekaro, Bibio, Adumpo, Eshoma, a Lefuota. Good morning. Welcome, colleague. 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Demo honachi, wajima hinawa. Saudi engineer near Kosovo and Sumpo Sabin Wanum and it's an apeco. Come on to him. Jeremiah chapter 29, verse 11. Radia Sam said, for I know the plans I have for you, declares the Lord, plans to prosper you and not to harm you, plans to give you hope and a future. Minimajin Kram, a Jew, a Jempania Bonadia, Samoy, Pa Nedida Swan. Radia Sammy, it's a Radiba. Come on, come on to him, Bibia Beckama. Akukwa has say, if you must such a uncomo and a mental health on Kumusem or the Twire. So, Akukwa.
3: And I'm not going to remember.
0: Good morning.
3: Good morning. Now, yep. Good
0: morning. I don't mean to be a papa, papa.
3: I don't mean
0: to be a papa. If you're a boy,
3: I don't mean to be a boy.
0: Yeah, they're ready. Yeah, they're ready.
3: And then, if you ever do, oh, her chance to say in Super Tonne or Fem Pass,
0: okay,
3: just about 20%. It is just a rim baby a comma. Na baby, I could be away to me, I could do Juma. But other places, other regions, no there. Within Ashanti region, asem na make
0: it. Okay.
3: There's a possibility, say, a high be back a cry, a Viano, be unity, cry. I ensue to no, a wofem. But in the Bono and the Bono region, the Bono East, any Nahafu area, no, they will experience a bit of light rain. And Ukraine, KCP, sir. But Miamia P, or my money, dear, ensue na kwenye se betono, a wofem. Tiana, Yashan, and Sopa. Insha 104.5. Your mental health on Kroy Munsem. Yam Fantwasum Fama or quickly nafi on Twaso. 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Yeah, suni by how I would do a woman and the NY yeah, no, about obsessive compulsive personality disorders and your friend OCPD. No, now the woman is say, we mo no, and baby, no, how no age, na say, one more dream, no, a woman is say, bibiano, essay, yeah, pepe, only a yeah, a kind of perfectionist. 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
0: good Kofi Dawson me that's be right in 104.5 and the international day of non violence into bachupi if you say and obi kan kra won fi no o so so nkokan obi na international dream what you say udi 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Alison Becker Brazilian goalkeeper 1992 second of October senior and our wono happy birthday to you Gabby Thuram the foreigner I a crowd of hase Gabby Thuram morning and pundi say that's right
4: ana ka mi be ka se mi be
0: so em se nya se mpa na ka be
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0: so
4: because me ran ka je gu e di ba and me ran dre pa wa che ka and then you make me any man. This one is not going to be paid anymore. We just go there. The guys are going to be on the top,
0: They are going
4: to pay a print.
0: What is it?
4: Because me hey, idiot. The same thing they were here. Because we are drawing the way here.
0: Hey, bye bye.

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1: Well, okay, sure, I'm sure 4.5 FM as we near Abusia, Evans, so you're telling us. Yet I'm going to win 7 a day, a bro, not plus, and a plus, and Sally, 980, a babana face with Jumadi, and a case of Penny, you know, one saw at me, a car, Wabra, a day, a power sports, you know, a day, a bro, Bradia, Moka, and I may Baba, Brenna, and Casadia, and an aquabana play to me, Brenier, is this so crap? Yet the Ama, you better run Kakania, Kogana Football Association, a Katia Kakudin, Kobana, with him say, Siano, after Sir. 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five by ya woman the abbey home five banana and more opportunity and a 500 megabyte per second was an idea but all a quantum pa and every month be an anana and a utia anna your 444 ever ho and every month but and you 3 megabyte per second wabra send the idea and your a 100 megabyte per second wabra no so send the idea every month be anum we be tia a year 2 and tia one will form your pa where your data package up and that boy when you have been sharing you empty na dauroba we see everywhere you go woman you and we have food in your macatos and fee party so me share now 31 pa me no one This is the doctor Musa Dauruba. What the Amuzu health food at your bab, we threw Babe food and your men in a babe quay. We are banner Missania was Sanna Mutu Pam Pam Pam Pamiangasa, Nafa United as a media choir with the amount. As I said, Tina Abubo to the moon, as I say, San Amuzu health food abab, and your one night do it as a fana, who to Tinuania, the Adina Basia, a babe to Edia Mafu Utimino, a babe Sani, Asiano, a badao, a votinimetra Sani, Namusatima Boye Pam. 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say we take a cry not just oh we won't declare that to what person want down and come to cry when you had the not just any you know I'm saying I hate I must say how do you papa to 8 infinity bet and I'm a come for the amount women you know there's a Veterans Administration Ghana, Wamuna Air Power, Mania Menina, Etimacano Pay, Wamuso, Aso Yasina, and Retina Maker Chosa, Ubesu in Yamana, and after us in Yabako Pay, was a comfort, and we are comfort after us and near this in Yama, and the Mountain did my William Kamakamoto be aware besides a catching. Nana Zandia, Superb and Ayusu, what got us a news blue after us in Pato, would we need to be Bibia Benya be out of Ghana, Afana Babiano, Okra was open after us, at us. Friend of comfort to know what to me and so I do the and only a friend at the media. Well, my daughter, my nano pen, well, so yesterday, I'm gonna be somebody at the time now, yes, sir. And come and I say, the name, come back, I cry and not that. And after, sir, your boy Gambia gave me a guy, your boy, W. Jim, you are Bianca, every young woman, woman, yaddy, woman, no mama blasters, he, you're to me, cousin, yes, sir. And something, you know, I want to say, I'm gonna say, kopie ani ye yewura sports minister yewura Kofi Idi Adams ani e bisa se dia Ghana fo asie ni o ani o musi FA no Ghana football association mun ko 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
2: what Ghana Football Association is. And you know, when a private company registered to exist in perpetuity, you cannot go and go dissolving it if they have not committed any wrong against their registration rights.
3: Okay.
2: So it is an association. I don't think that government has the power, and we must help educate. Government has power to do certain things. Government has power because the national teams that they superintend belong to us. FIFA itself has made provision in FIFA's statutes for what they call the FIFA Standard Cooperation Agreement, in order that it makes space for government who spends money, and because the national teams belongs to them, to have a certain relationship with the FA. We want to push for that. We want to make sure that the Public Interest Committee works and works for the good of what? All of us. The government cannot dissolve the FA because it's a registered entity that pays its taxes and everything that they are supposed to pay to the appropriate authorities. If, however, they use that group to commit any crime and it is proven that the group has been used to commit any crime, the necessary rules will apply.
1: And Timu, I want to ask them now, say, I'm saying, FA, no, any young Gogum Pacho, FA, any young winners, oh, and no young Kobaka Kasha, you're a sports minister, Edmund Chemu, Eddie Amaya, dwumadie 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
4: From all my analysis over the last 7 or so years, I don't believe the FA can work with a competent coach. I don't think they can work with a competent coach unless they are going to be sober and understand that they cannot micromanage selection, they cannot micromanage coaches' decisions, they cannot. They have to leave everything to the coach. I'm not saying that don't speak to the coach, don't talk to the coach, don't correct him if you think things are going wrong. But I'm saying that you have appointed the coach for a reason. Allow the coach to take decisions. But if we are going to micromanage coaching selection, then I'm sorry, whoever we bring in will not be able to do the work. And that is why they will go for a low-grade coach. That is why they will go for someone they can control. I am very sorry for saying this, but you know, Seki Akuno made us understand that he didn't have the independence to select players, to coach the team. And if that happens, what sort of coaching are you going to do? Someone sits in the boardroom and decides who should play.
1: And ti ame ya nkoba kakwasa Jerome Chere adi Twitter sa sa ya nya aye FA bi ono betimi agya ye coach sa Blazers coach ya doba ye aduma na ese mfofu won tata won dia e ba sa be ha dwene ye pa ano 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No, my
5: when the dust settles, when there's calm, when there's less noise or no noise, we would, you know, get to realize that this is the reality and not whatever is being, you know, put out there. So yeah, I'm grateful and I'm just looking forward to getting back to work when the time comes.
6: When you say getting back to work when the time comes, it means then that we're not too sure. Do you say in this capacity as Director General?
5: So just minutes before I came and sat next to you, I spoke with my minister, Honorable Kofidi Adams, and he's explained the situation to me with regards to an investigation. There's a lot going on, which is fine. I welcome that. I think it's very important, and I respect the decision to have an investigation. And for the time being, for me to, you know, step aside, not to be, I've not been sacked. At least that's not what he told me, unless...
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7: How much of a confident booster and away head be mamu
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8: our was been a draw game. I think that we play very well. It's only that the early goal that we conceded, but we came back strongly and we were just wasteful in front of goal and lack of inexperience. Like I said, this is a young team, most of them, this is their debut in the premiership, so we party there, we'll still work hard, and I think that we were not disgraced. We did our best and then we played a good game.
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0: We go say yes, this 2026 till your jobs but drop it down. 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
1: Puma, Puma,
0: yeah. Believe it, you can achieve.
1: Puma, Puma,
0: oh yeah. Clap your hands for the whole new vibe. Let me set the pace on fire.
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8: La la la. 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
9: Mm-hmm.
8: And you know how you always say money doesn't fall from the sky?
9: Mm-hmm.
8: And you know how much fashion school costs?
9: Mm-hmm.
8: I don't want you to say you don't have money when the time comes. 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
9: Mm-hmm.
8: A Kabam Junior Saver account. You open it for me today. We put small money every month. By the time I'm done with school, the money will be plenty.
9: Mm-hmm.
8: Yes. So what do you say? Daddy, I want to hear yes.
9: Yes, yes.
10: 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Ecobank, the Pan-African Bank.
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16: Emuadini. 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
0: that's right
1: kukura mu ma na ma cho doctor kwa ko fikura mu wa wo ye doctor
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3: we announcement ya wo ye wo one ye nye examination wo reception
1: dey be same da kwenye si enim
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3: dey
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3: o ye massage amu
1: e ma no se bi be kokra mu no enku wo mu ye do wo mu
3: Why are you here? Why are you here? Why are you here? Why are you here? Why are you here? Why are you here? Why are you here? Why are you here? Why are you here? Why are you here? Why are you here? Why are you here? Why are you here? Why are you here? Why are you here? Why are you here? Why are you here? Why are you here? Why are you here? Why are you here? Why are you here? Why are you here? Why are you here? Why are you here? Why are you here? Why are you here? Why are you here? Why are you here? Why are you here? Why are you here? Why are you here? Why are you here? Why are you here? Why are you here? Why are you here? Why are you here? Why are you here? Why are you here? Why are you here? Why are you here? Why are you here? Why are you here? Why are you here? Why are you here? Why are you here? Why are you here? Why are you here? Why are you here? Why are you here? Why are you here? Why are you here? Why are you here? Why are you here? Why are you here? Why are you here? Why are you here? Why are you here? Why are you here? Why are you here? Why are you here? Why are you here? Why are you here? Why are you here? to a home. Ubi to me a call, any clinic be a band one. No, my mind is October, dear. It has all coche. I know she no fanasa fiasso.
1: Oh,
3: so home. I don't know who in Temoa and a boa.
1: And pray.
3: Aha, and Tin one said,
0: Coach a couple.
3: One more, every war, a used to the end of the year. So, who's open down, son?
1: Okay.
3: Atia beto.
1: But Obama na kan bubon kakra na wa stroke so aha say ya
0: kan kakra
1: o ya na obetumi enya say unya feeling bi say lamp bi
0: okay
1: wo mu ana say dwa bi edemu ni ade a unya sa feeling no a obu okra na otini kakra bi ni say enya hwee Mr. Obetumi e say odeko no mo hwee say de ohun no eh normal ana say ye yi bi say obetumi ahwede amount
0: good
1: wo wi ano wa ye the other side no so the same thing
0: wo kunu hoso beto mna ya
1: mo wa on so be mo susu mu so a mema no mo susu mu a ehun wo didi agra eno de ehun hia eh boa ma on bibi ya fanti say wo didi agra na wo hwe
0: okay
1: say emuda ho
0: aha
1: say wo sum na wo didi agro no amu no wo hu say say bibi jua bi wo mu ana yi a say akoso ya mi en ko re na
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1: I remember so.
2: Remember so was here you do. Do we as am abanti man.
1: I dey move here me ya.
2: Today in history. 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
0: 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Now, yeah, here South Africa after xenophobic attacks, no, and a moon common corno, yeah, here maybe I shop Facebook, never had the city South Africa. The effect enya was South Africa, so maybe I shop Branabe, bra Facebook, never had the Ecoso, it was South Africa, bra, never had Facebook, bra, say, I never heard.
4: A South Africa for airport. Just say nipa unko nipa mba plane unko plane mbo. Obia entu kwa unko South Africa bim. 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
6: e radio de mo yesa
0: good ye de radio say future life e ni what di bi pain
6: ma sa me di bi na I
0: see. Then na ye wo. Na me sumi hwe se me wo problem
6: bi ma go pe.
0: Cholesterol. Okay.
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6: 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In fact, last week he said we could run a test. Be a buff from come.
0: Wow. Hey.
6: We must do it again. Hey, be honest with you.
0: That's right. Then one na udi.
6: I mean, then one na midi.
0: Hmm.
6: Then one na midi. Wapa.
0: Wow. Is it cholesterol? Na reaction ban na the bro implication the next thing.
6: Cholesterol. The best one money so bro more charge.
0: Hmm.
6: A whole lot.
0: Hmm.
6: And he. Don't tell me what I'm saying. I'm not going to say apart from my new. See, look, I'm saying I'm a natural solution.
0: Huh? I'm a chemical, chemical, yeah.
6: See, if I'm not doing it, matter. I'm not going to do it. Yeah,
0: yati ya da sepa minia ya da sepa
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0: That's right.
5: Oh.
0: That's right.
5: Onufu ya o ya. Me wo aduane a me de be ma wo. 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
0: That's right.
5: Ese wo didi ye.
0: That's right.
5: Wo ba me si aduane wei enam de be ma. O men sese kora ma. Me wo aduane a me de be ma wo. Wa ya se ya o ya. A man who be here, and a man say, or be menstruate here. I won't hold you, many am the Bema war. If you say, painkillers, libby, so say, no system, none, yeah. I'm not your woke,
0: and simply,
5: I am simply. Uber, we are.

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1: 0246 0246 01 01
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1: 01 01 50 50 0246 0101 01
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1: 01 01 50 50
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1: 02422 02422 87 87 80 90 02422 87 80 90 02422 87 80 90 02422 87 80 90 02422 87 80 90 02422 87 80 90 02422 87 80 90 02422 87 80 90 02422 87 80 90 02422 87 80 90 02422 87 80 90 02422 87 80 90 02422 87 80 90 02422 87 80 90 02422 87 80 90 02422 87 80 90 02422 87 80 90 02422 87 80 90 02422 87 80 90 02422 87 80 90 02422 87 80 90 02422 87 80 90 02422 87 80 90 02422 87 80 90 02422 87 80 90 02422 87 80 90 02422 87 80 90 02422 87 80 90 02422 87 80 90 02422 87 80 90 02422 87 80 90 02422 87 80 90 02422 87 80 90 02422 87 80 90 02422 87 80 90 02422 87 80 90 02422 87 80 90 02422 87 80 90 02422 87 80 90 02422 87 80 90 02422 87 80 90 02422 87
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0: nana ampretum
5: my men know what to do. In fact, me more about but a super.
6: If they open Joseph,
5: if I'm not with media,
6: Joseph,
5: what would you must know? Media, who call you, be a wager, serious man, and that from silver to time to the media, who see what you must say, but then I'm not being in line of service. What you distinguish yourself?
6: Sidan Karadi,
5: maybe I'm a GDS, what about you can see me?
6: Amen.
5: Amen.
6: Amen.
7: Amen.
5: Good.
7: Because at least o level ne baby a wo no. I think say effa. And this is not new. In the new because I mean there are other bigger platforms in Kumasi. I mean who say na o control ni ye. And a hanson anya de e bebro so what you say
6: good.
7: This is one of the biggest platforms I'll be nyawo man im and if you have a big personality no money eye show na it's worth it you tell me about no matter what you had here you entry my own cubio
0: e jet tia to you can say the tia na fa de nim osoro nim e jet tia to you can say the tia na fa de nim osoro nim.

0: Right in Shira 104.5, Omamba Pa, and a hia, so be Omamba Pa, and noon a hia, and on a chesser, O Jenny, O my Ghana home, and no, and a chesser, O do, Edema, O Mino, and it's winter from home, Ghana, ni Wabra, and Samoa Ecosu, O my Ghana, Mo, and Fahu, and I say, O Baye Bibia, a bit tia, O Mino, a Fahudi, and I say, Assum J. And until I pay yet, hey, a jet you are Tony Kaiser, G money, and I saw your senior day, bro, G money, or send this car, and I say, receive this car, and I send put Uto air time. Bibi, I will be on, sir, obey here, Bibi, app, papa, what the bear, dear, G money app on to call Google Play Store, App Store. Na what download do app on, kama. Next, say, Bibi, edit the Nakwanso, now what to me, Eddie Juma, kama. While I was here, and I pay a bidding, come on. Any name, sir. 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Na Jeff fa National Officers Election Committee no omo ni betudwa efa to Facebook mami na we swa ba Facebook na wa be he na bi nya no last one no National Executive National Officers Election Committee the last one yes good thank you also to all constituency regional and national officers all delegates. Subject no a program and voter identification requirement for 3rd October 2026. My name here na me kai kakra emfa emma ose. Dear colleagues, as we prepare for the party's conference on 3rd October 2026. All officers and delegates are requested to take note of the program schedule and voter identification requirements below. Your punctuality and cooperation will help ensure the orderly consideration of constitutional amendments and the smooth conduct of the elections of national officers. Also, the party's program will take place in two main stages. Constitutional amendments will commence at exactly 9 o'clock a.m. 2. Election of national officers is expected to commence at 12 o'clock p.m. And now, okay, eba say no, and they say, Omoa, positions are, and Kronoa, Amanfo, and I say, all the candidates eba be contesting, national chairman, vice chairman, general secretary, national organizer, national women's organizer, national youth organizer, national Nasara coordinator, and as organizer, national treasurer, national communication director, and you know, come. And Omache, and Yama be here, say, Ura, aye, Aaron, and Musa, Okotua, ba, not Mompeba Sabasa, and in Sembebre, and Omo Edi Atuja. Na constitutional amendment will commence at exactly 9 o'clock a.m. And Pempi say party no share say ya. Wamu ya constitutional amendment. Na matete eye a bits and pieces because minya emfamin sensi so na minya party official. Intino mint me en sini pise eye no kra nasanya no kra ba mate. And sembia eko so say omo as part of proposals na omu beye no. One more chance, one person we end say party no a flag bearer at every point our party be flag bearer biano. Flag bearer no and a ebeye head and as a leader of the party. Flag bearer and ebeye leader of the party. On one ebe DNM campaign, on one ebeye campaign team, on one ebeye lead campaign no, send ebeye, on one ebeye team yashishe, and near manu send ebeye ebeye. Na ono ankasa enya control over campaigner ono flag bearer no oyeno no eso. Enti bane sa, the flag bearer cannot blame anyone. 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Okay. 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Now abatoa NP before ebetoi history I was say guiding and never be brain across during elections, internal elections, I say. 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Who can we know that to her? Who can we know that to her? One more to Abama on a fee. Obikra fair executive, you cry on fat. Obikra here executive, be no corn hokra, on shenanim cra. Ya omo ma boa part a ya politicians beer. And ne, on in the name for Hansia, because wakwa bemu, and now when ya to me noa, Ghana for the ma omono, omoan kasa jitum, MP before jitum. Say, in fact, they misused it. 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Oh yeah, yeah, maybe you accepted it. In fact, you conceded muji to muse. San yeah money can hubi and a mutin in 2024. Because power come dream. Some of the executives journey a hand time. Oh friend of crown the castle across the sun. And into one way ne and now or chira or baby side or baby kill mu. I bet to aba and ye executives no. Move who say one who fast war. Ye tu abani wia botayentia mo ye se mo be campaign ama ya tu abama mo as politicians no mo de be ye adwuma na ma bra mo ho ase because se ye tu abani wia soya mo swai no mo kase mo frame eye de demo 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There are other places are almost similar issues. Ochina mobeto national executive elections. 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Police station elections and koso constituency elections and koso. But omo say you selected some people to vote our regional elections across no mu yinkofobi wa bra na mo ntoba they are peeved omo sanso at say mu sanso selecting kofobi as executives abeto aba ochina they are peeved eno no mu bru hu nua no party a epep to me party epen kabum. You don't do this. You don't do this, especially when more regard for the law, more lawyers. Ewo mumua, muni memra, jemra eka. You don't lose your guard. Unyeja uhusa, and into ochina. Atim swedrofo, and ya omo bru yeno. What are you going to do about it? Se election bia nkoso, executive election bia nkoso constituency. Nanso mu be selecting nkofo bia beto about na. What are you doing about it? Ohia ma jinjin, ehia se mu go back to it. There are certain things and this mu bu money guso. Because I'm for na chere nto aso. Asem na di kan ya so na ebeka. My catch was say we are all stakeholders. NDC for do what said the omu dia do ha. We will speak about that. Ebeka sema fa ho. Because you see the old chasan names in the church here. We need to streamline things. Said Ebeya, Yenina. Yebetimena, a peaceful coexistence in the country. And don't see John Aya Yewra. John Boadu. Boache Jakun. Anyone aka wo mo e pray chairmanship position no. I am sure se mo ahwe wo nyina maso wo nyina ahwe secretary position wo mo pe nyina no maso wo nyina ahwe. You have weighed them and am hu ni pa o se fata se moto abanama no may can way because at a point in time within the MPP One more to a bay, are you almost a mini part in any minute? Now for Moon for Bo Emma Omo. And he a talk of town, I'm for a cassafa home. People were talking. Nasa Okana, Omubu, a fool. One soon him said the echoes and yet. I am sure, says I say, one more commander respect, one Kasamudi need the Ebema Omo, so that when you vote for them, Omo Shamra, Mubediso. Jeff, for first letter, no bra. New Patriotic Party, dear no. They would be our first one, I'm because change in a hand. Submission of petition to the National Disciplinary Committee on the conduct of Mr. Kwame Bafo Abronye, DC. Where a General Secretary, Justin Kodia, and I have dear, yeah, not a war, I will Abronye home. And a tro. Now the chief executive officer crumple to me handle issues within the party. So we will be a upesa Justin Kodia Edi Usu as a general secretary of the party. He is the chief executive of the party. Nasa busa mum for any dear manua. And now say any other person move to about a you know nasa mum for any dear manua. Then what is the essence of elections now? What is the essence of the election? A whole general secretary could write a petition to a disciplinary committee. Say a regional chairman, I'm for Nidia Mano, Etibebi E Cassettiano, and Nibua Fu, a whole general secretary of a party. I, party, no, you're friend, chief executive, or no, a party, general, so. Into a china, Oma Obetu Abe Yomono, Monsha Se Mu Yi. Individuals are more moving to me a boo omo, moody need the other momo. Then for party, missing Justin Kodiani Abronya, the Obianca Massam. You haven't resolved that issue, no. And so, China Mobe Twaba. The upheavals, the amount for a buffoon, a shaman from or China Mobe Twabo. But catch us, I'm full of better than to And it is so Chinamu Koye executives. Namwa executives in Penifono Sanso Eddie Emraba and Asa Munfam Nidia Maomwa. E win yas or Chinam Bahakra. Don't come at all. E hu yakra. Ochina Eradia Dumwa. At the grounds. Election grounds ho. We are ye head ye bekosu honomo. Natye, yora kojo upon kruma ekan sembi. Tie kojo opon kroma na se mo kan ti tiwe
1: kasa and so I didn't know our share ever why. We are our politics now, sika, and I'm going to be sika, we are more in sika, and I'm going to be sika, and so I didn't know our share ever why. The kind of a thing. Because politics now is risk. And the way you come to peace, say, men are risk, and men are more risk, and men are more risk. And the politics was all in this car. In the young people, in fact, in 2024, at the end of Akwe High, they said, what party for the new world, he said, oh, now, if it is, we need to make a story of Monday, and I think you see, what is Kao Hasi, and you're not going to call Pamban, it is that Sikasika, Samuel Sikanko, a high. Well, because I said,
0: Edzi, kodjo opon kroma na ekasa no ona bu kodjo opon kroma e na ekasa no obi bia be na je se odi sika e na e be daada bi oni enisu ade hu na 2024 omu hu sa ade e kote a omu ba kopa e sa ade no se omu di sika influence ama

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1: ɛnu ana waka no na when it comes to MPP ana at least
0: for reservation
1: so because sometimes yeah now odwene ho a obisa ho se nti is the party ready say omo be ye no ma ye ama party na timi asa ejina na nanso bi mu but can say political party na no na me can say mi say political party ni inji pa eye ni executives no national executives particular it is where the strength of the NDC akoye omo national executive no omo control party ni ye particularly ese du nketia from the time of general secretary basis we be national chairman ye hu party no how I will see the problems is with MPP me say be omo ntimi nya yi o and sometimes I give them the benefit of the doubt kakra getting to 2024 elections no chair say na chairman no yare and they didn't have an effective chairman na obe control party no na GFK so feels that I say wa ye a very calm person be nature and you know maybe you want instead of so be ye firm no na ye den and the absence of the chairman and kasa nanko betumi aye you know aye den and so the party went through a lot but this is the time if we say bere no be do this time this is the time on be national executives said the era you can you know upon chroma kan you know oma masiketua no ne ade de obetumi atua kase ne yehwe yekogi sika ne akoto aba and if we MPP ni na oso upe party ni ye odo party na this is the time you need executive sir ombetumi agina mu ye ombetumi de ade den
0: that's right
1: baby eso omotwe aso ombeye no matumi aboa party na ma party no atumi ayekra behwe biem because as we see in the party no make sure say getting to 2024 elections na MPP lacking leadership obi e ye de opa say pani e woni fie na abofra bia sori ade opa bia no e na obo abronye de no wo de to so e ho general secretary e su say o su si wontimi control regional you a national secretary general secretary e su su wontimi control regional chairman ah wo no mumu stress ye me discipline no man just through the party school you see na aye dene e dey amawo mu because the executives themselves now wo mu e wo you know I say and wo man shada emfa it is one thing they say political party be abey stronger a national executive
0: that's right
1: ochima MPP needs to rebuild their home and rebuilding the home no enye sika je
0: okay
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0: that's right
1: 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nya de opɛ wo party nim
0: na
1: emfa decision emma party nim
0: that's right
1: ne kai su hunu se the national chairman is the commander of the party when it comes to party no ye ni operations abewini abewini elections o national chairman no betena say with the executives o ma hyehye e dia abewini so a very much important say so why ni eku yi no John Buadu I don't have any problem with a but when it comes to say John Buadu be ye firm obey a bit strict on issues sir with that one say see you don't get your character ni bi ye de bebam na ye beka say issue we dia ye ni say dia that one me and come even say Buachi Eja Akun be very principled
0: okay
1: on that
0: okay
1: but survey you know a pull John Buadu ahead that is fine
0: right
1: but the MPP must decide well when you see kasem said ye upon chroma

0: aye no wo ko jiska na akoto fa baabi na wo hwe me media to me I think that Boakye Jaku would have been the best bet when it comes to maintaining discipline in the party and ensuring that BBS ekosu bia na ekosu a Boakye Jaku would have been the best for the party.
1: Great
0: apart from this trophy it's time because earlier make us a bit of reservations so delegates natural where delegates are doing
1: all right
0: and now the next one before I been kind of say me drop no yen hwe that you know next one there vice chairman de no eno so ewo ho jeff obetumi e de atoso amaye se vice chairman no so de ewo ho wo hwe no so nana akomea edikan ewum ena afi Mustafa Hamidi so etoso eno ene da ho nana Boakye so ho ba wo hwe leading no surprising kakra
1: okay
0: so already 19 17 now be her 21 which is for nana Boakye nana bia eh say ekwa animu kakra na the media to me nana bi en kenye bad
1: okay
0: enye bad say nana bi be to me a holy fourth but ohwe experience wise any party no en kan kro ni na dia dia
1: na ohwe do message
0: say no say do mbesi aye dia nana akomea with the experience and kind of in kasa any ade for the party no dia I believe say nana akomea will be the best bet for the MPP na ma men show organizer de no na afi men fe no organizer nso no Titus Glover o onu na a lead say 56% in terms of delegates in opinion na Ali Maiga na Kwame A Prem Pensu o onu so 5% you hwa e between Titus Glover and Ali
1: Maiga
0: on the national organizer level no na national youth organizer no so fisi ni Yakubu o Abanga onu na isi onu so lead according to info analytics na you do once your Clement Opoku Jemfi it you hwa sa we ni nyina no a survey nature or see delegates in opinion on what to train for mono. Jeff the need be flash kakra. But one thing they must know, and they say it should be the party first.
1: Okay.
0: Not money.
1: Good.
0: So what rebel do fear? You need executives who can run the party so much strong that Mfa divisions and Manaka flag bearer will be control party. If you have strong national executives, flag bearer no. In a selfishness and in the interest ain't mean control party need that much you would you see my MPP by who's a party need much because flag bearer no one grow for our no one and a party now quance what the baby a day and but if you had a strong national executive sir make sure say Mahama was a flag bearer for the NDC but the executives were controlling the party so much say Mahama ain't mean control the NDC the NDC need the national executives were so active. That is what NPP needs.
1: Okay.
0: And yet flag bearers will be divided party. They said you won't can one. Now say we moon we moon am when it comes like that, the NPP will still struggle for a long time.
1: Great, I hope I'm super Odi. Yes.
2: Oh say team no aye.
1: Yes, Obi waha. My hand is also
2: Dominic and so had him.
1: Right. Hey, Honus Kaobi. See you no. All right.
2: The chief of staff.
1: That's right.
2: Watching a coverage, you know, dear,
1: and yes,
2: I say, your man or the had
1: that's right, that's right.
2: And I say,
1: analysis, I'm here now,
2: both FM and TV now, Moody. Now, maybe you didn't tell my baby, Roman said
1: anything,
2: and they just
1: will be Pamoana.
2: Mrs. Uzi, and you can't yet know
1: that you're still cool.
2: It's Yen, and I, yes, and people for about you, so Bianca
1: will be answer.
2: It is what Bianca will be dear. Now, yes.
1: All right.
2: Me, baby, I'm so me. I go kwa boy, and baby, I'm a demand. You know, I go see no. I a first vice position.
1: Okay.
2: And he part 13. Ena.
1: Yes.
2: Enye easy. Now, ushe mwa. I mean, me who say. Any part 13 no. Omu be yimo three no.
1: Yes.
2: As I say, omu nya obaba kuka
1: mo. Yeah. For gender balance.
2: For gender balance.
1: Enye bad. Enye bad.
2: For gender balance, no. So
1: even
2: if
1: indeed they are all you know competent enough,
2: exactly
1: gender balance.
2: And to me, my shisha moa man or woman, media or by young pon suffering.
1: See, Nana,
2: I'm so on the number 8.
1: Okay,
2: now she stands tall,
1: all right.
2: And almost the framework, maybe this is a
1: bad and you're bad
2: because why, yeah, party. A Jumanoa for some time,
1: okay,
2: and
1: okay.
2: A lot of people knows her
1: competence
2: and nanny competence, and also so
1: good,
2: yeah,
1: good
2: on top. And I think, so, and brashi
1: director obeka what kind dey nessa
2: eno no am ponsa from pon
1: yeah director e what kind dey eno no all right mami to safre obi e na o ma hene zina so
2: ni
1: obi ah zina obi wa na
3: the boss of mine
1: o ma hene so ha say yes right I see your can say ma onte and when I can say o kasa onte yes so insure 104.5 obi
4: Minia,
1: nempom design.
4: Adom ya na ozo.
1: Adom na ne kwekra. We dey ofra adom na adom so dey baba. Okay, so Ahaboko. Omahene.
4: Yes sir.
1: E ko sey.
4: Bibia e kama.
1: Okay, you dey ready as in. You dey ready as in. Adom ninti. Yes, we be Ahaboko.
4: All right, ninti am say we dey. Yeah, enjoy bebre. E be di kai. Na ya chi akura. Otikokoso. Na ya dana se for the opportunity to have access here beka sama santimaiti now for political administrators of the area no ya dama se from the regional minister to the party chairman and executives in the NDC asebe na meeting now for ya chair asantimaiti ya chair the new patriotic party omuka huka se pentina
1: woha
4: ya duhei inti ya baya there is no other better place than Sewo Befi.
1: Home sweet home.
4: Ya chia eye Ishra FM ni multimedia eye Love FM. Ya chia mungi na bribia da yeba muji efeso. That's the beauty of
1: that's it.
4: Eye ejuma yeye.
1: That's right.
4: Na ya kase jinti ya bribia da yenya kwenya ya koso kamfu emma ashifoni ya tifo se se obe bebia obeti undiluted radio anopa it should be Ishra
1: that's right
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1: ayese
4: obu fobo obeti ba obeti essence uti because they did kai omo dinu kure na ye adwuma
1: that's right
4: uti because prepare your omo obi akwanya se sa assembly mpo bana se yekwachu na wo sa akwanya na unya ho kwai bechu ana uti because ye wa kukudu a aban beba aban beko aban beba aban beko ye mfa ho ne di aban di ye de di ni man se ye fearless and ye bold
1: that's right
4: and ye on point all the time
1: that's right
4: intijamisham
1: good
4: especially de bi adamika being able to continuously and constructively criticize the new patriotic party because I hire makuma
1: that's it
4: nti se enye ujuma pamu ye eni unyame bambo shunkumi eni otikoko so so hum hum odiakata mufa eni easy to criticize the Ashanti region nti I'm sure by now the new patriotic party ababe timwase se over time that is how a juma nisi
1: that's right
4: inti omo ni mbaye juma boom
1: that's right
4: se di ebe buwama omu ti mpedo dona edi isa chwae bibiriba omo
1: party enokre
4: but sometimes no ose omu ye inu ya sometimes they are wondering why eni mune didi boom eni mune kuzuku eni mune tipi eni mune kwaswe that is the difficult
1: sure
4: but onyamin chadi I think gradually
1: that's it
4: the politicians and major percentage of Ghanaians ATS embassy ejumanu
1: that's right
4: yani asofo they say elder obi me elder
1: okay
4: but then we need
1: that's what I
4: apostolic empowerment
1: okay obi say
4: we need this is one of the party worship songs no
1: obi ni agogo
4: from but you mean so enti eye me dey so mo ATS embassy oman bi afa pem no say oti eye oman ni sise na sia
1: right
4: eye be ma man ni sise ni public donate as ya ni ye de obonu central
1: for no correct
4: that's why and pe ma saka se una mishamu
1: good
4: no dey cha
1: yeah that's it
4: una mishamu
1: shaun so on shaun ya ma kwa ban so obi
4: mina
1: it bibia kama kaka ka iguso
4: ma mi fan chama general manager for multimedia Kumasi
1: grant
4: Jimmy Agla
1: mini mi say godfather
4: and pay senior man
1: the godfather
4: and me am senior of school kuseku kuseku ko St John's school
1: okay
4: okay me senior no ma me chia wono so
1: now we stop on akrana
4: eh me man ko to no
1: so okay okay we free okay okay okay
4: and me man chia wono so na serio man ni aka na stand on those
2: protocols na the ho no me can visa ye buyer enye bone nyame adom ochna enyina enim de si ene so just to come and cover NPP on national delegate conference to elect national officers for the party and because say you were a record of delivery, you know, as multimedia, a back coverage of elections.
1: That's right.
2: And we are proud to say election headquarters.
1: That's right.
2: And the Abani say now, Ghana, you know, expectations be
1: all eyes on you.
2: All eyes on us. We want to assure us and Temayene, the rest of Ghana, I am informed every blade of grass will be covered to make sure they also at you for etibiano from the beginning to the end, you know,
1: sure.
2: Only to me at into live from the Baba Yara Stadium and it's our coverage when him said and yeah yen kwa team ni bifia kra e ba be kayen ho e wa ha ye ne munso a mu wa ni na be ka bom na e re sa coverage na ba kama nyame ya domo a ochina again as I said, you know, this is shaping up to one of the most keenly contested national executive elections. Sure. I mean, we were in Koforidua in 2019 that's when Freddie Blay won. I know Freddie Blay is Stephen in team. And Freddie Blay, I mean, that was the election. Samuel Okubo, a national organizer, and Abi Winnie, a national youth organizer. And he called Accra Sports Stadium in 2022 when Koduya became general secretary.
1: Yeah.
2: And eventually Stephen Tim won after trying for 20 years. And he asked Abe Kumasi in 2026. Ain't he again? Fallout, of course, Obi Enim said the critical positions near national chairman, and a general secretary.
1: That's right.
2: But this year, interestingly, you know, first vice chair position is very interesting because of the names there. I mean, the fact that 13 people could age now for three slots, numbers. I know, so say, an amendment proposal will be tabled.
1: That's right.
2: At our conference, Otsina.
1: That's right.
2: To appoint three additional vice chairmen. You know, there's only number six. Into Omo number two, Abayi Omo Miensano will be keenly contested. I mean, the Kusisi say Yankasa Sovia here, you know, again put Nanabi ahead.
1: Okay.
2: And I think after Nanabi was Nanakomia, and then the third position was a straight fight between Mustafa Hamid and one Kojo Bamba.
1: Yeah,
2: Kojo Bamba. I said, my personal preference would be seeing Mustafa Hamid in the top three because of the level of experience. Kojo Bamba and so a great traction power, you know.
1: Right,
2: I don't know if he's from Ashanti, of your Ashanti region.
1: I don't know him in Ashanti region.
2: Okay. Okay. Because his name is out there, Painty. And we would see how that one would go. Nipa will be taking third spot. But it's clear, say, Nana Kwame and Nabi will be in the top three, you know. The national chairman, the NNSONO, again, very keenly contested. Adeba Kwa, a precare me was. So, Oshé, percentage voter, of course, now, John Bwedu is in the lead. Buachieja Akon second, but undecided votes not eso.
1: Okay.
2: What
1: is anything can happen?
2: Even though Nabi,
1: there's a split.
2: John Bwedu are taking lead because of the number of the percentage of undecided votes. No?
1: Okay.
2: Meaning say any decided anything can happen. The only one and the area very safe will be the general secretary.
1: Okay.
2: And the national organizer.
1: Okay.
2: Your Titus Glover seems to have taken a huge commanding lead. You know. Organizer and usually a very interesting again because I followed Kingly 2022 the Enugu Accra Sports Stadium and on Osha now the numbers are winner no enya because the winner got a little over 200 votes. Nipa Odi second no I know a difference of about 20 votes.
1: Okay
2: again and okay. Now electoral college Nisha this time over 2,000 people they could vote for national youth organizer.
1: Okay I get the indication say Kujamba for Ashanti.
2: Oh, Kujamba is from Ashanti.
1: I get the indication that
2: okay.
1: From Ashanti. Yeah,
2: okay, then it throws out a very interesting dynamic.
1: Yeah,
2: you know, it throws out. But what it then means, they say Kujobamba, Nanabi, Sampine. Again, Sampine, and when he didn't come over, he could see saying, so it was like, Ochina, Yebebon Kofunsu, Ewo Stadium. was a man for before he said they've taken a commanding lead.
1: Yeah, yeah. Comfortable one, of course.
2: Yeah. but there will be a shocker at the stadium tomorrow.
1: That's
2: I mean, meet here Sam Pine recounting the body of work in the NPP, the record of achievement in the NPP. You know, sir, he is the longest serving member on the National Council today. He's been on the National Council of the party for 16 years.
1: Wow.
2: That's a massive record, you know, under his sleeve. Waye, regional secretary in Ashanti region for 12 years.
1: Yes.
2: The only person award that number of years as regional secretary. It also be on board with some level of experience. Minim how the message resonated with delegates. No?
1: Mm-hmm.
2: But so Kasa, there will be a shocker. You don't want to discount that. In the Abashi how but I make a youth organizer there. Abanga CID Pope. Three horse race.
1: Wow.
2: I mean, massive election there. Of course, you don't want to give Abanga a slight edge over Muamakano, but you don't want to discount the might of Kwame Poku and a Pope.
1: Sure,
2: you would see
1: how
2: announced. I think, say, apart from Enredie, the other position, the people will be NDHA and Nasara coordinator again, because there are Ashanti region. Because I know, say, this name, there is one Salim B. One Salim B. Edi Ewum.
1: Okay.
2: And this guy, I know, Kasa Emma Y under the NPP. Awal Muhammad.
1: Yeah.
2: I think both of them are Ashanti.
1: Yes, they are all from Ashanti.
2: Emma, you know, so Ansana, this Ali Suraj. Now, Oye Jumao Baumia office.
1: Yeah,
2: Ali Suraj.
1: Yeah.
2: And also another strong guy in the Nasara organizer. Ain't he? Across the board, for all the 13 or so positions up for grabs, you know, you can see real contest in all of them. And also, Nama. Coverage and it throw in some interesting 90. But you know, we can assure listeners that would have some interesting coverage.
1: Very interesting. Okay, analysis are nice. You say, I have differences. Shocker.
4: Well, media, I've decided to be a bit quiet on politicians because. I would love to meet media and come on and ignore them to do what they best. We have never been serious as a country when it comes to some of these things. I really want to take my time on the it is becoming a norm. What we should cry for, and it's a potential government in waiting. Any more abem no or my necessary share drill politicians. That's only my concern. I really don't care about the Omuko national some positions that need to be moved for Kwano. The Ghana that we have known. Certain people don't even have to get close.
1: I have full.
4: You know, if that is the country we are all building, then let's keep building. My only concern is that journalists should not keep quiet because they have taken us for granted for too long a time. It is a brass to say it doesn't matter the two anymore. It doesn't matter particularly what we have to start doing and continuously sustain it is to be truthful and honest whenever we have the microphone. It is the yes, say pinche bia
1: emba.
4: There's something I always say. So there's a three-tier voting system of political parties. But we are saying, Papa, we did. They say, Obama, my food. Papa, we did. Oh, yeah, pal. That's a party. What the party people see in voting is different from what where we sit and the analysis we keep making.
1: Okay.
4: Who share Ira Jack or any Ira John Bodia? Who call the outside world, man?
1: Discussion is different. Yeah.
4: Who but party for no much?
1: Also, they are different.
4: So we have a problem as a country and we have a problem as party people. How we blend those two problems and have a reasonable solution that serves the bigger interest, that's the Ghana interest. And you know, you also say, to me, they may say, we will see these pictures of what you envelope no one mommy may 2,500 fees. So the usual comedy,
1: as usual,
4: the usual no be ahano, the usual comedy no be ever. You know, Ubu Huna last meet quite you be there free register. No, no, but pretend Allah will lie. Those comedies, all those things will come. But the bottom line is that we have a Ghana to build. In the Eka, meaning I know it is she, Tim said. Dintie ni die chiri kesiye ni se saa ni peku ya eku yi omu yi omu ye a potential government in waiting.
1: That's right.
4: Intie interest ni se yebe nye ni pa sebi omu se fata se sa se adumbi kwa duma munu omu nya kwa nyampu wa abemwa enkoye nyoma bisi basa.
1: That's right.
4: There's always one person that comes to mind, that gentleman in MPV fede Buga, fede Buga no?
1: Yeah, chama Buga.
4: You know, what is this? And I want to urge all political parties, especially the NPP. So more who say, so Obi be chairman, there's a potential that first, second, third vice will be a bit more be acting chairman. You should be critical of the people that you appoint to sit in that capacity as chairman. And honestly, I disagree to the last minute amendment. No, but person the man. Oh yes, sir. It gives room for speculation and a certain suspicion already. So my point is, why the additional three for what? Because the suspicion is that the system candidates maybe a coshagatemina and the Omushagatem Christ teller. The problem at that point, you're still around in that position. We are not truthful in whatever we do in this country. It is an event, but we are so dishonest. We are not principled. Debi Adayana Mbo Obi Abasu say, for over 10 years, and also 6 years, I mean, many for radio. So he's been consistent with one thing. The issue is principle. So when your principle and a moon to be out to a Udredimu, or Warisimu, or Yamusumu, or Brabumu, or Mumu, I did be an internet affair politician, Debiano.
1: Okay.
4: It would opera and a she, Numa ACC or NDC a pencil. What show my business is to say? Number of position. Na di we na namu ye na niye kai muzana muntu we di enye papa muzi na mu fire so ene sa di corona no u chiendi si fire di zaza ati bosi ambi
1: yes doma ibu afu
4: u at u be supportu atendi u be supportu galamsi u be ka LGBT huwa semse yenu di akuzi u be ka se jume ni wana mana u be ka se di ene u ka chiendi si fire 24-hour market na mu ye ubi baye agenda 111 na mu se overly ambitious.
1: That's right.
4: Even though yeah, the new year, Jidi said, I reserve you here. We said that it was too big because we couldn't finish everything at a go. Now, we 261 markets, 24-hour markets. Your prescribed program will say, maybe you try or maybe you have to go. But what do we see? So, politicians, when they get power, they speak differently.
1: Yeah.
4: When they are in opposition, their demeanor is so beautiful. And I mean, work master me, many will be near me come yesterday. Flag back, okay, Nanka Canyon and Gandhi to work.
1: Hey!
4: Nasa will say, Uncle, we need my crown. I look at studio. But I know the resent this baby, maybe we are. Oh, they are how it feels. So, what is happening? When they are empowered, they have money. Yeah. When they do have, where do you get the money from? The money is coming from Yankasa. Exploiting.
1: Yeah, it's a kind
4: of exploiting. Because you know a lot of people in NDC situation.
1: Yes.
4: You know, also in the NPP.
1: Yeah.
4: But on my obia press or be a
1: politician.
4: Woe unto us. Centroni Beso end up as MP minister or president.
1: That's right.
4: Peter Nino, Doctor Nino, Lawyer Nino, Ubia, Ubia Hope Akoshe, Amanu Sims Hono Bit Musica. And now could I cry transfer any win?
1: Oh
4: no, no, sir, did he say? Oh no, I cracked to a wish because it to whom you know.
1: Yeah.
4: Because my past is yes, it's whom you know. It is the danger of ahead of us as a country. No? But what can we do? All we can say is that
1: Emuye.
4: There will come a day when Ghana will have a leader.
1: Definitely.
4: And that leader will conform to the beliefs and ideologies of the citizens that rule over them.
1: Yes.
4: That day will soon come. Na Ghana itima fana itima paifra. I believe that after this, there's a certain generation.
1: That's right.
4: Ebaye wo jidie wo mumu the Kojo upon Kuma, the Sami Jemfi, the Sami Uku, the Kabus, the that generation, the Haine Dusu, almost will be picky at a different level.
1: Right.
4: Then we can see how best
5: the difference is almost
4: there. So in all, no, then catch you be honest, your best bet as a Ghanaian now is brighten the corner where you find yourself.
5: Sure.
4: There will be no believe that ABC now for diligence and honesty.
5: That's right.
4: Principle.
5: That's right.
4: Anyway, Juma.
5: That's right.
4: This the focus for this business. Multimedia Ghana principle. Uyi the unyame factor if you want. That is 90%. That's the bedrock. But the Akanyina said, Juma Rano, and making sure so more no bayed maybe ano a pamphuno, or more ever a Juman hoodo.
5: That's right.
4: Or more Ghana hoodo, or more tea Jumana or more Yanasi. That's why we are still flying and will continue to fly.
5: That's it.
4: Now, Yadamasi, all the time for the privilege. Yabin should yet, Miss Lem will be paid for food, meaning food.
5: Okay.
4: If you bet my mommy one joint, waha, if you need very okay.
5: Yeah, very okay.
4: We had with man. We had with man. One.
6: Problem,
4: you
5: know. I hear you. Di na minimum. Mami o kwa izu ya.
4: Mami o kwa izu ya. That was on one joint. Pa. Omuye mua.
5: Omuye mua. Omuye
4: mua. 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Omuye mua. Omuye
5: mua. Omuye mua. Omuye
4: mua.
5: Omuye mua. 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
4: mua. 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
6: Omuye mua. 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Omuye mua.
5: Omuye
4: mua. Omuye mua.
5: Okay,
4: yeah,
5: good.
4: I'm in food.
7: But just an add on to my point of lack of principle in our politics. And one poster I resurfaced on social media, I trendy and pay here in 2021. What Justice Ramsay, current deputy AG, posted here for arrest of members of parliament. And the fact that there is a reason why our constitution article 117 prescribe how MPs should be arrested and process ourselves on the film. When you read that post in 2021, now Oshe the justifications and Ibimo Emma for how Menchia South MP was treated the last time we free court Ebana, you would appreciate why we say our politics not lacks principles. And he honor voluntarily the Nehoko Yoko Emra. You wonder for a member of parliament who is known voluntarily honor ku Yoko, why he will be detained overnight, even if, and I'm speaking as a lawyer, amenya opportunity to follow clients to Yoko, you know, why he would be detained over, say, interrogation. This is an MP who can be given a self-recognizance bail. I think we have to be consistent on some of these things, because today it is A, Ochina, it can be B. And the expectation will be on some of us, would remain consistent. And because we were consistent then, we can say certain things today, because when similar things happened, our position was the same. That lack of principle in our politics, because I mean, because I'm Ramete said the bail win was 50 million Ghana cedis. Wow, 50 million.
6: And that senior will be coming. The man went himself.
7: He 50 million.
6: On one crown, they didn't have coin.
7: So it means 50 million Ghana cedis.
5: Serious,
7: because if even if And I don't want to comment because so far, no, the narrative around him, yeah, they are tear free. The lawyers was a way no muko busa, no, any what was in there officially. Iyoko Aka said they are investigating him on charges of money laundering, causing financial loss. But the detail, the facts, Nankasani, and it we are a bit constrained to comment,
1: yeah.
7: But if what is in the public domain is anything to go by,
1: sure,
7: Charles Bill, 50 million, that's wild. That's
1: I think
7: We treat surety, that's wild. I hope and pray, say, you're being a good, say, or my head can say, as journalists, you're being a sense, ignore them. Yes, yes, yes, yes, yes, yes, yes, yes, yes, yes, yes, yes, yes, yes, yes, yes, yes, yes, yes, yes, yes, yes, yes, yes, yes, yes, yes, yes, yes, yes, yes, yes, yes, yes, yes, yes, yes, yes, yes, yes, yes, yes, yes, yes, yes, yes, yes, yes, yes, yes, yes, yes, yes, yes, yes, yes, yes, yes, yes, yes, yes, yes, yes, yes, yes, yes, yes, yes, yes, yes, yes, yes, yes, yes, yes, yes, yes, yes, yes, yes, yes, yes, yes, yes, yes, yes, yes, yes, yes, yes, yes, yes, yes, yes, yes, yes, yes, yes, yes, yes, yes, yes, yes, yes, yes, yes, yes, yes, yes, depending on where the person at the receiving end stands.
5: That's right.
7: Oh, kind of crap.
5: Yeah. Yeah. Yeah. Yeah. Yeah.
7: But we should remain consistent. It's the truth.
5: That's
7: the
5: right.
7: Truth, the truth.
5: And nothing else.
7: That's what we should hold for.
5: That's right. So
7: apart from that. Yeah.
5: Great, great brothers.
2: But you wonder am I your mommy or ba?
5: Me mommy. Or your ba?
2: Well.
5: No, but so
7: I thought you said why you
2: must ask that question.
5: Hey.
7: What is the world we live in now?
5: It's a who determine your gender. What account of gender? Interesting. All right, it's 104.5. And our Sugusa would say, right. I let me tell you, enough thing I'm determined. My gender is here. It's already determined. Yes, it's already determined. Right, Busia, me wo Peter and Tribosia co-engineer. If you are say na ono ena ebekasa. In fact, oye era John Boadu, one of the chairmanship aspirant. Chairmanship aspirant. No, I ne.
2: Me can't be
5: my. Oh, bizarre question.
2: What's up with John Boadu?
8: This first person. Yeah.
2: I'm not up with John Boadu.
7: John Boadu.
8: Ghana NPP for omo nsi ahene o Ghana hano ombatu abano adiama yemra John Boadu be national chairman na opija party na si party so na nkuni bi ahere 2028 no o de
5: So how far have you gone with campaigns? Say,
8: We started from Uti region and I call ya ko far all the five northern regions in Ghana. Nearby the Western Corridor, and I call the central part of Ghana, and nearby Ashanti region, and I call the Greater Accra and Volta region. Indeed, so far, all the 16 regions in the country, all the 16 administrative regions in Ghana, I call Ghana.
5: The feedback near
8: wonderful. In fact, now you're in Shasie. I remember the first pool nearby in Accra. Now if you're near the northern sector,
5: okay,
8: and nearby, you know, April 2, John Boadu said on the LED. And since then, all the other five or so, who's up in HS on the LED, and Radio Grabby HS, he's leading and he's winning hands down. And I think it's a very good sign. It shows the unity, our party, you know, as I said, almost demonstrated in the party. And say, it to me. A kaboom sending a corner and I to abandon massively for the incoming chairman, the John Boadu, partner Juma Bepum Sabria. It is going to send a message out, say the party is fully united behind the leadership one person our national chairman our no and the the flag bearer na eye you know no e be year juma na 2028 victory na e hwe and everybody knows the nipa wa ye bidan mpanin fo e ka se nia onum tu onum tu no no na e need na no no da bo na ba watimia tuntu ten
9: that's right
8: jombo do ye bi pen obeye national organizer in a party mu ekwo at range mu nsema to yen there was a need to remove the national chairman the general secretary the second vice chairman if you ho and it has never happened in the history of any political life in any country say a political party all call a major general election na the national chairman the general secretary and then the second vice national chairman yet they went ahead to win the election with unprecedented record and this happened under the purview under the management of the then acting general secretary who doubled as the national organizer and then the director for operations
9: and
8: this is the man we are talking about Jombodu and even in times of difficulties government no with the COVID pandemic about my yesin nyina obi ahochire no Jombodu as the general secretary of the party was still able to work very hard to retain power for NPP. And for that matter, if at this point we're looking for somebody to lead the party as the national secretary to take us to the critical election year 2028, I do not see any other person who is more qualified in terms of experience, in terms of institutional knowledge, in terms of practical hands-on skills that we can demonstrate it. One managing grassroots, am I yet to media din kunim or contest the election? Our party no one winning. Oma omnom contesti nipa four na omu contesti at three and then the contesti as national chairman. None of them and a contested elections ewo NPP ma wa winni our records daho te se John Bodu
9: bi anko contest winni
8: no in fact you reja ko kra there onone record na e daho kra as from because he has never contested elections in NPP and has gotten more than 10 votes before Ajakun has never gotten anything more than 10 votes before. But a contest with a 17 aspirant, 2007, he had 10 votes. And then we are a contest here, 2023, Omoko presidential, a contest only 9 votes. So we are a contest presidential elections number of times. I won't mean anything more than 10 votes.
9: You know, because ABM fees presidency in ABM Duman Untra. Their time and should be.
8: But the person should be able to assess himself. In fact, he, when time was, you think, say, chairman for Kraka, can say, Ome contested for chairmanship, no? You know, constituency chairman for no. When Masmo Kachrom, or see, Honor the national chairman there, he is above it because, Ohun said, national chairman no a simpani position the mawa
9: I see
8: you have I see you don't have any powers to act.
9: Is your word against this he's not here
8: no
9: to,
8: it is
9: to,
8: the, to, there's to. A video I don't know what you have been saying
9: but let's talk about jump to that let's talk about
8: and it's a very serious one
9: let's talk about Jombodu about Jombodu so even though with all this prowess all these experiences near there will come once near the you see how he lost to the incumbent general secretary if he said didn't
8: you see Ghana hano once senior your mama can ebribi atwemo no e refi adentem because so share 2022 that time na yakok covid mu aba ama e wiase nyina aye den in fact between 2021 to 2022 2023 no almost every election be a country be a koye no the incumbent lost except Ghana and France.
9: There was a war against incumbents.
8: Exactly, because of the Riasi. Okay. So it took even NPP to retain power. And the Echase Jombodu Krana, Echasenke celebrating. So why are dear pan say, Utimima retaining power. In fact, he took MPP from 122 seats in parliament otimi de koya ko duro 169 ye hukiri e kra na ye say 2020 ye nko abontin koya campaign aban no so obi ampie ye
10: amalom
8: just say if ya say obi anya campaign no John Bodu was able to retain power for NPP with 137 or 38 seats I am winning power and at that time kra no ohwe vote a ye candidate ye nana adoran kwa kufu adonya na on record no presidential candidate in Ghana has ever gotten that vote and the guy needs to be celebrated and I think in my view so I'll share one moment in the contest is here the credentials and then the abilities and then the capabilities are on I think that John Bodu should have been allowed to go on the post because to me he's going to win this election. And with all the amount of money, me, I've been with him throughout, and we know the amount of money we are spending. And so, you know, him say, "Nipas machine, never winning, or something big, my jumana." Why do we put ourselves in distress? Ah, yes, spending this car. Echna, anana, chana, do a couple Saturday, no. If I tell you the amount of money these candidates are going to throw out there,
9: how can you predict? Say, candidates are going to predict. How can they on throw in money?
8: No, that's what I'm saying. Say, the amount of money these candidates,
9: all of the candidates,
8: it has become part and parcel of our political system in Ghana.
9: Okay,
8: which is not supposed to be like that, but it is. It is. It is what it is. It is what it is today. That's what I say. It just say amount for a man for curse car and. If you look, you could be a bit sure on Bian, at least you have to give them the transportation.
9: Meeting
8: over 6,000 people across the country, and each and every one should be given a transportation not less than, say, 500. Just multiply it and see. So, and I think said, we shouldn't have taken ourselves through this stress.
9: What can I say to her?
8: It will be another topic to discuss it next time. But I think that the NPP should not have taken us and put ourselves into this mess. Now you could get campaign one time. Well, blanks what you mean, say Nipas Mercy is the most qualified, is the most capable, is the most strategic.
9: But I think say campaign with him said the terminal from
8: match of insults. So decent,
9: yes,
8: quite decent. Among
9: as compared to the previous ones.
8: Normally you're not the anatomy umpano a presidential. You know they say Nipan Dawson. On say Omo Mukonta about 47 candidates and Omo vie for different positions.
9: Yeah.
8: And who could do my atom now? Why could do be atom? I think the most fiercely contested ones, the national chairman and then maybe other two positions. All the rest, I don't see any much contest in that.
9: The Ochinano by close of day, na John Bodu.
8: I am pretty sure, sir. John should win more than 60%.
9: 60%.
8: That is what I'm anticipating.
9: Whoa.
8: And he deserves it. That's what I'm saying, sir. If to me alone, he should have gone on the post because looking at what I saw and what I'm hearing from other regions, he is going to win massive.
9: But say your party, a Democratic Party, we got some on oppose that.
8: Building consensus and allowing somebody to go on the post is part of democracy. If you know that, we don't need contest. After all, say there's somebody in the a contest room, seeing his capabilities, and I think people spoke to others, and he's going on the post, and I support it. The one who's going for national communications director, is going on the post, and it does, but sometimes too, it's very dangerous. It spoils things. It allows us to destroy our own selves, and that is why you're saying that most of the time you're feeling AD and one time a man for trying to put on for so we can count me and him can any mass and cussing any rough no because of politics. Into a man for taking that advantage to speak anyhow. Into to me, if we could scale it down a bit next time so that we don't subject ourselves into stress and in campaigning across the country and then spending huge amount of money, I think it will help. although it makes the party popular because they say obi any e wo Kumasi sisi e obi e behind e because ochana, it makes the party popular, but some of the positions I think it would be good if we can allow others whom we think that omo ye competent enough to go on the post.
9: So where to the delegates and
8: I the maker said delegates and they say so share you Rajon Bodua why you be paying or started in a political life. He started from a polling station as a polling station chairman. He became a constituency secretary. He became regional research officer. He became the accountant for the party. He became the the treasurer for youth in Ghana, and then he became the youth organizer. He became the deputy national communications director. He became the national organizer. John Bodu became the acting general secretary. He became the elected general secretary. He won 2 general elections for Ghana. None of the contenders, and it was that achievement, baby. Or institutional memory, party, no constitution, what they are, Juma, on the fingertips. He can analyze the situation in every constituency, and he knows the strategy we can use to win the seat in every constituency. And I think, to me, the delegates, the executives who are coming to vote tomorrow should consider all this. Okay. It's not about age. It's not about personality. It's not about, but who has the capabilities to lead the party, to victory in 2028. And I think John Bodu stands out. He is the best to lead the party.
9: In your Peter and Tribos, you better ask
8: Mate.
9: Okay, entry was a quick asama for the Yura John Boydo, and also pray a chairmanship position for the NPP. May come for UPI, Unidad Practical Institute, the amount, a band network and cyber security engineering, computer basics and office administration, CCTV installation and management, data analytics, online business and e-commerce, design technology with drone pilots and software engineering, computer hardware and mobile phone technicians. 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I'm no community bank, so make house a current account, savings accounts, fixed deposit, Mpunto Susu salary workers loan, premier instant loan, commercial loan, agriculture, and as a farmer's loan, funeral loans, social loans, Nina, or premier smart loans, premier dashing account, Nina, or Bebia, Ube Usika, say Western Union, iTrans, money, mobile money, Unity Link. 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

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Premier Nursing Training College. And I may come for the amount of pay set up to registered general nursing, registered midwifery, registered nursing assistant clinicals. Because yeah, the Ghana Tertiary Education Commission, GTEC, and a nursing and midwifery council. Omo aso asin and aso mo etumi krata idea adwuma. Yeah, affiliated to University of Development Studies, UDS. 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Societe General Ghana, also the future is you. Also deposit sika. Na wini achedie. Umpe wina ape den. Uli sika ebe 500 Ghana city nini ebroso. Eko to account mu. Say savings and asa current account mu. El Societe General. Na wedi achedie. Edi account. Na ubetimi edi 10,000 Ghana cities. Bosumi bia. Hey. Umpe wina ape den. Henny a can away. Na oni wo inkoshi embumu. Awake water and super papa. Ubenum super. Mohu says one umzuya. Ne awake and ubenum. And then to Shannon Song. Maybe I will be a Food and Drugs Authority at Jatum say Kuyi Pa. Feel it free promo no Shell and a Diaba make a patch also auto a year fuel. Turn was Shell, what's it? So auto a year fuel, 400 Ghana cities or more. And I feel it free promo no Nessa Wishimbi. Which when you're Chedi Bibri. Say what to fool a year more 5,000 Ghana cities. Open win up a day. I Chedi any bino. Abba, a Kuyi pa. And it's media one, I'm a Tomidia. Sounds also and I'm a pay. May come for Ama or say Kojak Farmer and the Kojak Proko Daba Uti Ayawaya. We need more proofs, you would know. Kojak charcoal toothpaste. What did you choose? Or say, fit. When you can say, Hiriam Kojak regular toothpaste, and so on. Kojak P and Kojak F and C toothpaste. Be our say FM Femo, Udiana or say FM Femo. Also, so Odia and no. Right, me ba chopi. Ti ubet me afre 0244559597 and a 0244481341. 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Me ni be say kukri and kukri. Very kukri and kukri. 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

0: 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And now say, ibi uhubi mana, I don't think so. Yes, I don't think so. Okay. Yemfa eye calls kakra sana eye Gabi Thuramini team suso aba edi eye sports on their brain. 03220-83581-582-583. 03220-83581-582-583. Mefa first caller. Hello.
1: I'm going to go to the end of the day. Let me show my penny in a box for so my dawoma. She said petrol and twin pole. She said with the pressure. I'm about to demo for me passenger so. Because I didn't want to pop and never send a credit. They were air kick up on them. And but you know, Sabi, Ghana for your career, where they almost all put your they say I did the opera. The M. Mekono, and you said a man and call you. And to mess, and Ghana for your one, when you want to come, Sabi, and to be back.
0: Me da CP also with my friend. Hello.
2: Ova.
0: Yes, a good day.
2: Ah, we don't have them. Ova ne, my idea I'm a Ngaho. Ina leta mo motivate jina mama na mama kai ni aminia kujua atari ba for champion. 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
3: I'm going to go to the house. Of a one thing or kind was a fairness, money truthful and fair to all parties. Of any essentially don't mean can this as a more. Uko can this as a more dinner and cassette to Muka Cassette. I don't know what can this as a more to friendly show to give. Hey, I see also dinner is a gentleman with a new term of idea. A declare you your money, or my son could you. Of any dinner is drinking this as a more. Opposition, you may attack your position. Opposition, I am for tax to send Jayaka, then you control the piano. Here attacking Abina and the cocaine here, cocaine everywhere. No, you know, it's in the mink Abina them. Abina, what is your man at the Japan? And again, I say, I brought the Japan and the gentleman in Mahama. You know, it's in the mink and opposition here attacking. Of an agent, I can say, 24-hour economy. No, and what if I said you near to me, you of a simple one, the mama, tell you what in here.
0: Okay, my next one, and so name, Queen. Hello,
4: I don't think you're passing the income
0: and council.
4: Moka sa mitie mo kwa maadi ya misuye firi mwini se ene mimi yendi isi ni inti mpenye mfoka ase mbi se dhia anas ya tenasi asabi ejiye uwono inti kumazo kwa tenasi ntonko dihi huni ya anise ejiye 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
1: okay ma me fa next one nso ye ko yanim hello Patrick.
2: Thank you.
1: Thank you too. So many part two. Who many part two? Osaid Bon. 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
2: Enyanya
1: mese wo. Yeah,
2: ba me mo wabasuna mo MPP media platform. 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Amo se delegation. General Secretary. Lawyer that Kukunpo Kudia, yesterday Mwanda, Monto Abanemano. And yet, a politician, a mentor, and then yet, a continue. Now, for your first wife, you are some point, Nanabi, and Obubamba, a continuous project, no form, I not yesterday, a briar for Wabi, yesterday, and to what year, what don't we share, you are a very good year, moving through, you are going to money, number people are watching for watching for watching for photo. You're not telling me you can't find your demand.
1: Mida sepa next caller. 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
3: Na le mo aki ebu.
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3: 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Member MPP Media Peter Chairman Patrick. Ani sha bi nsu ene mi chairman. And the Frank Opo Chairman Bano Udi ni David David ya do do tetakali. 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Na na America is the MPP delegation yes na mo abana mo ko to ne chairman na mo to ma jo board on na ye bidda general secretary mo to ma je FK that in ko bia from town tell by chairman na mo to ma ko de bamba champagne and na na bi na we make organize so mo to ma how come say and I can say expect say organize am so mo to ma try to grow up
1: you
3: the competent people
1: yati
3: yati
1: Hello.
4: Sila.
1: Yay.
4: Mr. Kabra Amprechu.
1: Kokos Medu.
4: Mr. Kabra Amprechu.
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4: Kabra alopama mti apani ya mwa basu nyeke siya kubwa nisa ubo ituma. Na Mr. MPP delegate nila se Chamai Polo Kuku, National Chamai. 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Lokasa usa bema na kasano. Also, what you are doing, Patel Pamano. Now, Monto, Emma, and not the best job, and that's what I got. And that's the book of CID. Let's go to Grada. No more fun in here. And my community to my mama, Patrick, and Colo, and take them up for a focal bar. Don't you see Bia Cash on the piano? But that is Canada.
1: So
4: much money is not for fun, maybe that way to my son. That's all right.
1: I'm for last call, and I fancy. Hello. Hello.
5: Hello.
1: Yes.
5: Hey, you are a
1: yay.
5: Yeah,
1: Miss Nancy Aba Bate, Happy Birthday. Auntie, Miss Nancy, Nini, na di 104.5 eradi nshirapa midin di nana kwabna amprechume do henwa nya dia dobe konso me radi admo china kokren tumi ebesan so abeto also asadan koma team ni na headed by 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the meantime gabi to ram the foreigner and team at the Power Sports at also Macrow
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7: in Shirai Power Sports enye ntietim enye tenye enye deleyo enye kotoko one has one name authentic analysis aye namso esua de na ye kire adwene in Shirai Power Sports number 1
8: pa disgrace yenwan is an army yenwan is an army se kumase hwe ene attend the obi apodwuma bere bo no hwe ni pra bere ye yes what are one goal hwe dia oye ye u wi asa dia be hwese pitch pitch what is pitch pitch o ka che ese pitch u ri o se ka che ese what are the changes in here? You know, like why you're in Tema, Nankebeka, Kayan Tema, where coach? Master coach, when you're ready, so over here, you want to be a master job.
9: Yeah, the money brother, who is a biscuit? Yeah, best as a movie. Yeah, best as a movie. Yeah, it's a wash ago. And then I am with them. I told them, they will score, but how to win the game. And that's exactly what we did. They will score, but how to win the game. And that's what happens. Sales goals, sales points. What about home? Two matches, sales goals, sales points. And win the coach way. Now we have a player. Yeah, who call Egypt here? The track record of Egypt. Who is Egypt? Who is Faro?
10: Yes.
9: Who is Faro for Egypt here? John Henry. I never give you a code of Egypt.
10: But go Sasu, you're about my pass. Also, I had your own ball. But if you want to buy it, better luck next time.
11: 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Thank you, Alaji.
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0: Cassano here into the penalty. Goal from Balotelli! Mario Balotelli was there, the ball was lifted in from Cassano, and Balotelli buries it from close in.
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1: So bet with Medina Siana. 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
10: 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Nemum authentic analysis. 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
11: Since over the last 7 or so years, I don't believe the FA can work with a competent coach. I don't think they can work with a competent coach unless they are going to be sober and understand that they cannot micromanage selection, they cannot micromanage coaches' decisions, they cannot. They have to leave everything to the coach. I'm not saying that don't speak to the coach, don't talk to the coach, don't correct him if you think things are going wrong. But I'm saying that you have appointed the coach for a reason. Allow the coach to take decisions. But if we are going to micromanage coaching selection, then I'm sorry, whoever we bring in will not be able to do the work. And that is why they'll go for a low-grade coach. That is why they'll go for someone they can control. I am very sorry for saying this, but you know, Sike Akuno made us understand that he didn't have the independence to select players, to coach the team.
12: Well, okay, sure, FM Swinney. Now, Yabana, yet to me, Eddie Nkomo. I would do it in Ediama. Makato said, FM Komono. Yabedi do tonana, etimi, abwa. Yamiani, and Matis in the Bepre, Eto Dabada, Mame Sasia. For Benada Matis, and also Eto Eta, a little bit of Enada Matis, no, na yet to me, Ababedi, and Koma, Akanina, and would to media Suna, Williams, and Rada Germany. Wamo eti Serbia, Abo Montana Mienoa. Serbia, man, and to me. And so Antibo Eba Kokanata and we game at Tota Afes Greasy Mino and Woman in the Dallas Wamu game the Tota Game and D A 2 Amatese and also Aya Kama and went to Denmark Portugal at Wamu Pomantana Ama Wamusu at Mubaku Yao Cancelo and Yago Ramos and Yanaja Vitia and Yanadana Fizo Felix way and the 4 players almost a gonum at the Emma Portugal Mino and Mati Norway Wamuso Rose at Wamu Pomantana. 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sell promotion card also we ba aba abeka hom na KNUS School of Business as men control say we mo ade myself programs I would do Eddie Abba. Your 2 years or 1 year I hope. And the MSU programs are no weekend now also wet me FNA abroad. And they were MBA and also programs no 2 years. October yeah the mission. As I said and T and Tampana Blana yet to be more yep about na with him sir a bano aya postgraduate student and pato munyan tampa about supply chain and as a marketing strategic management about human resource analytics, hospitality, accounting and finance. 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And I want to come after what Sunday if the air 300 Ghana. I want to see the debt to echo 400 and also 40 Ghana cities. I don't know the job. I'm a mutual 50 Ghana cities. Well, but I was sending air 400 Ghana cities. I want to see the debt to echo. I mean, I tell you, empty and moment away. And so at the Emma Wotan there, Gentempa, na also Enyadia, na Emwayepa, 8 NT, graduated in any diploma, the pato in nursing, and as a midwifery, and now with the Adas bachelor degree beam, and na Usukra, and any fielder, no person to cry echo Australia, or person to Canada. 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
13: You know what Ghana Football Association is, and you know when a private company registered to exist in perpetuity, you cannot go and go dissolving it if they have not committed any wrong against their registration rights.
14: Okay.
13: So it is an association. I don't think that government has the power, and we must help educate. Government has power to do certain things. Government has power because the national teams that they superintend belong to us. FIFA itself has made provision in FIFA's statutes for what they call the FIFA Standard Cooperation Agreement, in order that it makes space for government who spends money, and because the national teams belongs to them, to have a certain relationship with the FA. We want to push for that. We want to make sure that the Public Interest Committee works and works for the good of what? All of us. The government cannot dissolve the FA because it's a registered entity that pays its taxes and everything that they are supposed to pay to the appropriate authorities. If, however, they use that group to commit any crime and it is proven that the group has been used to commit any crime, the necessary rules will apply.
14: Okay.
12: Okay, well, I know I am coming back across. You're a sports minister, Kofi D. Adams. And the two, na, I know, na, na, no, paya. 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your black sass and qua. Dear mamma di troquem, on bet me dia sipping Ghana football na, and conquer your black sass and qua. And where Jamia spetty be? Na, sons of na make a game. I'm a veteran air journalist. Zero much they say. One the idea, of course, with the idea about Kobe to Makaya say. Every bear din, sir, you've been your good coach. Obaba be handle eh black sauce no because we no watutu ne maybe atube we say say FA no enjoy coaches amoma anya

0: Why do we go for someone they can control? I am very sorry for saying this, but you know, Sike Akuno made us understand that he didn't have the independence to select players, to coach the team. And if that happens, what sort of coaching are you going to do? Someone sits in the boardroom and decides who should play, and then you come on the touchline, take decisions, and when things go wrong, we blame you. We cannot go forward with that. So, my brother, the best coach for us at this moment is someone who can stand up to the FA and tell him, allow me to do my job.
1: Okay, so I know I am very much what was the vessel. How was he Ghana? Was he a who Ghana football for now? And what the Abba, what's what you're saying? Or comment, you know, what the your YouTuber na yes, you're back in Kenya now. At the amount, Jude, also back for Atanasi. Jude, good morning.
2: Good morning, Gabby.
1: Now, and probably saying,
2: Nami Adam Gabby now, also.
1: Oh, Nami Adam, eh? 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Okay, ya maye nyina ho akwaba.
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2: but as I say you are part 2 no near
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2: 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bi anka Ghana any the three lions of England let me abodro nanka enu mum dia indeed nanka ya dia obetimi appreciate ni ye pa cause Ghana bought draw against England no ose Panama anka a draw against England no a carry weight say any e bi a 3 points asem ye ka dia a carry more weight e che even beating Panama mebo a inti say o share ni sa na offer Croatia say e 2 oboye 2-1 ye 2 asusia Colombia na Colombia nso ma reality check as a day no na nka Colombia betimi aboye 4-5 Gabi ye nyina e game no na ushe ye kwa World Cup ewie we expecting say quota ye fan no ye fan no as an interim coach or a stopgap a emergency situation
1: specifically for the World Cup
2: and you who they say per how a utuado enye me ko results ubiya beba beba no enye me bibira ye titi edu baby kwano o lose authority over the dressing room so it was clear say indeed we needed somebody also our level of experience also our clout no na odi abeko World Cup enye me ko fa Carlos Queiroz ya nshe Carlos Queiroz beyond the World Cup it was just a short term approach enemy at the Coco Fano. Ain't he? Ya for Carlos Queiroz or the Aqua Cobo World Cup. so analyze even the world.

0: now we are not yet the basis, the barometer. So you say clearly, World Cup no, brah. And your expansion nearby now, only Zanga Ghana, I am qualifying for group stage. Only Zanga group stage, no, Jimmy. So
1: yeah, of course.
0: So, and your expansion now,
1: first and second,
0: just like South Afcon, no. Yeah, coin, no. 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So the time now, Afcon expansion by your coin, I think, to go to you free move. 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Ref, who's Afcon, no more expanding, no. 2021, 2022, for baby,
1: yeah.
0: So, no, your coin, no. And now, and then because of expansion, when the Maya qualifier, you win a reality check done on us. And it's not us check your coach in the power, Gabby. Clearly, you could see, sir, beyond the World Cup, on your quota, you bet me, and that's 1 year we see me here. With a selection, tactically, his approach to games, cowardice approach, and me know never be who said, and the world football, no. Sign impressions, I bet me a defending where winning matches. No, maybe I bet me a side, they drew a certain level, but so per se, okay, drew certain pedestal. Wouldn't mean faster approach, no, Andrew.
1: That approach, I think, is for a tournament,
0: exactly.
1: Above from tournament, Uber League phases,
0: yeah,
1: Uber
0: free.
1: Yeah,
0: and Tias, no, bet me the plan about Champions League, I could do finals, but she Paris Saint Germain, reality check, no, or the Beman. Because that time on the level, no, and they said you ain't near man. Sansuna Yensha or more moji Afcon in recent times, or be any one more ultra defensive.
1: David,
0: you call World Cup, no, so they are all World Cup, no, so maybe you're on your ultra defensive Spaniards, no,
1: yeah,
0: Debbie, or play good football or expressing it. But I a bit cautious, said the first, no, Abiana or Bobola, or there a lot of gaps, no. On just our gas medium, or pay attention to little details and making sure say we're expressing it by expressing it, we're balancing defensively. So, Sadio Mane and Oye, but yes, I know you defensive no budget World Cup there been any sir. And see, Usha teams Ukraine World Cup no more drew even semi finals, I had about finals now over France, over the freelance of England. Now, but before the Spaniards, you can almost see me. Any Argentina, me patch on one and now, oh, yeah, extremely defensive. Oh, be bizarre. And here, just a short term, my dear. Now, you call World Cup by no Gabby, and now, me say, didn't come obi. And you can send me say, it's not because I do a monumental failure. And you can send me say, GFA president, FCO members. I'm a lot of conversations now. The question is, not be brainer if you know, say Carlos Cruz. I'm why long term in the Indian Quine.
1: That was after the World Cup.
0: After the World Cup,
1: okay.
0: I'm why in the Carlos Cruz. Yinjan Quine. The FF president, in a way, felt a bit uncomfortable. Now, I'm say, but no, so I would just say, hey. 7 years, seven coaches under the tenure. One. And you know, so Ebasa the average, you know, every year, you pamu coach back. And you know, so Ghana 4 crore so the bay asem. So, and our person, you pamu coaches left, right, center. Apparently, sir, you call World Cup, you call beyond the group stage, you know. It felt, say, a bit me abwa. So, all the conversation, no, Eba. Now beyond Saudi, no, I'm more a bit uncomfortable, no. Ah, reality check, come on, said Debbie, but coach na idea. No more than bono, and said Miss Rosano. And come on, course between the FA president and the sports minister. And come on, course, no, Gabby. And a choir say, sports minister, FA president, Manetti, as I say, I will say. Your mother's one affair about 2 matches now a day him because of timing. This one and more 2 matches are a day in him. What's time can you be coach?
1: I'm a baby,
0: and the sports minister and so chair say, Bema, when you enough time, you call World Cup in and I call World Cup. No, no, when say coach, we're a short term approach. No more enough time.
1: I'm going to be decided.
0: I'm here who coach are over. Okay, just where who were Juma, as Penny Dia, and any better were Juma.
1: Obi so be kasa focus no it was on the Black Stars being successful when we went company into no e bia no ni ntama o ma head and ya
0: Gabi no cry by Gabi asem mi focus no say FA president on your technical director meboa
1: yeah
0: Black Stars management committee you know some of some technical directors and ameboa who your coach enti mo de ne say you put the right things in place area issue of ya be qualified there was here obi an anyam adwuma
1: why ya wie
0: eno anyam adwuma into the search for a new coach no nka was say sir period na no ya ye hu adwuma at the two honum into ya ball world cup we na straight away ye nim di oba be fa adwuma no ka bi ba choose any point ni ye wa ti mo anya sir de no no mo tretena ho ama na ba be do stage say ka chere me say sports minister no say mo ka chere me say ya madam no fa mo too much na e da ye ni mu wie whilst I'm about a new coach the Abadia, and then Mama Carlos Cruz now to a Edgman. So,
1: you and only a Ravia the distance, said Edgman Macaro.
0: Exactly. A sala pepe, a no. But not Adaba Kuana, I can't have to do with his demands.
1: Okay.
0: Because states, let's say, $80,000 a month in the bet me a tier, or mine. You see, $80,000 a month in the bet me a tier. Whilst Anna Carlos Cruz was demanding more than that. And finally, they needed to reach a round table discussion. Sorry, they needed to meet at middle grounds. Instead of Usha Carlos Cruz situation, nepa na udim komoko efe. Umu se, I say I am a memfe adiabi. The reality ni ne se gabi. Se we analyze Carlos Cruz also during the World Cup and after the World Cup.
1: Ni se mo kikai na.
0: Ni se mo kikai na. Umu se Carlos Cruz no. Minim asabi na kakai bi ehunehuna no because sanka by performance ah mature say clearly who say Carlos Cruz the love line person e kwai say say no Ghana for ina no your mindset is I will see a G Afcon see a G Afcon nimpa o dia Afcon na yebeko no at least yen kwa the grand finale see kwa the grand finale kwa no na ye lose title na and na ye do even semi-finals ni efri mwa ye bo se ye bo de efri baby 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
1: obenya Ghana obenya
0: Nigeria
1: anya
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1: ebia
0: na odi Egypt
1: no. Egypt na se Tunisia bi
0: then
1: time bi
0: yes and Egypt especially na ade no ebesim even Algeria after Rabat match amokra no so Algeria omo
1: ebe
0: no enter but any about be do level se and a hwe se the Senegal apija
1: yeah.
0: Morocco, not Morocco, and count Morocco, a calf can
1: no
0: count.
1: No,
0: what's Omunana Omun count?
1: And Ningina, yeah, I said same lie.
0: Mo.
1: Infrastructure,
0: mo.
1: Yeah, pushing football agenda mo. In a different way.
0: Mo.
1: Academic
0: mo.
1: System,
0: mo.
1: Like almost
0: so young, way, man. Yes.
1: Yes.
0: Into me, put their brother, make an essence, oh, sha, into Saturday now, Afcon, me, I can. Basically, yes, our nations here, and then La Cote d'Ivoire, and no more. No, maybe any hope you, ain't you're going to go Afcon. Just about four teams and now five teams but just competing for the title but I don't know as so Senegal baba be remubi some nations here here can omo da hoje afternoon Nigeria da hoje bi Cameroon da 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wuram omo nso e perform and the press are new huge and then the top coaches and the ball after no but just what the point now see and the nations in swanka first no normally unfancied nations are obi amfa mo nya hwea na mo nkan no and then so gradually they are making a case for themselves first na nka a nation like Madagascar on a football no count
1: na
0: on count
1: Comoros
0: na on count
1: Cape Verde
0: no mo nkan
1: yeah
0: but all these nations including even the Gambia and you say no mo say
1: no
0: why
1: we
0: share the Gambia
1: no.
0: time at Tom Central e coach you omo no why we share the Gambia e wo AFCON obi ahu omo performance enti say we share the year big boys so many big boys best 6 or 7 competing for the title at the same time we say so anya omo anan kombie minus anan kombo ba into the picture and the omo so aba into the picture enti AFCON na ba be extremely difficult as say wo now we are here now. We got to happen. We need to be bold. That is what we need to be bold. And this is an kind of AFCON. And here in Ghana, even qualification for AFCON, my man is best right. Me boy. But first lady, I'm best right. Say Edaho. But then I'm not even best right. This is Gabby. Why now we need me here? Which I started from a show because Gabby. And you say Ghana me talent too. And your talent in you, and you say your boys are sound or more as a sound. But the reality is that the only good coach, even good players, average players and ordinary players. So, a good coach, now good players are any the best out of them. Because a Gambia team or you, Gambia team say an ordinary team.
1: Mm.
0: But because of a good coach, so I would be there. Sana etie entino sa ufa good coach ah because Gabi beti akacho as a matter of fact me many coaches be ready nkobo and unim coaches ah na omo apply for Ghana job mami ma obi de unim Jamel Bomadi Jamel Bomadi
1: oje ye juba
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1: So,
0: inti,
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0: Judo
1: usu bafo ni mwe njina. How much more se, efe no, and conjunction with the ministry no? And appointing Blaster's head coach you know any these ideas and farm pointing sir coaches need in farm
0: any good question Webby sir and to me because unim as my okay sir coaches say I make almost CVC in answer almost CVC no so no both the state or any FA who almost respective CVs as my make
1: it easy me a day
0: so Hannah what a good question now Webby sir. Okay, have you Renard mo? You need to cast it into me because high level, no?
1: Yes.
0: Yatse. Name mum sa coach is here omo wa omo demands any show because Obi said Thompson felt no. Oh, here even $80,000. And Obi ababe ye adwuma de amaga no. Thompson felt Obi bi say ono ne why? Ono ne coach a Gambia in their history no omo qualifying call AFCON. Sa coach no Obi Gambia call AFCON a mu hu. But sa Gambia AFCON na 2025 and 2023 there no. Ah, I'm okay. I know I'm performing wonders. No, coach, now I'm going to say Gambia coach is good. Now Gambia player, now boss, our ball. No, our transforming team this ano. So coach, now send na Amerika. Ono ne babe far Mali team. Now instead of Mali ball, now I'm going to say Italy Mali team no apeke no. So coach, no in Amerika. Enti yen kase change na kofa a world class coach. Derby, wa huo di ni usi kase enduro. But your coach is there. I'm profile. No, it's a clearly sound coach with a funner with the vision of crap and only a discipline. And even woman of average players are obeying me as a son at the ABB on a show. Some type of coaches, maybe, and your person wouldn't have a Ghanaian for now. Up on the uncle for coaching, right? Maybe a new coach or buy a umpon or Jeff Kondiame. But when you say Ghana, I am born, I am born as a son. You are born good football. You express here who ye and you're born now here but you have the expected results it be a periodically no open your opponent back whom you know best shock you and will be best and all the idea at a game no but you who see in game nankasa na here but you in game no you bought to a certain partner so it be a grow type of football like person you express here no you're born no and you're match with results and you see goals a drew one more one day up to nimpo ho. Now, who say Nipa ni diakwa could do a certain pedestal? Anumpukra no in reality would say, Charlie, coach wey dey based on adwuma or ye dem ayo no mo mi e ma no nto aso ka bi ba twa ti ase e no na gane ni e pe for now ye nka se chinchina ye fa coach e ne yo mfe nko di afko ye nka so
1: but he will change
0: perfect
1: like as ye nya hotos obi
0: perfect
1: black sauce ni be
0: exactly but this is a coach aminia ne kasa o ka tre wo no wa ka tre wo se wo ni a journalist e interview no ama na ka tre wo se bema ade a ma didi ho more than 40 years no
1: he had the message
0: sir sa de na na me ye men sesa no
1: so for the sake of your time say your baby timi aye ne kakaka no and the meeting na e ba so no de na wo expect say e be ko ho e be to jaw ho then na me ko karela so
0: meeting no na me try say me do ho nkomo but then interestingly as a impending for a bit type late as no mo catch me say after the meeting almost show me say you won't be at the bema me.
1: I get
0: but
1: it.
0: For now, yes.
1: But what do you do the usu bar for?
0: They are me expecting.
1: They are we expecting here.
0: Me that's it. They are me expecting you. Me expect to say by now, no. I will say you ma Ghana for etiase. Say you the coach papa Abraham and you ma try ma kwe coach. For some reasons, me person met a day like Desmond Atram. Desmond Ofer.
1: Okay.
0: Godwin Atram. Me person her name's Netie.
1: Okay.
0: The reason no is simple. AFCON no encourage you. Who say in science one will change via trigger reaction. Say yeah, I didn't say be I am a Desmond Ofer, and I say Godwin Atram mumu be aye a juma. There are certain problems. Say what hold mo a coach is a uti all kuni na no. Na answer mo a waka. Some problems so better say unity.
1: Okay.
0: And see about some of them say that
1: okay.
0: Name yes. Name say Okoko fa a new coach. What a sort. Now Oba one the players will be motivated. And go Oba say Oba from Oba kasi Omo ma. And Omo ba usua. Yen go Oba nyasa la kadesika attitude no.
1: Okay.
0: And see me expect this happen because since no one again in Libya ti say coach ne ko. Na anya omo e ni omo system ya na mu me faculty sa ni nim dia na me level no e wo so
1: okay
0: eno ni ade a me me expect because for now I know he very key and God means be so your whole hard way technical director no so to yeden mo adwuna ba so
1: je no your question now obe bi sa ho asana
0: yes and can me jude me ho a sa issue me raise because I don't think na make sa coach no me me wen fi se ade a oyɛ bia no oyɛ with the technical director me bo a technical director no minim say oh wa oversee your teams ni na and you are a lot of staff sir technical director no and adwuma coaching education and all that I know but some type of football na ni ebo any results are yenye no say wo pamu a wo pamu coaching ho a o
1: okay
0: technical director so so pamu no
1: to baby say technical director
0: go so yeah okay. There because yo okay. E bia argument e fe be reason say technical director any state na etu an ka minim and okay anya state ni chianeka eye FIFA sika na odeba no self enim fan one administrative purposes no enu bi ni atidi chianeka
1: okay
0: but eye about the interest of Ghanaians because born in so efe no onya ma ho e Ghana for na wo ye e dia mo no and bibia bi advance say technical director no ho no onu so onya ade because say oyera ade a anka coach no eye onu na betie coach no this is the type of footballer e pese ye bo unti
1: okay
0: and ti onu efu suru ho no na coach no a point coach no say on the technical director na enya adwene sa type of ball no ain't me ma straight away thank you down the kwana no
1: wa
0: ain't be oye ye bia no say coach ni failure technical director no enso kan ain't ye nja me kwan now say ofa coach a unim coach also ofa fa coach a me profile ni ye one oye ready said the friend ye nchan team no we are ready to work with and you just u senior blasters a unim kwan ye nchan team ready to work with yeah and under 20 when I just say at least ordinary name there eh baba the boy we be be say I don't think na make us any otimi impact on young games no and your national team black stars
1: sleeping okay
0: yeah and other national teams now as well because I don't think na make us so when your coach I will appreciate your new side no adeba any enchanting one eh boy share Emra Ghana AGM first World Cup
1: Ghana 2020 Mamenko Yihomra then na ye wi a na ma san hwe se ye benya ta ma san ewre no ma e tra kwampom kra so de Saturday into look and ye be di hu nkomo ye pa Kalala, good morning na empom ti say
2: na mi adu bibia boko
1: pa ye de nya mi ase pa minim se wonim baby adu de defy minim se wo be san se de afiri baby a
2: wo ye
1: na ye de design ne de a so
2: se me ba kotoko game ni so
1: ah kotoko game ni the second part no and ye be ba no so for now FA and ministry ekoy meeting dia na wo wo be expect say ye missa and from free meeting no mokoy no and as expectation here dey
2: the person meeting na say his excellency in pam sports minister can you honor na the letter be say ya pam no
1: te say
2: ye pam sports minister and no na me be and no na gana ni be pe he's not trustworthy one kind of cre
1: like how
2: na give you kind of cre why na campaign market to create so uncontested time out how do you coach Ghana? Na ye bubu wea sports minister ye sports analyst chile chile problem kito kliku kwa stay ye pamu uto hadu ene coach wea ba omu sa tactical analysis ni bim 2 the biggest problem of Ghanaian national team no ubi sa akwala akra na osi ye kito kliku why ne support on the third term? So if I'm a terrorist I may pay mpenye di omayimu a ubiye li se menye na judu beka chwaza tu abama miya judu no ye maybe so. Oh yeah, is he good?
1: Oh okay.
2: God, my minimum common inch.
1: Eh?
2: I have no problems at Ghana football. I say, in football, in Nipa life. That's why I'm because of football. I was scripted to be a try. Nipa be anti mintrobi. Teacher, me football club back on and national team are anchor from that. So a psychologist will tell you, say, so we in Nipa Ghana say one year down so Abrabuma any normal. Sometimes Abrabuma perform a year papa because Konya no tiso no. Sanye de dey be bu ogun
1: to give you the reality
2: exactly now why in here so ne ga ne come normal bbnc but ne be bo was ni pa ye ko for ma dey na obeye hono na difference ne ba no
1: okay
2: ti wo ma dey ko for ma ye waba city ko eni je de bia ye twa po manchester united no ti chavi di basa ko for no hanse flicker sia pejom
1: okay
2: wo ma dey ko bia pija Ronaldo ko ya pija. Ba uko na wa masuru bi ma that is the question. Nti Ghana ka half corner ya ko from it is normal. No bi anka just anya normal.
1: Mm-hmm.
2: Football no ko from no bi so ba. Because cycle change, generation changes. That's the history and the psychology and football science. Na wa ko from we den abey now. Sacking the coach is 0.0000 of Ghana problem.
1: See what is we be?
2: Sacking coach Carlos Queiroz is 0.000 of Ghana Shin C. What the bubble was not us because my return I'm a catcher rich say about Black Star game. No, now you lose to Gambia, but Pam coach Abom because I knew say they are coaching Beko.
1: Okay,
2: because you are in a country the football leaders always hit on the fragile, the weak, the minor. Our national team, see about Bolivia, eh, the day you need Jordan, are you as Samojai? Captain Bana yam fa mano abrofo ne bo muntime mbo coach nyade yam fa Benjamin Asarinda so ya bobo ne wi a selection an koyi no na ket ti akonyoma ni age because onim se country na medium so do they will attack the fragile nti atiziki nyade no musere Jordan nyade no musere but the reality is the fact that what are the process am atiziki nyade nti ye pam coach a ye pam b ye pam c ye pam d ba still problem no koso Ghana for enham say ye behwe ye say coach na coach we dey nancy man mo asem the reason why make us say FA when you trust word you mutant tro and that's the problem am me no to word so kan okre enim tia na nim go ase when Ghana e copy coach yes a thing criteria criteria for every company ni ye say is your FM ye say a sports analyst ye po bi a wey ejuma for 3 years Naza make alala me nyaa juma 3 years na me ba me fiti criteria yes e for school ni e wo ss to be ec for resource bra won to be ec a fill criteria criteria if any to say obi a proven winner or experienced coach
1: yeah
2: utado ni proven winner no your hifa experience and no oyo hifa if no set criteria dey filled and brought in a man and non fit dey liars 2 Otuado was a liar. Anything Otuado anim go say na yeah me dey because Otwantoro you be exposed. own merit. You mean say criteria na efe need to one. You don't qualify. Ba ho be ji adwuma no. Ti nyankopon be ma woni mu guase. So one be be efe ni twa mu ntro on coaches ne say. Criteria no aseti ye wa miti. Nti we bia na ye ntro. Ye poor game na pe coach ni ya we say be sacrifice no. If you don't know, let me tell you one thing. Portugal for all, they have egos naturally. So when you Portugal ni yard ya, sebi sebi, to me ewo mumu nyamu tano bomu, like their personality, they believe in themselves.
1: Mm-hmm.
2: One Ronaldo,
1: yeah.
2: One Jose Mourinho,
1: Bruno,
2: the Bruno same, Fernandez,
1: yes.
2: One Carlos Queiroz,
1: say the same.
2: And yes, how we are homo so. What me? Your college of education, be call it. Ne no more exchange program. So I used to learn a lot from them naturally. One Portuguese back at you say, yeah, the sound of money to see the confidence. Two Portugal ni yeah, there. Obi or Portugal now you back at you. I'm not more confidence. No, into coach Carlos Queiroz. On through that say you be pamon. He ni no on through that. Muko World Cup by no back at you. I'm say some person moji World Cup. Anya park in so. Anya bonti ni ama ye. Ghana ni bi am pesa asin nenti da. Say day asin makuti neka. No tar dimika. Sorry, kete koko sign file. Say brana ba ye jumano. 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Na yakwa bigu yen mase. So from day one he knew he would be a scapegoat. So this time I was a Ghana for the story say there is one FA man na audio be a scapegoat na draw the number coach ni who say onye scapegoat bi ti problem na better ho be say boy yenya Jordan bi yenya Kudus bi yenya Semenyo bi yenya Eniaki bi coach ni apam no coach ya pama pama pama. So what is the next point? The next point is the structures are failing. One, before Ghana na your baby, your co-finals of AFCON ni ade. Gabi uko insurance ah. You wadi be a friend of law of indemnity. I say, restoring the person to its original state. So u gabi atuwi, u beto Range Rover na mi insurance company. Na sebi, unya accidenta. Mi nkoma o Vox ya natiku. I was saying ya unya ena medima o.
1: Yeah.
2: So Ghana standard, AFCON final, and a certain precedent. Semis, quarter, no be fire. Group stages, no report all. Also, most of them could be group stages. No, I'm a portal. Next one won't qualify. So, what's our standard? So,
1: okay,
2: and as I need to say, my main quarter team beam and I'm binding and someone who wants me to be able to win about question was say, she's a nipple power in a fun and come up. Bremmy, that's a nipple. I'm binding in the castle made it sign for me to the chair on your trophy. Sports minister, your trophy. Ah, what do you Otuado? You were campaigning against Otuado. Why can't you do the same against Coach Carlos Queiroz? And in the party that you are in, I'm not doing politics, I'm making sense. Unim said the biggest shock our party nyaye was when you lost in 2014. Emma President Kacha was saying, Nintu Lucian, yes, or the Ghana football ni Diago Kakra. World Cup in the man lose you. So called property, yeah. You won't joke with these things. You won't pump a cake to Kriku. In India, communications minister, I saw you on the suce, Papa, Mama, and Uncle, but go on when you must say.
1: So Obi bi sa se dia kana la ken dia na pa na na nka pa se sisi e yetie anka sports minister aye se dia na nka pa se anka by this time
2: so aye dia some informations are on briefing the government. That is the issue.
1: That's what you think?
2: Yeah, that's not what I think. That's what is in the news. Anya me kwana na dia na beka we ma make asami cho I ma se bejo form adwuma ne se na wo gana so mu sembra omu ni memra.
1: Yeah,
2: but parliamentarian ba bontin be kase f o nim say yentimi gro say odi aban ni gun na e be sinsi sam george na kan honorable osi onu before and after wa kase sa ket administration we no ni ma bi koso a enye so ye ngun no onu ni dan so nim. So the information is as a minister no fit any day allegedly as oni omo friction bi ayonko fa bi ntimi nko masem ti na meeting ke ko ba na ya twena sensan. They should bring a sports minister who will not be too friendly.
0: Kalala Mintra. Now, minister no not afraid for meeting. Minister no over. Or no na someone.
2: There be any na make us a meeting. Yes, I meeting. So I say there na mepe. Tine mi mepe ni yese. Yem pon minister no. Meeting when yese baso. Aye de meeting.
0: Aye akasa
2: asa. Aye camouflage meeting. Meeting ben yekoso. Iti Ghana for the house. I'm sorry from football. Everything that will come from this meeting is play. PRE play. Ye din komodada. Mami kasa mincho. Didn't in a Vanderpoel na if you no pe Vanderpoel yasa. Vanderpoel said there was a time before so Oku Shia Black star na ya catch and say Odu who play a bianchi ano because it was very strict. Ono so do no twem ko transfer banka so obi ahun. Vanderpoel was putting a proper checks and balance on the FA. Tino mo hwe sure mo. Sabi na yepe. because football yet him for politics in room. His Excellency, it's a good so dorsal. It's what you now feel now. You need to go.
1: Your minister Phyllis Paul.
2: Exactly. Your minister before so may minister. It's then I know to add why intiana or the do another be a tactical analyst. You know, be church and someone need to me church and some. It's a problem the next phase. Will be catch or say your palm coach a best of your end of it because one. The structure of Ghana football go. Say Jude, what the Juan Pep Guardiola? Who go for Messi ba? They can't play. One, the standard you have is not quality. Are you body? Any Caribbean team you call World Cup? Caribbean team you about team bang? Let me be so.
1: Coventry.
2: Are you body Coiva?
1: Manchester City.
2: Who is scared the turn? The standard is not the same. Your foreign players no more ban. Almost standard in Drew Omuko. Brahim Diaz needed just 3 months to prepare and become the one of the best players in AFCON. Quality.
1: Okay.
2: Inyaki Biden or ye. Minkasa inyaki yasau. But I remember because macho. Then two, the issue is the fact that first, Ubenya Mike Listen, Stephen Appiah, Asamojai, they passed through the ranks of the Ghana football. To bo liberty or bo has. No one contract co bruchi. To kofeneba national team. His preview to the culture and the philosophy of your football. It's your bounce on him say Ghana football in free Niagro because it's a pride. Into co Spain and Lamia Mao on for national team in Niagro because only be who's in yesterday mobile Spain. On so ya colado, ni papa ni sina bakon eko Spain ko hebo. So Lamia Mao bobo we are on the dimu ni papa eko supermarket or hero man fiano many bi.
1: Yes, of course.
2: So, papa,
1: videos crap.
2: Thank you, Lamia Mao on Master Moye. Nibaninti. So as someone janini him say me bobo here tina papa janina my because as someone jan papa ni can we enter father was celebrated because of irenti back of Antoine Semenyoba oti UK only feeling bia for it's no go your football no your local league na obo kwa kwa bogus they can play now kwa fa ayiba na udio matem too your local football nigu they be amso amso your local players go agadas we know this respect he's a fine player I love him so much no am channel agadas kwa Ghana Premier League Black Stars, I don't want to miss a son. Tina Bia Mediko Sizibu Atem. A standard. Unti on, den on unkwa meye. But you were liga, you compete. South Africa, I'm the example. No more fise, you babo calf Champions League and Confederation. At the crucial state semi-final, no muti mum. Yeah, no more fise. You can't afford so, you be mum kano kre. Okay, you say, Agadas Kobo, because South Africa, akwa amuluka. South Africa teams compete at the highest. Koto kwa muka yedeng. The last time I Ghana you dig your call was Brokum Chelsea. Mm-hmm. Zone. And then and Ghana Nibia. By a person pushing local place. They can't.
0: But Kalam
1: I said
2: they can't.
1: Dreams is so poor.
2: Dreams is so
0: poor. Yes, I said now can.
2: So you never can be a mentor. You can't
0: set your city. You say Kumbuna. You call World Cup. You call World Cup. No. Say Kivet.
1: There.
0: Kivet. Kivet, all former players will draw me a substandard, Uti. But Kivet,
2: sir, it's because they have proper structures. Meaning, but you're the only question. Kivet was structures, gun any structure. I talk about, I talk about the structures and the quality of the league.
0: No, not Metro. The entire coach in Yeki.
2: Any key,
0: Kivet, Kivet.
2: Say to me, say, I'm going
0: to say, Malaysia, something that we keep talking about.
2: Yes. But what I'm saying is
1: that
2: the Ghana problem is that the coach is curious. Say you want to say Malaysia? Me see you.
1: Okay.
0: Okay.
1: Okay.
0: Yes, part is a major part of the problem.
2: It's never major. Carlos Queiroz is not major.
0: Yes, of course, for the sports minister, me make overtime. Me see the president of the land. So I'm Pamu sports minister. Me pressure no me the bebo no emuso.
1: Oh okay.
0: Ma yenso. So my said me.
1: So this is what Kalala or 1-1 but on court you know is a difference or.
2: No no see
0: out to say. Coach papa.
1: Me ma.
0: So coach papa. So coach papa. Obetimi your name do ordinary na be see for me be catch FA president whoever esku.
1: Uh-huh.
0: Wey hwan be catch o say master. Mem pene uti.
1: Yeah.
0: Obe mani ya mebi. Obe expose
2: you. Okay. Okay. Okay. Yeah.
1: Me mata. Judy enye nisi. Yabe kwa kwa ye interview. So you follow me.
2: Yes.
1: Ya kwa interview buba.
2: Yes.
1: Then ya tuasu. Fome hasi.
2: Me pewe bia Judy kiba. Me disi no.
0: Oh, anke yamu de wadao ma. Minu ya nebe tuasu. Anke me di 1 minute.
2: Me di 1 minute.
1: Mani miye fama.
2: Eza miyo bifi.
1: Mani miye ma.
2: 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Mami kase micho. Asem na se Judy kama. Anda keto kiku. Coach Bianya Papada, maybe so.
1: For us,
2: how many coaches? How many coaches? No, Maba,
1: this is 7 years.
2: Seven, it's the Papa, Mamika psychology as a Mitchell. Gabby, se wuti fie na wo ba no ja ne fie na wo ba na ba ne complain se junior bumi tina ya na be hwe no ya wa bumi tina kwasi ya it means psychology be catch us eh when there is change in the environment and the behavior is the same it means we need to tackle the behavior tackle keto kreku let's be bold ah seven coaches na there keto kreku coaches obi anyade I don't want to be emotional. What the football need here? I said, no.
1: Okay.
2: Tell me, my mom, see. It's seven coaches and okay to Kleku. Obiabon, we had the chance to have a coach. He was bold and qualified enough to work in the Premier League. What are you telling me? You have a Chris Hilton. Oh, you have a Premier League. Oh, yeah. So, I can tell myself about one. The structures are poor to the standards. The government liaison, that is the minister, and the GFA president, they are corrupt.
1: In terms of?
2: In terms of Niamako. Now, me bow. Country bank in a GFA ni couples ewo team ewo mpanimfo no ewo league ni wo hu bi sa da the major countries we learn from are they come straight to them two the last time ni bua me ye ye call up so almost say efe ni ye omohwe mkakra omone ai coaches no
1: oh yeah for sure for that one day
2: for dainty it is a place but no mind me amwa me ba me blame coach me blame so account because say a guy Pep Guardiola, Mourinho, so no one yes selection, 4 players in Kobo game. Now so move so. You could different two players at 10 because 23 players are time on adio mokoye. But me ya call up. Na se me no na badwe ho na nkoye a. Ade na me ntimi blame Gabi.
1: Okay.
2: Ye yes no. Yes one say you nyamun prepare. So na nkoye you need to be blame.
1: Yeah, me da say we dey my men fans we na me nkodi me nkomo na mra. Me ne eye ya kan mo dey mo
0: Gabi unu mabe.
1: Adjud mabe
0: problem. My text can spend and
1: come. 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
0: So you say pedo say na.
1: Gabi unu ki say pedo mamen kobra. 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
3: 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more training kaka be more education kaka ma we hu cars are ye reliable and dey any reliable e be boy we ye yes set up nim ye system imu ye kwa yi so and to buy e be boy am hu car o pese auto also dey 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
1: so location ni wo he ana mo numbers ye say obi tia obi si de enyamo
3: me pa cho ye wo kote apemso first junction ofri emina neba oju emina filling station Kingsburg ube take you right hand side ube draw apemso first junction and signboard si wo ya trosso amwa 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At the Uber Bahwa in your Aqua, number is 0244 46 57 47 64 64 0244 46 47 57 64 64 0244 46 47 57 64 64 so about from cars, I know, say, I am, we are on the air for a beer, Nippon person, or Tony, say, can you ready? A bin so be a whole person, Utia part. And no crime, I'm a fast, you know. And me patch one no se ni pa ne pa na ma ye hu ka kra opa maybe also meet your half, the other half the month spreading mommy for like maybe 4 months, 5 months, okay, mm-hmm. because your payment plan, you know, 6 to 1 year, mm-hmm. 6 months to 1 year, and you know, say you need the panet nasina, yeah, you consider the panel more into my young who the way you never born up, let's see, it's nasi, near you. Tisana payment plan yeding eti.
1: Oh, okay. So adia ba kwe simitrem sa oba ye sheda ndi hu enkomoda. 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Minim mu obibi sa ohana.
3: Yes, it will be so hard. But
1: mm-hmm.
3: I think there are just some few months be. Okay. 3 months be.
1: Okay.
3: 3 months there is solid because once what a car for a free baby, not so many a problem, you can return the car. What is it? It's a 3 months solid.
1: Okay. Because I need a very important
3: car. Very important.
1: Now some crumple there, massam there say nyasem. Because okay, okay, I can't say more repair cars. Cars is more repair cars. Into so, and said that a big issue. Now, moya day apart from. Kana moton spray ni de awareness other side eba na engine eba na bia gia ne ehon keka ho apart from that eno bi mu ye
3: me po try apart from spraying ni se get on cars no yeah polishing I maybe you funny say o kana wato o de ba no baby kaka echi inte person will spray sa partner where tree and say fender nature.
1: Okay.
3: Fender nature no. What spray fender na we? What spray fender na we no? Oh say e be ma fender no hold na brighten sin the other part of the body no. Aha. Okay. Into sand and say what polish the other part no. Then the fender na ye dey I pay. And one polishing no. Okay. And I guess as your body works. Yeah yeah say car no a tree I was see straighten. I was say baby a chair. I was so straighten party be. Yeah, yeah. Can see a juma. Enti a see a juma. Ni dede bi a waka na sin. Yeah, yeah. Mwe juma. Obu an was see dede bi a waka na sin. Mdi ako baby bi a obi enti membo ame. Yeah, yeah. Mwe juma. Yeah, engine problem. Enti engine bi a kai bi a obi ani engine problem bi a aye problem ama fabra ni enchem mau. Yeah, yeah. Seat lining. Mm-hmm. Was seat no. Aye tan. I hope so pump for. Yeah, will be a bit ni aye de. Apa ma mau.
1: Okay.
3: Yes, ha so. Air conditioning. Into say air conditioner. Who problems so ma? Fabra Automobile Enterprise. Into Automobile Enterprise. Yeah, car be an wejuma.
1: Okay.
3: Basically, car an wejuma ni nani yeye de. Yeye wohono.
1: Okay. Well, I'm sure often what journey I issue 104.5. Yani amwa automobile for na edi enkomo. About the cars who enkomo biya dia. Wamona ese unso reach out to no musu eti mabo. But the obi pesa eya wohu ese. Ode ne kaba. Ya titi bi. Bibia no yin si wasa si so o me koya me ka no kra na obi abefo afi kra na ya che CCTV no kra no afi kra mpacho musicuity sempte sei se na bi obi benya hotoso no atimi de ka ba
3: me pacho your security system na very high oba Automobile Enterprise ya honom na yesawo space kesi into only problem say me the mechanic say what only problem say car na me dey be so no we be to me battery we be to me tire we be to we there be because security system near very tight that fence will kama and afa ejuma ne ho okay I gate down no into ba hanu ma only problem into no obi any problem with me car say Debbie and a card it be coin see what yes way or card
1: okay yeah. So mommy location and mommy number ni beam na yambra spray in so
3: okay me patch all I'm Automobile Enterprise ye will cut a pimso fresh junction of your mina about you and mina filling station can't spare will be take you right hand side what be you a pimso fresh junction your signboard needs where I trust so I'm Automobile Enterprise Banes ne bubu fi ni maye bi gate ni kakaka. Ufri de di akosu ne ba. 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Aso papim so first junction. 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Inamba ni 0244 46
1: 0244 46
3: 57
1: 4. 6-4. So, yeah, we're spraying it, kakre, na yeah, fancy.
3: Okay. Patrol spraying, no. Senior is spraying, and Uba, my home, car, no. Color opposite with spray, no. One can hear black or specimen to some color and a co white. Ye be boa moy, I can come a come at the abbey and say, ye be the can start with processes, no. Processes, no. A work a car. Ye take your time, making sure you be meeting perfection. And son, ye move on to the end there. Other stage.
1: Okay.
3: And now the other things when they say your book car no original paint. Into the original paint in your car no mawa. It be taking years. Not color no and shade and yeah basa.
1: Okay.
3: Yes, as we spraying butter, yeah the car shim is spray will come out. Into no only problem say in suit to a wear but there be into no and yeah fin ya show 2 weeks near cause oh soon a toy and into me and spray will can amo Debbie. Into the carnish spraying boots ma and ma and yeah be a and more be and to me the good can is so my can in your tan time. Yeah lighting system this is so boy and my who baby be a juman what can who teach you may be any can who it me spray and money a comma and into the baby can a pin and I said ye auto free abroach our ye day or the buying the sun a spraying system no ye day at your spraying aspect in the sun a ye day it's ye and you see yeah show 2 weeks I'm a patch 2 weeks prepare yeah, you're ready. Okay. Yeah, book I did. I'm out.
1: Mommy, number to be now. I'm sorry, sway.
3: My patrol number is
1: 0244-46-5764-6465-7-6465-7-6464. What say National Health Insurance Scheme no egusua ekwaso mpato health insurance no maybe so oh card why you are there na sawonya wodi a yentempa na ye ne ye wodi na eno atimi aboa ye pa ezanse 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It's as a Veterans Administration Ghana and also empower him and to which about games nothing also will journey 8 Infinity Belmont SMN Kato said Wamona Eddie drink papa Eddie Abba and your Bell Beverage Jit Wamu Eddie Belmont non alcoholic drink no also Eddie Abba Pato Ghana the open non alcoholic much drinker Eddie Abba for Eddie Abba German so no and I'm a come for Eddie Abba a job as him. We party as here. Event be now, yeah, but when cyber count them. Woman numbers, and you, and you're winning come 0544-335-900. 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Ebom, ukota, but all, aya, wo numa na jawa yourself, you kakra, woko Instagram, and aya, wo TikTok app. With the video, no, try out again. Bear Beverage GH, na, yes, we are new, so ya, na, ye, yina ya, timi, apapi, edi, abomi, yepa. And what, yini, at, aya, podcast institute, as a man, kato, say, aban, a computer, di, share, organa, ha. Wobu, no, midi, winti, timi, yepa, network, and cyber security engineering, aban, a computer basics, and office administration, about CCTV camera installation and management, data analytics, of your online business, e-commerce, design technology with drone piloting and a software engineering, computer hardware and a mobile phone technicians, artificial intelligence, woman Emma and master woman Pam, and we ya so we ben ya computer in the bra. Ya the practicals are more about kakraka. 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your how da and then woman the fit engine at the about 3 plugs and the 4 plugs in now but oh media box and so with the album now upe air 4 transitor me but oh money and the engine the pass the about woman the air Mercedes Sprinter opel I'm the air Benz C-Class Benz round air light I feel woman the air Benz V-Boat woman the nina be abba and abama air and the part in the engine air Japanese car 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
4: when the dust settles when there's calm when there's less noise or no noise we would you know get to realize that this is the reality and not

0: the step aside on and your sack. 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The finest, may there be a make up. Say Ghana back was saying, we can't. And Penny back won't say, I appreciate Nipa. And now, so step aside the baby, see ya. It's way a step aside.
1: Yeah.
0: Tremor, and
1: Tremor,
0: Tishimuna, of course,
1: and Shimokos.
0: San, on the Amidikaika, said Nanka or so, no woman.
1: And Cortias and Uncle
0: Yan, Cassa de Kai Chinu, honorably. A step aside, and yes, I'm a kind. Na investigations a koso. Se investigations a koso ni wini hu se. E fibi anu hu a. Obeti ya ba beto wa adwuma so. Eno kra be me appreciate you more. Na mesra die bi nso, ye ni be kro ha ne se de ye ni ama. E ma ye nkonko fa state security. E nkonko hu ne hu omo omo obo. Ne kwa adu no, otie.
1: Okay.
0: Me me nkonko fa state security e hu ne hu.
1: Okay.
0: Me ni die ntia me ka sa. E quite sad se or a journalist like us, Nanka, one rise here by the Drews high level. Oh, in seeing can open set of what Nanka Yens and Treno. A Juma Pana, yeah, yeah,
1: yeah,
0: perfect. Nanny may be say, Bissino, very unfortunate, and I say, Betty, because Obra, a cuckoo soon a World Cup, so okay, I
1: issue.
0: Question and touch it,
1: yeah,
0: so okay,
1: yeah.
0: And see, I have a question, I say, a Sabi Yaba beda a Bussianum. Ana sa name no emwa for now no means me conclude
1: jo boy
0: yeah jo one can say or say kwesi nyantechi is a guru also a guru na mo so e mafia
1: onya is a free anchor
0: is a guru yes is a free anchor ni ni anso to aso
1: yeah ye ni ko ko ko kakra
0: mirase but MC nkumo e dey part 2 besan
1: oh yeah dabi etina yes etina na Yeah, to us,
0: what if I papa on the
1: tongue?
0: My boy Giuseppe to say in a ditch row.
1: Ah, yeah, I've got the light one. It's not near Baba and a proper night, yet there are other Premier League matches. You know,
0: Gabby, Enra, before the game, Mitzne Fia can sing me about the game.
1: Okay,
0: and someone may kind in an hour. I am one to see what I go Pramaniso. Tmanica catch or say, you will be a denyamiasi. I've grown your dear church. And I'm meeting you more a profile of every player. Meeting me swatch all club will be idea Ghana ha. On the ball baller or there. The metro is so cross sana be who answers. Before the game on, me hear me analysis no. And I'm a catch all say, Kotoko. The ball now or bar or try say ten piano. A long balls now or body more. Now or try long balls now. A honum no, on him so a lot of joy because. The striker, the main striker, is Emmanuel Mamano. A ballon boss now, a honum no, and Emmanuel Mamano, who are they one? The cars are metro, and I'm a catcher, say, I make a trail, Rachel, but I'm so tissue. And I'm a car, say, dear, dear, na be a cotocono,
1: so man, here,
0: and then results, but a bit of besensi.
1: Yeah,
0: okay, say, no, me can,
1: yeah,
0: me say, dear, a dear, na a dear cotocono, a bit of besensi,
1: because
0: they in the besi,
1: but Nuru na Casano.
0: Good,
1: yeah,
0: one me can coach Nuru, Nijuma, dear, me Odi, and I'm a car, say, or bought expressive soccer,
1: yeah.
0: Or me defending, or be on him Carella, the entire season, me, more Pamon Shaw, my matches, results are on one, or cry away, cry near Senna, or so go. Okra, obeji 2-1, 3-1, obeji Arsenal, but I'll say go. Because nebo no bon obiem ebo on hide. And so surprising say about 80% of the players no omu ye yank. Na obos our type of football. No? But in a way it is understandable because of Papa Nani coaching philosophy or policy.
1: Okay.
0: Even the days at Kim Faisal, so no no be a or pick defensive football. And I may be if you say Karela and Sobo and National Stadium, Alu Mama Sports Stadium, and Stadium no Stadium City and Intero. All my boys, that's a sad confidence. No, they love to express themselves. But I be an a keeper and I may come once them say a best two game. Num they say one almost center backs, you know, center backs, you know, that Edmond guy and Faisal Gariba. Amu mienu, apart from height, almost sounds to a jump. Okay, say me kai. Missy, amu a jump. And to go to sa long balls, no, be boss or box
1: from the angles, no.
0: Yes, and they are called 18 yard box, no. Abua, and now they are Emmanuel Mama. Obe Huso, manga. Missy, oh, Huso. Because the moment I be sa

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0: And go for the ball now, no more. I'm with the ball now. I'm possess the ball. Also, make call move Jason number 10 and one sem. Some okay, I make a Jason number 10 and one sem. Say, Moko, Carela, Jason number 10. Be some in here, say, then who are pitching. So, Moose, I'm more pitch. Moose, I'm more born.
1: Yeah.
0: Mui, Mewa.
1: Yes, of course.
0: And Carela, aye, adebi. Some years, I be an intermoa. And come back, Hakotokopa. Striker no mo dey be mo Felix Morton. Second half dey no osporty jersey number 9. 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Me ka chen se. No, enye Nigerian guy no bo. Me ka chen se munim dey o se Carela eh. On try say obe locate sa gentleman mo because one ne hu adrin. And also is careful. O Chipola. The opposite of the boy, na on my Joseph Amo, who's in the pa.
1: Okay.
0: And I don't know, beer, now likely so bet me Amo Muko. Based on Bona na Air Cosno. And Kotokos, when you saw Eligo na Unyana, and can I so be a CEO, Papa? Because I'm confronted Bona or Mobono. They also have good midfielders. And almost stretchy play now. Who's going to catch us? I'm born in Benjana Wings no more. And most of you, baby, I've been a Carela players. Bad 3-4. Omo de ball no timi fan line so pepepe. No omo de ball no. And nam sa line so a. No omo baba be pull out. Cause sa no omo ball no akwa. But enura mi ye observation bi. Enura me man of the match so. But kotoko nya careful adi we season ni wan share be ha no yes opukura de manya clear cut chance ana also se kotoko say chances be 3 or 4 bi us at the point no mutimi penetrate centrally kakra so omo decide say omo obo the passing game instead of long balls no no mutimi penetrate centrally kakra but adi ani say apart from sa chances me enu me ensa bi omo say no no ge me hu ni say kotoko center backs no me jitu m say kotoko per omo new system of play they love to build from the back to where stadia says kotoko ombo boom boom so goalkeeper no ejia the back four no or try so be locate bi especially the center backs no Joseph Amon Hamzata e honum e no mo se play no ase e free
1: okay
0: but I think back when me hu ni say Hamzata ye mistake bi Joseph Amon enso e ye mistake ba kwa de Hamzata de no anka ebu akam Karela for no Karela for na ko mo fa ho ase Joseph Amon enso e ye mistake sir
1: okay
0: look say only opponent e bo opponent o ya smart no oh so on say say we no bother from the back or center backs na jibo la afi na je say obetwe obedan ne ho yes it's good eye e ma pressure e ma say buy an album but then your certain circumstances are ojibola ni say oh yes sir
1: okay
0: o she na pressure o mo say obo because u di agona ni opponent
1: ta
0: the first yes titu the first press eye no as smart o say no be na seven am kwara o say edia na buy no no mu ni say kotoko e pesa ade no e tu di agropa on be fa ho e dia show
1: okay
0: it's unshed the defense no and osansu ya dia bia mani age
1: light when be entering kakaka
0: yes oh oh oh sure sure kalala nso enya kwan mem adeba kwa me san hu ya mani je ni se game no eko nani no ohu se onya win na wiya ni sa no asase introduce enkra no
1: okay
0: it's at a point loss in chime mu eba mu and this Abu Adams boy ono nso se se enkra no oye omo se ya what sha se mo mu nya sa match feel
1: yeah
0: it is good
1: e beode omo
0: e beode omo e mo mu sa exposure no aha so I'm going forward no me expect about truth of the matter is kotoko team no hu e die die with heart of full game no boy no or the die die because enna no I was just imagining kotoko without agadas kotoko without yubejau
1: ka de we bi an kan team no be se edija afa
0: the team no e be kotoko without elbeta mhm mi chasa ayin an no sitin no adwuma ho pa ho tia me pa from but na menu mo be din komo bi
1: yeah
0: na matcha mo anya me
1: mate judo usu ba for ana atene ka no kalala ma memla so light one kakra yan chicha ni kakra kraja na yetimi ama ye college ni time e wo issue no so fami kakra bi em
2: okay Gabby I think say we kotoko ni na ofie na team ye because ngwa bo na ye
1: okay
2: say judo matcha mo near course we give him and he about the tactical aspect
1: until
2: we fear and about YouTube Sierra TV now I'm sharing one near course so talk against Karela
1: okay
2: from the first to the last minute one I know I mean in common say it's a non-negotiable game for Kotoko it's a must the word is must win because I've been saying say before I go to game yes I check the circumstance around the game circumstance no influence near my baba game name this a Kotoko team they are having a new coach the anticipation of against Adriana Kotoko no so bit my year Jumana Adriana ni has we ni momo yes I say atiko ni basa we are married coach by my so we ni 10 men Adriana handicap Adriana be say Kotoko anya we home something they've tried for 17 years so the circumstance was that Kotoko needs to win the next game or go home some person or G-League now these are some of the games you need to win because the second half of the league is the position tie and she'll say say you're about second round here team be at say team say from when they're 15 to the last game who points will be nya they be able to lose when we the game go so when your team now on 4 points in this year especially at your advantage with fear you'll be handicapped so these were some of the major reasons why now many are brave when Kotoko lose against Adriana now coach ko this were the circumstance so now so Kotoko for any way to bring back the hopes and la one Kotoko did very well
1: okay
2: Kotoko go only by earlier in the game
1: 5 minutes
2: from for Kotoko to defend the go from the 5 minutes to the 90th minute it means proper game management
1: yeah
2: coach not on bench no it's unfortunate
1: I'm absorbing
2: thank you he's very intelligent mon can tell say umade to manage the game from the 5th minute to the 90th minute It means, and I knew me, I was at the stadium. Mm-hmm. Kotoko was using what we call controlling game through management and possession. And let me say, Kotoko asebo no, go and be my game. If they go for it, can't be hit you. So what they will do is that their best way to defend is to possess any attack. So person will defend here, kitabo and che. Opponent in the back. It will leave spaces, then you hit them. So no Kotoko team no. This guy, I'll come to Agadas. That's why I'll do Emba in the second half. Hold the ball, control the ball, slow the tempo. Tikotoko Nature Kerala, Kwaya Emphasis Mobile. No. Yeah, they coffin. Yeah, they far wings. Yeah, ball wide. Yeah, attacking the brain. So they use the early minutes to score, then they control the game. Titim said 5 minutes. No, oh my point. Tactically, what it means is that he managed the results very well.
1: Yeah.
2: And we need to applaud Kotoko and the coach. Then now you give me Kotoko go on saying. We are football fan again, you go fan say Kotoko show you did. It was a well rehearsed goal.
1: Yeah, and Hamza Obene Kai in the
2: interview. Point in me we am seven point number mommy. Go we go in training.
1: Yeah, okay. So
2: I go for there yeah, Kemeka. And they show the reason why this Kotoko goal was a well rehearsed one. Man cause coach dey get in one. Kotoko go game. The idea was that in the first minute, yeah, he did it me because Karel Aba Kumasi. They've not settled. Oma settled here because starting your beer with the so he let's hit them and come and manage the game.
1: Okay.
2: The idea is he pegu bebri, he pegu. Now take the ball. Ball niko 18 yard ball sini. Ball haba begi sana. I don't know the name of sana or something. Kotoko player. In the 18 yard ball, he control the ball. Or control you know. The first idea of BTM is a Bobo and it's a Debbie. I know some Bobo and debate. What it means is that at that point, three Kerala defenders were in the box. Your striker is in the offside position. Let alone film. The striker didn't need to say position number possible. Bobo and them come because they've been blocked. So an intelligent player will do what we call recycling of the ball. In football, so when the ball didn't do any nanya, and your basa for the enemy, for one in Brady, Nayan building problem. So, for the Ghanaian player to have that confidence, that boss to control the boss in the 18 and pass back, I love that guy. No passing ball. And in the recycling, we have the wide recycling, young from Kueti Palmeye, and the close recycling, there be any 18 yard boss. Because Kotoko players now have positioned themselves very well, they were going for attack. Until on the tip of the box, Ubonus will be now Gabi. He read the next image. Now this is the image. He passed the ball to the next Kotoko player in the box. No one also passing the ball on the bar Agadas. Because when Karela for no happy brain. So the recycling was a close recycling. Even from Kwechi Bebri. It means pressing, confidence, and positioning. So recycling over here. Also media is a member to a few
1: of you. Nanka, yes, Abba.
2: Thank you.
1: But where
2: the yellow box. So the first idea for the player to pass the ball was good. Then what number Agadas? This is a claim it. And Gabi, Agadas, the 10, the control. My captain will say, Pep Guardiola say, so we are in the midfielder. Now you're about passing now. Now it's the ball also 10 here. What cool? That boom because the moment you control the ball, what say the movement of the striker? Okay. What a movement? This is me. What you want to control? That's how control and say I defend the original.
1: Yeah.
2: So 10 with the ball. For spinning now born in the ball, we now won't turn it, now won't go. So Agada's ability was to turn. Oh, now born also the display and sorry and slow down. So he turn with the ball. At that time, Sanja possessing the whole very well. One pass, back to Sanja. A good quality of a midfielder is to play the tricky passes and locate opponent. Agada's is a proper player. Pass number. Now we entrust him. Pass number Sanja. And this is the interesting part. Sanja J-Ball, the reason why Kotoko 10 be on fullbacks is a show money near. When Sanja J-Ball, in the build-up, Sanja is doing what we call the width play in football. Width play near say, or by parking in the amount opponent.
1: The Arsenal 4-time.
2: Thank you. In the park in Abayaka Kaka the amount. In the check image now, I think it's down there, yes. We now bet you see ye. This is Sanja. Wabai Moha. What is the two Kerala player waha? See what movie on my term no? The advantage of the weak play. So players when you were back Sanja, they've created space for this striker to score.
1: Yeah, you're two players.
2: Thank you.
1: Who free.
2: But also, Uba player no so on what said that or buy him. The advantage of such system when you say Uba and so space that Opoku never say. come in so you are giving Sanja the chance to cut in.
1: Mhm. Utwa no so so a penalty.
2: Penalty. This is a player above with player. Who you coach am so. You cry. To Sanja wo ball no ha. He's opening the pitch wide. But these two players omo ni me ho beye mpo. So Sanja was bored in for the ball ko ma then the possession of the striker.
1: Mm-hmm.
2: One good quality. And it's the Bia Mini Mbappe kwa Mbappe. Asma Mini Mbappe wo nyina no Gabi. Mbappe ka be penalty mo. On possession no ye. The possession of the striker. Only maybe also Ojina. It's one pass striker ni go to Nabu ni kwase.
1: Mm.
2: This was the build up from the proper close recycling, from Agadez's ability to control turn and pass. Sanja White play open the gap wide. The players may no man mistake. Umba on the what just space wa.
1: Mm-hmm.
2: Then for the striker to position himself very well. The idea one touch panel. So we have brought ball and Kakowin can yen can has a mo how. Then Missy Adia Kowe Lami Yama. Nne bobo Mbappe nne din line ball one say ya ka friend again. Yes, it is spectacular positioning and one touch on the ball control and they say so Kotoko go was worry has then coach nika chomo say say the NBA management no mo here then I think I have some few people say me go mama so the striker Makane Diachiro this guy Agadez controller o control onim Gabi say o bo game na do baby you need players like this in your team omo na chip ball.
1: Okay.
2: So one you get there, you say come, you throw the ball in the far. On side ball, the moment you go be far Agadez now, no, you say foul. Two, he be Joe. Now Joe, when you say me, you Joe, what time you come? So I know him. The coach Joe send me the money. And Joe came in the second half. The coach was very intelligent. One, first half, me press it, me go. Then I will come and defend. But the best way I will defend, any time the enemy
1: make crumble.
2: Two possessing the movement. So the best holder player, midfielder, you go, you cut. Hey Joe, we didn't have a second half. He came and delivered. Ojibwa na wuti minje. So the contact is work to plan. That's why I love this coach. And I love Joe. Then I think omo player bako opoku na Oje man of the match. Now, this is not the first time. Wabobo was inibibli.
1: Joseph
2: Amwa, sorry. Yeah. Oba Oje. Joseph is a fine player. Now, against Adrian Akran, I'm starting playing because I was there. Mm-hmm. And I know about someone. But hey, in as much as he did to come, there is a problem.
1: Okay.
2: Against Indiana, one thing I saw.
1: When you say to make this uncle,
2: okay. 1 minute spare.
1: Okay.
2: Against Indiana, one thing I got to improve here was the final details. Bono passes over Bonnie, but no, they improved. But one problem, I got to also solve it. That's why I was coaching him. I'm fine. Number one, say their promise in the air and second balls are too weak.
1: Okay.
2: Kotokunya air balls, baby. Kuna kings, baby. A team like Kotoko, check the height of Agadez. I'm center backs. No. Omo dia the whole height but want me pen ball in say and saw the ball in bar team want me say corner case and asset pieces when the be guy be na hold them dead boss and a second boss sorry ball dey better then you flip but kutuku team the second boss they are not good so they should work on that and I think something and you know one thing I love about them here the compactness in their defense against Adriana ba ku jina the goalkeeper na build from the back no be any man say but no cuz some compactness in their defense think Kotoko ya ejuma no e mo mama so it's not about goals but man say the 3 points was very key and they did that
1: Kalala medals pa so abusia ensure 104.5 fm as we near aka to us e bibie bi e be ma afa me bebia o man dia ma na mo so ma dwen chema to media babeta Garden City University SC admissions na chance we 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Na also wetimi afre Garden City University. Na your programs you penchere mu be a chair media ya. 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My hair was Santase and when it came I was so full at the new transport terminal and also your home who come man so Kenya Kwa Ubenya Amansia Community Bank PLC about loans are but all loans are Udobia 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
11: Why are you working with the man so? I'm not aware of the ever. What I say? They're not, yes, sir. They're not, yes, sir. Same, same. If anyone makes a job, say, no matter what you need.
12: Say, there's my beer. Oh, this is all I say, boys, boys. Oh, those who are any girls, yes. Yes, sir. Oh, they say, you're quiet day. Yes, yes, Robin, oh, yes, well, I'm a quiet day. I dare see you. Oh, people are on yes, no way, on the day.
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15: 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Ghana Tourism Board. Ye register ho. 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Onu suma ye permit. Ene na the National Council. Onu suma ye permit. If you are high, you try grand rent. Extra property rate, my government.
14: Anna, Madam Billy Jane.
15: Yeah, brother permit.
14: Madam Billy Jane, I'm calling Kakra. Enti permit a wasa ojin assembly one more. Ukita bi EPA fire service or more. Wasa oje permit wo hobia no waje. 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
15: If I tell ye wo bicha, tell me wo bicha 35 years. 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
2: And then I bought you with five. Now it's an itinia brain and one sick grammar. The windbreakers under control, and the control is an itinia. In do me a crab, but it's me brain and one sia. And for how be and bro be a but. And I just have no clock, the name I mean to do me general crave. New much shake a crab. I check a factory, you know. Omo finish products in the PVC pipes, me water tanks in the more. As you see, but you're born buying a door, so more warehouses, no debris. It's me born buying. I'm a Yamiadum, so you need to be our anchor. Oh, wait, gentlemen, yes, I'm not taking crime. I'm a far, young as a person in the far. A gentleman, it's into Madarama. Any such information, they are more disregarded because as fire service, no, you who bought the air, and maybe to me, I can't see the Nipa. I see me see, I will be there in she see, and I say, Behman or back. And you will be the answer report. It's a genie, Adiana, say, let me do so, be body the ash, and I be the air, and also, you won't sign about it, about 2 million, so no, outside now, be any idea, you record it, be a will be a.
1: Ani abusia aleskin nete en watene nka no na na semu a woken nyinada no wo se ne enam so ma agya no pa se de ahoden sa eyi ni tifra no pa no so bibi se dum jadwuma nam panimfo gyina wanam ka se eyebwe ya na se bwe ya na ekontompo wo se wontumi hwehwe mu hu ne enam so e ma sa agya tum we eyi ni ti nemom se ne biribi ya wo ye no no obetwa so aye hwehwe mu na nsunsanso wo de abane birim
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0: So, it's baby, I call your program no back and no can check. 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Everything check. 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
0: Screwface. Mm. But I know you too much. Mm. 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
9: So now we pay them. Oh, to US and
0: to US. Are you?
9: And who na still fit?
0: Still fit. Who's all your slim bisa?
9: Very disciplined guys.
0: Oh yeah, yeah.
9: The old guys are very disciplined.
0: Screwface in your mode.
9: Sa or bra for more disciplined guys, no? Or come home, come.
0: He said. Me ne no anya sanka betori nyumbi bi. Emma we me.
9: Me nim ni enti o majai jom no. Because our voice, no. Yeah, I think say near man as a sign trend and one move the trend that and you back kai kai
0: back
9: this year do your mo back and I won't tick tack
0: oh yeah
9: that I take
0: you mean
9: that I take the name you say Debbie
0: tick tack
9: yeah what that I take
0: tick tack oh out to be the
9: way a brand
0: 4S4 VIP Lord Kenya at Siame at the time Batman oh squad room
9: Bise omo nyom no me mobile omo free baby a no omo wo no nti omo no nyom ni sey no omo de yem bagu ato
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9: yeah, why? Chaza, why 2K jammy? Near can is a dressing. Now, who was she kicking? Who had the kicking? Who I shall want? Who had the
0: and they are fine.
9: Who you when you say, and sana, kicking, she and fine come home
0: at the bed.
9: And you were, Chaza, and now, Chaza, what defense? Nipem, you know, my defense.
0: Eh,
9: I'm good.
0: Eh because na no ye mfani agro.
9: Kule why you can't you akobo na sum. Kobo na sum asha asuma.
0: Magnet.
9: E friend say
0: me chese e magnet.
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9: 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Just one answer.
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6: Sorry,
7: Sam. Sammy, Sam.
6: Yeah.
7: My share will say, if you want to get Madame Ness, and even I check in, I don't know
6: Way and a massive fun. 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A rich in iron, folic acid, and a B vitamin. And in drew with one and my wedding.
7: It's in your iron one here. Tell me, Jack. And
6: yeah,
7: Madame, more capsules in that.
6: Oh, yeah. See, yeah, now we hear what I'm from the country. I will say, when I prepare iron, we need to be a man. What I can press an iron. A bioglobin will be it. When I come on my bedroom, when I
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0: sa abofra no ye fun ye ne ya anna ekeka no anna se ne se efifi no abata an wo ba bia ma wo mofra no Aunt Mary's baby gripe mixture e tu dumantem e ye nam enche na abofra na shase sribu metia wo ebi mu Aunt Mary's baby gripe mixture free honest chemist e san se obia hia odufreni
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0: 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You're walking. One cash a day, and that's a
2: day. I'm not.
0: What?
1: What are you doing, man?
3: We share what do on Facebook, no one send no picture, man. No one in a chico and salon, no one. Hey, yeah, yeah, yeah, yeah, yeah, yeah, yeah, yeah, yeah, yeah, yeah, yeah, yeah, yeah, yeah, yeah, yeah, yeah, yeah, yeah, yeah, yeah, yeah, yeah, yeah, yeah,
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3: yeah, yeah, yeah, yeah, yeah, yeah, yeah, yeah, yeah, yeah, yeah, yeah, yeah, yeah, yeah, yeah, yeah, yeah,
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2: 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Maybe I just have a beautiful
3: friend.
2: Yeah, Mamma, Minya,
3: and Mamma, Miss Mamma, yes,
2: and I tell you, Sammy.
3: Okay, you say, sat about 20 years.
2: Yeah,
3: and I was 10 years. And I hold you for 10 years. It's your friendship. You know, I say, this was 10 years. I've been here for 10 years.
2: What a blast 26?
3: Matias here, what's that time? No,
2: 20 years. What if Papa was not about? It's interesting what I'm saying.
3: 20 plus 40
2: will give you 60.
1: Mm-hmm.
2: Into all 20 years, and no, you say, but that, yes, I'm not.
3: I'm not going to be able to do it.
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1: video na me pe amama bon mama we see me time pa me pe we me pe few
0: the current one where you old
1: wake a cra na fe dia waka they say papa no was say waja bibia dia che o
0: that's right
1: na mum abaji ni 20,000 Ghana cedis
0: 200 million
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0: me de ti ne hot so
1: yes Now the line word is na me dey dey.
0: E tell me how to so.
1: Into your budget 20,000. 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
1: 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Here, Adi. 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Okay, hello.
5: Hello, mama.
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1: Papa, ain't you?
5: I was a set of them and they are. Take a sala, come over, Jim, Edam Albano. And you saw Bano saw Edia, Wafumia, and then Ladimbra. And you will say, Papa Jim, Sika, old Jimmy, Pepperma, a bit, M. Russell, yours or Jim, won't your man, because I don't know, Bana Yeno, Mama. Hey, ya, hey, ya.
1: Mate. 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
6: Hello.
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1: 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Hello? 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
7: Hello?
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7: Good afternoon.
1: Ah, Makaso Baneva, good afternoon.
7: If I say, Mamma Sewa.
1: Okay.
7: If I say, Makaso Flakra.
1: Mam Sewa, ain't you?
7: If I say, Bran Mimi Abeman, Mibania Colan.
1: Bran, dear, here, and Pacho.
7: Hello, dear, come as a me. Black or you?
1: Quadrado.
7: Quadrado.
1: Quadrado. 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
7: Quadrado. Quadrado. Me passo from a fiasco. I mean, you have a man blano. Me passo. Me passo. I could blow up brand of pan. That's a mamma. Yes, yeah. Come in, mamma, then the sabbath will see. Blah, the mamma, the black, and who sits there, and the mini abemme, oh, yeah. Sister, quite just an easy. My mamma said, so called, and said, the good see what I said, and was like, when you see me, I bear me and I mean, you bear me, I have from Sabri. You bear me, I have from Sabri, and this is a Casamini, I bear me, say, and then a banner accolade. My pastor, Minimini, Samini, I bear man, I come to say, oh, yeah, Mr. Sanders, first canoe. Oh, Mr. Sanders, first canoe, oh, man, who can't come to my home, uncle. Oh, man, first canoe. When I'm a sister, first canoe.
1: What are you, Annan Casa? Because baby, you know, I want to hear you, what say? What the better crowd, what is 220,000 a day? What the better than a crowd?
7: No, I'm saying,
1: I'm not a bad man. So we ba di obeka na no na meme ya ma no that's all.
7: Mati.
1: Okay. 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
8: Ya be di ene.
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9: oh miss ka dey se o yo ba me ne ti
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1: o man
9: me ne bi
1: o man ho nchre no
9: dabi dabi many be
1: okay
9: and now what do we here to know my own here oh yeah man I'm cool g and I'm my name of my own oh yeah no operation and to be very day no crime in the code do gina na omu dini free operation wa obano a honda man me a sympathy more the man
1: oh
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9: 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Me and I'm turning tired, I'm turning pagua. Oh, I will be everything up when he be a me and I'm a toro, but I'm for sick any day. 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And I offer him sacra and boss assos. Any idea, I said, I'm here. The boss assos.
1: Oh, okay.
9: I say, send in the same rate.
1: Okay.
9: It means week be a me for far crown, bam, baby, I'm a toss and tassy. Week be uncle fun. 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
8: it's
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9: me boka do
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8: 2 days and then o bond bia
9: anya me
1: e di
9: am de man
1: yeah
9: am de man
1: sir plow
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1: oblock e word say
9: you say the 5 months
1: e ti we dey send do money sika
9: you say ama me so me send akra miska
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8: what did you want
9: what did you
1: he
8: musu mi aka se ne mo do
1: nyere ha no e ma no nya en wo bete e atrat e be ko e
8: so double track na ma se mo do no
1: Yeah, yeah, born week week away. We go away, dear, away, away, dear. We be there for a timetable, but let them know what
11: she.
1: And where is it?
11: And
1: yeah, you go to the
11: end
1: of the school. Huh? Oh, I'm man of the chair.
11: Mine has a seminar.
9: So, after you. Commander no kra de agro kra ni wo di no no de open obe it can be commander na man na me ba no so na ni afika kra open asem e ho na o se die jai enim jai that's like I'm catching a commander
1: na abutre na machina enya nka se kra o eh what is say
7: many time wo sa na man ya man o
1: machina
7: time
1: ma me want to say ke Wey say dey na mama ya ni maguasi as an officer as educated as you are at least show some kind of respect many time o famiko kwatu oh there be school kakra wo munti at least
9: just
1: ni mo there be school wo school have one
9: way officer a protocol school ni
1: that o dey nya
9: e sembe bele ho
1: nya bo transfer good etiti a break mama at least show some respect there who want to know what can na fei wherever who feel so from court there you dey be court da dora say be court me go ma me dey wajenye me dey be court hence who dey na jenye na pe court you are no more than the law but at least give some kind of respect like you be na cow say give me some kind of respect kaka na say be dey dey ma me na we are saying eh Thank you. Aba sadi ene ne se be ma se be ma ne kwan no kasa o. Bad baby aki ka kwano nsu bi jana. Wo de me ba hwe amnem.
9: Ensem de me de ma kata bebre so. Anti na ka me twen se onu e be yi bi bia e de.
1: Aba
9: na
1: me de bi anu. 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
12: Ba de cha.
1: Hello. 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
13: hello yeah good morning basho ngwe ya bia okay basho afeme and I'm sorry because I'm free Israel FM
14: okay.
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14: 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Bi dan se wo tue school fees da. Won to book ma akwara ni da. Won tue school fees da. It's me in some now kind of yummy mama.
13: Remember, me to one home. What's every week be I know? No, send them 500 in the back. I'm about to say, yeah,
14: but I'm doing more. I'm going to get into 9 months. almost a woman here every month. Be bear Saturday any week. We must have yes, we are sending 1.5 rather. I go me phone so. It is not me bizarre. We said that phone. We said I was send this car. I want to be a bin. No, me na me want to pack around. Why then? I was send this car. And now we are pro yes. And we are not. We are not going to be phone. It's me mentally to you. And the that means me need to say if you are not here day. I send this car. Once we were one man who said off. And was he? I could see way, and I'm talking about today. And was he? And then you're back with see, and I'm seeing minimum was TBR. I said the voice, and I'm seeing minimum was here, and I'm there because you know, since then on Fabian, I'm assuming Fabian, since one night, Sandy says it's kind of a day. A goose one. Now, I mean, it's just kind of corner, Sandy and his family, because in real guy, we are brilliant. After Francois, I am trapped. She said, one thing, and I have been young or no one young was out of my water. Media. Me will leave, me will crack, me new master. Me will master, me yet new master, but me new master will leave. You know, this is me with me and son, and I mean, I'm not sure if you're a man.
9: Better Sunday, minimum sanum kakra. Better we jot, I didn't see be anywhere. My be that, and I say, drugs are no beam, you cram and sign what you mammy and master more dear.
1: Patch away better,
9: me patch on your building contractor.
1: Okay,
9: and I'm sat on your mouth, who's lie.
1: Oh, I know I do. Me sure one, I said, I do boys in there.
9: Sadie, we won't mean farm, my country, let me say. This time, Madame Fenin and Ocusi.
1: Massy,
9: and an Ocusi. It is, I won't mean fast, I do, Miss Susan, he said, minimum. We may say, Madame Bananam.
1: Ain't me bow? Aye, ke? Maybe some may, dear, but yeah, now all the time. Maybe some money pa the benefits of doubt. Ain't he, Miss Snow? I'm not going to marry to beg my master. I'm not going to do
12: that. I'm not going to
1: do that. I'm not going to do that. I'm not going to do that. I'm not going to
12: do that. Classic, me pe banana koduna
1: me ma san fred girl no ye prison officer no na bi ahoma ne tum na mehwe e bi na obefa so ho because kaka minim ne se bi e word fe
15: hali
1: mame na what to say
15: ma won ye na so ni pa no di kan friend first na
1: Meba, have you spoken to me? Kaza. Unemakana, Mr. Chinchinia, and I be impredia. And you have every right to tell me whatever you are saying. Obia fro kawa baha. 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
15: na so mo de wo so se o ne mi ato e ana se wo ni se mi ni
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9: tobo de memem
1: fro wo no producer ne ne wakasa DNT now that audience now the man now see your money way. Me go born with them.
15: Me go born with them. Now we see me the minimum for the me to air. Mammy back.
1: Yeah, yeah, chow. Far cry the bread. Yeah, yeah, DNA. What's the one that's around? Unfair that chida. Bob voice no talk anymore. Bob, no intense. Twas so Bob baby, a drew baby, a bomanisi.
15: One crammy mammy.
14: Oi, when to be a friend, mammy, and Cassandra,
13: and
14: Colano.
13: Uncle,
14: I was simple when to be a yibi.
13: Many a way,
14: where you nipper?
13: Uncle, I soon see, Uncle, Nankaman, for a while. I really meant it was Uncle Yano. I found that we can be one side and some. Check the taxi bay and smoke in there and come on an egg tray. It really didn't see back once and really can't be here. I'm not going to tell you. Sabi you, Sabi, and if I say, Sabi, you would be a body. No, that moment is a mood in the bottom of a mood in for frat, any paranormal, and no money now, so not that moment, no more. No. So, into the moon was what it's for no can emphatically say every 1 week be a amount of 500. So, say last Monday buy a 300 citizen or buy a volcano.
14: If
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14: na na e dua no be na ne
1: I was meant to be informed. Papa, it's all sweet DNA now, eh?
9: Yes, sister.
1: Me boy.
9: Yes, sister.
1: And she riot. Dear, dear, too, Nammy, so befa. And call waiting. And she riot. Okay. Any empacho, if you call waiting, I know the abba. Because we name Saudi America out here. Nippon walk across the wall, same breaker. Can any chatting in a Namitsi word, Nammy, you make up into Nammy, eh? Who did audios are send this away? Where and why? And I guess, oh, so there is somebody was here. Can I send the day, day, dear? So, son, why are the any of him? I'll be disciplined. No, oh, sure, thank you very much. Now, come in discipline away, mean quite room for maybe your turn in your man. I'm called banana. See the Jumani Ewa, and we told you. What can't you say, Sheriff? What can you natural? Hey, yeah, Mamma, yes, sir. Muna Mumma, your watchery. Mumma, the Bia, Mamma, where you are, as he says, you woo cranky, and nay, you woo. Evangelist kwa odini pa befa so akwa. Ye nya hwene ne ahome. Aye no aye board no akasa mama. Menkasa akwa no. Enye ne ba. Ebi a we no aye. Oh bra, ade na board ya. Na ye ko.
16: Because say fro fire was say we could be our discover the man.
1: Yes.
16: Wo so ka no odie wo so nche school fees da. Enti no wo bisa no na ye ya no.
9: Scan so I'm sending man no. God be so good, meaning I am your messages. No, I was my phone.
1: Who are you now?
9: Phone so, and then my phone. You know, I was so
1: okay.
9: And I saw 1.5 for coming. I send the 1.5, mammy, bada.
1: It's in your one. I'll send the Mexican.
9: And Yamia, meaning your mobile news, meaning outside, meaning to me, I'm May.
1: And see, mamma, money, ma wo. Ya, and Quadano, mammy, your bakum, you be naming had ye. And Quadano, wo, man, hono. The first advice I had made mama no say men come merchant enko send this sika empty eno reference na wo ho no eye wudi no se fashion wo enti wo yape no wa chiro wudi ebi akwaku asemasi na wa send na
16: enti me phone so enti me ni sika ho achinyi
1: because
16: me de to me phone so no
1: me so me come merchant enko send this sika da jise me koyi enti ne mobile phone ekwekwaye no send this sika make sure you send it
9: me yakwa me hunpo.
1: You send it from your phone. Me bacho yen share no answer. It's a day. Then you not wanting to answer your DNA no.
9: Because when they do it, what kind of three times? And they actually me baku your mami enim. I'm under me bo mami na mani. 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
1: oh
9: no
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9: ah
1: your friend said yeah we back we run
9: no no miss be man abadam
1: so there be say we are buying for one body me kwacho ai bibia ebe sesa but that is my verdict papa they say you know me pa mode ozubi atie bi yeah die ne ne na so ope
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1: Okay.
17: Ye wo volunteer to osa. Ane wo ayi patek desires osa. Ane wo body osa. Ane wo ayi salt throat osa.
1: Salt throat no se yedi adia.
17: Salt throat.
1: E yedi yin.
17: Salt throat. Me se yeah, was salt truth, and it was salt truth, and you were trashy.
1: Okay.
17: And you felt salt truth, and I had your salt truth.
1: Okay. Yeah. Eti Mr. Wa the Hacksaw Mission and Castles. We are pharmacies and kitchen and see when you can come as a baby. We'll be near B for 0546-189405 and that's 0203-822-855. Endpoint homeopathy clinic say ya DB at 81 and I say a last stop. Brandy and show kidney no yenshe liver or prostrate no I enlarge and I say about our power. Brian the code of the energy say more the whole. I'm a baby and so did more. Nature say. Last stop and end point of homeopathy clinic Ghana ha ne mantwe aso ne ntwono mu ebi ewo ba bi a branches ne dosso for doctor number 0244867068 and a 0274234321 na any doctor entwetwe enkomo chocho
17: no sent chocho ba pam chocho nti na ma ho hwam
1: okay
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1: okay
17: into a body a winner to two
1: yo me patio wada would you jim baby a panda mat malice mo baby abin ya be 0504-555-5535 NFA 0551-815388 Na waje wodye last show Yadi kumu mwa entetia
17: Saka
1: Millipede
17: I son konsu
1: Centipede
17: Ana I tefre
1: Yeah
17: You spend in gas cutters
1: Yeah
17: Tefre Son konsu And I Umpem Naima Umpem Na mwa biaba You from the small ants And son I tefre nketuane Omro Naima wa da no mo na mbemo omtimi patua wa berkwa onfa wo adwuma at the same time nka saudi abia ni asekiti carbon mo omdi ka di suansa na wa ba ko homa no wadi
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1: okay
17: enti hia last show
1: na
17: se wo di spray na na him house bia emon
1: ah
17: wo spray ya utimi dem
1: me se wo de ba ko
17: kwa that's right I'm a non so no wo paint dan ni mo a
1: utimi
17: fa paint no
1: ko
17: bia e dan no ba bia ho apan no what am I say? In some cases, no. I'm going to. I'm going to. Ọdún pàṣẹ dining century.
1: 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Na fe na say weeks and mission nyina no. Mr. O say o pe bia frẹ no. Discount October was in the first 2 weeks, you know, or your promotion to discount the wig in the show. Makeup, no, a buananka or ya or j, titru ya if for no. What it is so, Uber funner than I call a boy, and a wow, bam and I a boy, leaning now, what it is so. 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
18: Yes.
1: Na yen and I am coming on your fair. Ah, yes, Sister Marta, what they say, Martina.
19: Martina.
1: Sister Martina, see what was in Vika. Actually, ain't it Yentino? Emma.
20: Hello.
21: Yeah, we are.
20: Yes.
21: Me Pacho, Miss Row. 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
17: no aka so won kan
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21: sorry
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17: ti akra ho ne mbra na
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1: eh no te
19: o ti almost side was
1: Sofia Sofia ya Na omo omo prison na omo commander no menene eye ze o.
19: Eh.
1: Nti, why ho de ma me nkasa bebe? Why?
19: Yes.
1: Nti o de. Ah ne ho de. Wo sa ya officer ya wo dwi wo se ye de. Eye. Fi se media was expecting so beka so. Oh, yes, in pa cho de mo mra madwuma m. Ne nkasa na mo ma fie. 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Me ba me aka asem no. But wo ye se de a, you know.
17: Na ma o se did I hear say Ya mrefi. Ye ye ni asemofie.
1: Oh, ode.
17: Ye ni asemofie.
1: Ya baba de
17: ne baba Ye ni asemofie. Nti ye mfa radio ni TV ni mra ni fie o. Ah, what do you want to tell me?
1: Yes.
17: I do want the
19: tobra phone.
17: He wants us to pager the radio and TV
1: yeah.
17: to come to your home.
1: Yes.
17: For what?
1: For what?
17: I don't understand.
19: Maybe
17: I
19: want to bring a baby.
17: Ah,
1: okay.
17: Is she a different something or he's more than Ghana?
1: Ah, bravo.
17: Abba.
1: Bravo.
17: I mean, if you respect
1: yeah.
17: the multimedia,
1: yes.
17: by the time we've called you at the first time,
1: yes.
17: you need to calm down.
1: Yes.
17: Respect yourself, your dignity.
1: Yeah.
17: Because you are a pensioner.
1: Yeah. You are so,
17: a pensioner. A pensioner.
1: Yo, quick.
17: So you need to talk wisely.
1: Okay.
17: That is the fundamental. Speaking wisely.
1: Okay.
17: For us to understand you.
1: Yes.
17: And people who listen to the station,
1: yes.
17: they will tell you something that you have a wisdom.
1: Yeah.
17: But the way you speak,
1: yes.
17: a lot of people will think you are a madness.
1: Okay. But saying the husband is telling madness.
17: Oh,
1: the husband is saying.
17: But as for now, dear,
1: the name.
17: As for now,
1: in fact,
17: as for now, yeah. if you ask me, the madness is not the man.
21: Okay.
17: So the madness is the way that the is he a lady or a man?
21: Huh?
17: Is he a lady?
21: Ask your friend.
17: The way the way she talk, the way she talk. I'm standing for the way she talk. She talk like a person who.
21: Okay, that what I mean.
17: Huh?
21: That is what the man said.
17: Get it about them.
21: Okay, we only get it. I see Kadena. What's happening?
17: And to mention your friend, we don't know who he is. Best thing they say. Wodi ya won kasa kran o mesramu ani die na mde ma me ba ho na mo be din komo wodi ya bisu sa nyansa no komo
21: so wa ne picture of him so
17: oh
21: am so ba won na won ne picture
0: me wono ana I say
21: nsha
0: no kai bo ja o yes ana mi do
21: na
0: wono a ti
21: no sha na nya na no
0: no bi a
21: sa ni na pa so one
0: pa so na e beto mu nti
21: e no mo na
0: ni pa so o tete ho wa de a wa ye ho a wa bi obi sia nkonyesia.
21: Okay, so Sesiana, no, sir, me and my mammy.
18: But you must have been a minute.
21: A young message, sir, or Sremmy, or your bow, or sign a prison officer in tea. Mammy, find the picture. No, sir, please. I will handle her. In tea, mammy? Mammy, you said tea bread, I she and so, my dear. Me do but she will be come up, sir. And to your mamma, we can be. Mamma would ne, mamma, mamma, and that was the other quite sorry. Don't pay you for being any one among Cassa say. Mini wuni ya sembi yaka, papa ya wasi DNA nuwaoba ye, fako dano brandi yenye DNA. But some person won't change your movie, because voice was not the buy, you know. So because I'm a boba kukura anwa, a baye nsembe vri, ba wunye mehi, timemo. 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Then try and would you wonder, I'll come back for you. 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Papa, won't you say?
22: Oh, we can't. We take the car. We send car.
21: Car, then I watch
22: him. But we use two tires.
21: Okay.
22: Money
21: is some of the cars of power.
22: Oh, the baby.
21: Okay.
22: Yeah. Two tires. Stambeg.
21: Now, who's that? No, the car buy.
22: Yeah. But we can't. Yeah.
21: Okay.
22: We can't, sir.
21: Yo.
22: Because me family man, me kutai li kutama. We are building just a chika.
21: Yo.
22: Chika, sir.
21: Yo, yankwe.
22: Iti. 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I saw the same thing. Oh, even first one, let me call and change. Mr. Call and change him. Let me pack him. My person.
21: Not order, nah.
22: I don't know.
21: Okay.
22: And my person, you are team and change. Said you are party and change. I'm on a truck car. No buy a day. Ede mama. And you should be a police believer for the hour. I'm reporting me a truck. Yeah, check up. Bizarre. Question. I say, it didn't now. Order we say bad driving, sir.
21: Mhm.
22: Because in Chicago, sir.
21: Okay.
22: Then come me call and swear. Mr. Call and pay him for her. I come not one before and say, I'm a car, but it's on so. The Jew will do because I'm too wonderful.
21: Okay.
22: And to
21: me, being to me investigations in NCP, to me, Pesa Obebo brand in a day for now. Yes. You bet me about D, dear, but said a mechanic, I say me investigations in NCP. To the way to me about the D. I'm a young TBBM free woman.
22: Okay.
21: As I speak now.
22: And and blood bars, I know. You might be me packing my car, no echoey. And actually, be 2 years to be dear to Kuma Pache, and choose me dear Chakubi. Take good Kuba Kuba Kuba Paki Sikurso, our dark car, no front side, no, that was side, no front side, no, say, what your problem, I wash it. 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
4: Okay, man. Decent. We can't carry a show. We say tra. We must catch them. We must buy them. Oh, it's worth it, no? We are in school. The protocol is not the coin. It's someone who moved the course, no? I can't say. We're chasing a lot of money. To be simple, before young form, we must show them what you mean. Because you remember, Nami, after no wow, okwa, we did some food there. Who moved? We see next year. Who did we answer? Yeah, true. A friend say. Can give it to. Nothing in it you. But you must him. What just here? Who money plan the bema no? No, if you say, oh, here come Canada. Who are some cow? You throw cow some no. What you mind? What you pay the power you mind?
1: Okay. Yeah. Oh, you be even day. Yeah, quite the movie. Miss Wanda. Hello.
5: Hello.
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8: 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I'm going to be there for you.
1: And come on, so. 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
9: Hi, Mary, Papa.
1: Mendafo, Eja Kenny.
9: Nanam Ponsa, Totosu, Minini, was
1: an Tessin. Nanam Pacho, ain't you?
9: Madame, I'll never be grateful. And a Korean enemy. Sir, Obidi, was a marco radio and as a TV show. Na and 24 frost, I also eat tea, also a former dear. Na and some out to my and 24. Sir, Mofro be. I already do not to turn some mama, and your monk one or to mamma. Yeah, Febu, and you need the arma, yeah, and him for womb, and pen 42/80. What's a mother? Can wash him? Yeah, what's your name? I see it, you. Then no answer, Casa boom, boom, boom, boom, na. Please, you have a sampony, and then go away. I said, Jenny, as a police in India, and I got you, dear, we're not a buffer for my mama. No more any members of us and Fatano. As you do, Winnie, no meeting here with Ampa. What do Winniama and Penfonsotti was a mama? Oh, dear, when we are so off our grandma. Then you're the Indian and the honey be who you see now and sense here. If you do in an abroad and contemporary, and go on car.
1: All right, Meda Sibibri, Mr. Frankie's Fatone so. Oh,
10: thank you.
1: Bra, I'm not saying you're TV, go on the Facebook for Reno. She has said, what's it in here? Oh, who knew on you? Specific factor, so. Hello, Obi Rahu, one day we say, Obi Rahu. What do you have by yet? Mamma, bread, and mamma, who do you know? Boom. Sana Makasa. Gen. Gen, why are they? Hello.
11: Hello, good afternoon, ma.
1: Good afternoon, middle, dear baby of Fresi.
11: Midin the peaky, me creepy man, Kasim, you. 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
12: ma me tia me ya mo fa sie ya ko se buku ya dali opuni o mi ka men fi asanta ki mo na bi anamo me jampa na original so my Zabino Takrade of a quarter of the
1: original.
12: What was it? Baba Wano, that should be I had a girlfriend, men caught with 1 year. We were one is a friend of the group. We did not communicate with nothing for your way your home. Share your way your home. There's no one, there's no one crying. Was it? I eat the final protocol. It is I don't bear. Ah, I bet nobody. The world for the dear moi. Come on, yes, commission answer.
1: Okay, fa me no pe bi ka me hon afi ye nkoye nim. Hello.
13: Good afternoon.
1: Good afternoon. Me di ba bi afi.
13: Ani ti wo ni jeme. 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
1: Wa daro ma o wa ho man no. Me ba jo fa fu fro na ye nti ne nkan ye. Hello.
14: Hello.
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14: Yo,
1: mami, you too.
14: Lady, no, I can say you cry. Now, so be any, I was a woo trim. Lady party, I say. Because if you didn't have a baby baby. Now, I will be a woman, but I know when I. And she, one, you know, the oil and who ye, no me patch or no ya some people being cancer.
1: Okay.
14: One more thing, I need to move to plan. Different. One more is carry motor. Now week. Then why
1: I? Yo. Ah, why did you no one? How are?
15: Hello.
1: Ah, I find a man about hello.
15: Hello.
1: Me now for Woody, baby, I'm ready.
15: Me dey me fusena. Me kasa freedom.
1: Fusena, pacho maminti o.
15: Pacho di America. Me imagine me trying to say, driver ni na na me try imagine kakra. Di America ni say ni pe nyamu a mumu a ni say ne na oka no. Say omumu a no no. 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Say no ba ye di ni pe di bi a ocha. 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
1: 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Yeah, try to na reserve.
16: Try to.
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16: 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E so bia nka wo to bo ase e be ka wasem a. 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
16: Because wo wanu masem ene di asem de. On san fa die. 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
16: E no dey say secondly matter.
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16: ah no wa ja no okwo
17: omumu
1: investigations ni nyina na ya hwe how best we can help. Lady Anko.
17: My mom and dad say, when she had to phone her for, Kakra make her officer, prison officer, as a me Kakra and say, Bible cry me, I say, you're far before say, I did. I can before Uncle say, I did be a sad entity. You handle your hoon ye, a bra, you boo for ye, cause I asked him, okay, be cry. I was afraid be an air, papa, but I said, okay. But the buffoon now would they cast at the beer now to 2 months, no, and then you know, but no buffoon penance as I walk a can summer. And it's all
18: bad.
17: I was saying, yo, but and I were dear way, when I'm chairing the school for all, and me, am I a buffoon kick cut all trances beer, and
18: very much sooner I'll be though.
17: Wa bo asun pe na tu
18: eni ene kede boda fampa
17: eh ni din ni honam se na wa so ti di e so ha na so be ba fa
18: se le mi ni
17: na de to hot so
18: se mo mo
17: ni de ni hot so
18: o ko te ni se ni o de te hot so premu dia wa hwe ba bia
17: o big mama ene
18: ah big mama say
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18: ana wo se na
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18: Ah, oh, are
1: they? Eh, yan tina reef wo mu be.
18: I meet me beside say be pa na me dey aye no.
17: Mhm.
18: Unt me kan word say ka say my ni say. But e ma pe. Say wo ko sia wo ba no.
17: Mhm.
18: Ehun.
17: Mhm.
18: Because wo be bia wo zu be bia, the foforo no ma wu. But wo ne ni say we a. O say kan wo wadwuma mo.
17: Yeah.
18: Bye. 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
18: Obia be ba bia
1: na ni. That way dear was say eye na ni brisem.
18: Na na ma dear.
1: K was say juma dear na na dear ohwe nyina wahye agu.
18: Doctor eba ha. Na ni je no.
1: Ono na o say me dear ohima ka bi ma me because me dear I'm eyeing the producer I'm a born at all. Ti dear waka nyina na wose wahye agu. O say producer na wose. 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
18: Naima. 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Ye de ye ni masem bi nte. 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My driver da. Who say? I was a trader driver.
1: He was what?
18: A trader driver.
1: Any trader.
18: E pacho.
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1: this only license
0: or license not a kind of papers here adwuma ye be fine ne no
1: yeah
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1: insurance board in the
0: that's right and me say we are living with a crazy world na ima
1: 3000
0: Naima, you are a man. You are not a man. You are not a man. You are not a man. You are not a man. You are not a man. You are not a man. You are not a man. You are not a man. You are
1: not a
0: man. You are not a man. You are not a man. You are not a man. You are not a man. You are not a man. You are not a man. You are not a man. Wajimi abotira de kasa oni bi babo se nkwase afoku kum na abufuo ye de ye won kwofo ni bi wo ha ara so ye oba na ye be ma wajimi wodi mu ayekwa ebisa na sema odi jimi na yi ano anze yesu ba ye nyina ade enso a wanya ho adwuma no enti so wo bi awiase nyina ho na ayale
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1: 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No aje. 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Shimani so.
0: That's right.
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0: Oh ma me ka me
1: so. Obi wa ne se obi wa jimi sa na ne hu ba.
0: I'm not a reform. I'm not a reform. I'm not a reform. I'm not a
1: reform. What's what the other
0: thing? I'm not a reform. I'm not a
1: reform. I'm
0: not a reform. I'm not a reform. I'm not a reform. I'm not a reform. I'm not a
1: reform.
0: I'm not a reform. I'm not a reform. I'm
1: not a reform.
0: I'm not a reform. I'm not a reform. I'm not a reform.
19: Because
0: what ba say say
19: wouldn't
0: it
19: to
0: buy
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1: do
19: you the use of what about you
1: are
19: near the answer when you have a man here
1: I
19: just I need to sum up no blue why day why did you want to know bad
1: myself in
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1: 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I mean can I would any and all they can be in my
19: car tonight.
1: Okay.
19: Two
1: and now on him
19: and now him abas.
1: Well friend Miss my dear
19: program and no bad.
1: Yeah, Brana.
19: We need dollars in the mamo. Sramo.
1: Yeah, need dollars. Only a Mercedes.
19: My job.
1: Woman,
19: I know your watch night. Mega watch night.
1: Man, 1,000 and 5.
19: Me need it. To my mama. Yeah, but yeah. ni bi
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1: 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Me sore.
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1: 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Bo. Ah want to say. O say.
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0: 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Yes, yea, am I a who ye? That's a dear near the mamma dream or bread you median in a year who your man can see a cassia. Hey, a mamma to move. Nemo mamma may catch a muse, blueprint DNA, ebbe do a catch in a mountain stroke ra. What baby a wounding in the beer, Bomodiana Borasa for snake building muha, and as I made the number he jousis here, for a woman. Nay, your bookings, papa, be what he has and papa, and you for Sabby, and my acquaint your man, your mother, your sister, warmer, and qua for shank of former. Hey, I think quantum permessor, what da. 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Emma will be in can choose cousins there will be any say Emma Freya no hand and more to who you nominate. Abba Freya Abba will not be as one for cousins and serenity and that's only about time papa. And one idea Kajemuya and Anuya Mammy and one of my usual cousins there will be any say Eye din dada. What's the anon who say Edin dada? 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What is a natural color rather the man no and no and a beb one amana ye bibia bi wom yo mom dia gumni bia amod ne oats in the milk ni adia chese e gugumu a ema wo wo healthy a ye what ya se bibia wo 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
5: Hey, welcome back to work.
6: Charlie, thanks, bro. Thanks,
5: the
6: bro.
5: Malaria really knocked you down, eh?
6: Charlie, no joke. Hey. Fever, headache, vomiting, hey. Loss of appetite. I couldn't even eat my usual fufu.
5: You and fufu.
6: How we go do
5: it? I hope you got tested before the malaria treatment.
6: Oh, yes, I did. And thanks to Malatu, I kicked out malaria one time.
5: Sharp. Anyway, yeah. Sorry to ruin your excitement, but your boss asked of you.
6: Okay.
5: She says she has plenty work for you.
6: No problem, Charlie. Strength day.
5: Please, you. Oh,
7: yeah. 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

Dear my world. Oh, number one, I can't read you in show 1045 FM. Feel quite should drive in the M1. See me, Kaka. Are we ready to patch? Say, am I ready for so? China. And a new patriotic party so at to I am a part. We only destiny in our China and Assam Kutua. Yo, Baba has posted you. I don't want to send you now to be to me at the April.

Where the back of my trust limited Australian Africa could you panina? I don't know my what to you. They are crying about say we put my one who never be been choose one. With the drop of pana. Soon soon no papa. And Pharma Trust Limited. Oh fear now fail. If I have borrowed sweat media, my work. Now internet has some. MTS make control says everywhere you go. With the MTF fiber naba. But browse ya. Share the choir master na idea ina. The Kenya School of Business. What's some beba? We are wearing engagement. We have rings, bracelets, necklace. We be there come up. Aye Koda. I'm popping your idea. Dirora. Alcohol. We are Juma Kakebi and Abraham Show. We here energy drink back. Bet me a push in our face. I'm a high performer. Vim and Vigo. Aye Vim. A combine now for Ghana for you now to Baha.

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E o sey ye. 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Your store reject. And your factory air price. Electronic Ghana Limited. See me can't you say. Any electronic. But it's so damn. That be in SSI. SSI and put it down. The common somebody at your name for my Franco Trading Enterprise. I saw perfume and washing machine. You're a piano.

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You also can send me a sweet team for my brunya. I launch a Christmas account. You can swing in and say, my Mr. Atomic Brady and such. No, such a dear. I had evil. And then him and Mopia. Dead devil. Tugunia Mambo Bania Man. A dying seer, dear BS Usia. Who is coming Roman? Come against the West Sea to be my hand. 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The devil, bobo, bobo. The chocolate, the light, pa. Abu Shaban give me some encanto say, eh, be a now person could you bust? What's the word? Don't tell him, call him. No, so, two and then two be a new. What's the brother? Ghana card and confabus a penny to 2 million money. I could just say 200 million. I said, I'm 10 million. Fanya idea. No guarantee, no commitment fee. Yeah, yeah, Santia community man. Ready, come out for home. Sadi, Papa, bet my boy. Born in a home by so. Internet branch, the apa. Most spaghetti. A home, my crystal goom. I'm crying at day. Come on. Where a bam or bat, you wanted that. Premature, the collision was so. I'm on purpose. I'll go.

command demon. Sometimes, you know. What's wrong upon my door? I was it. And you may call soon soon. I want to do any name I had any. To us, for the other pana, when evangelist, we see. What? TV program for me, command the morning. She said, a dance said that a neck. Me crack, but I'm a crack, we have a cry out. And I be do pee whoop in there. First cabra, of uncle, dear bra, of your dear bra. Welcome ourselves. Command the morning. 5 a.m. to 7 a.m. Oh, Holy TV and CTM TV. I'm a community bank PLC. You're a reliable financial part of.

na didi ye bro ni see you are what to eat ntade ani bia wudie no make sure say wo didi e papa come on very healthy one the more cherry spices na for you dey dey ni bia pese dey bia said the spaghetti season powder no a poo we your jollof and any na me sure that room how about for restaurant for you na feel na one Asada. Mary Moses Clinic and Herbal Center, the Jetcha Tour. So the name is Ampa, a bad person to want some dia. Pay a dinner, my gun, a mamma, you know, I put a coffin. I can't want some sort to me at their show.

He said, "The such a thing to me, I but to show up. So I got to about to the new person you be. Oh, Sinam. We are Friday, July 1st. You hear be a one who did. And Tobu baby, a fright. A command. Command your money, see your money, command your money. A schedule wallet to the baby Kobia over 30 African countries. My bit maze. Easy brand. Even Swan Trade is our bad answer. Is it studying vegetable herb? There you are. Name one of the Ajatun Dada. Don't be a boy when you are Bukun to Kuno. And the Sasu piano. Upon the gala way crowd. The batter open phone so I bet my general teacher and a crank a crack. If you are a preferred phone or panel, if you are a bonny old thing. Nazu Pequamba first to a bed you phone your teacher and a crack. I am my bed 12 months and I did 2 years. Maybe I can't be able to quit. We'll be able to do AB Herbal Clinic in here. And the idea here was a stroke. Prostate kidney. Don't care if you're going to put so near Sasha Cassa, but to us, dear mommy back. I don't want somebody to show. In the swing, I have a pamo. Ebra Moni, I did quite richly by your barbers at Tango Gunukonho. Ni su shemo tru sene e voti gufu di brie ni sene di abu enyina ye tobi anu e de kwa brani bana ni su kro bi na ta wu gobi kon ho e jama boga for the baby bi o e bena so live on Instagram show 45 from DJ Ogidi Brown Friday drive time fear kwansu je tuatu

Brown was not sure the old. Oh, my brown was not sure the old. Medical catches a Yana Bow. The month of September to October, a young quantum able. It's a shower. The end of my end, no more air back of her. The other quenchy testing air back of her. A permot among an actor. A smoother, a creamier. What I say, and a real refreshing ya. God, you be a Bacosubia. A permot will be a jet tomorrow. Yan will be a bobby. I'm going to be a sort of your account to show. God, you be a Bacosubia. Party, yeah, I'm Shona Ruma. And Connecticut School of Fear, Fabisha Friginum, a Belmont, a Belmont. 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Every idea to me. The shop at the door tour. For a number, when I told you, it was 0544-335-900. 0544-335-900. And that's 0544-335-800. 0544-335-800. Now near the common affair so those so pro what by two dear so to make a come on life on insurance 045 FM. Bajudio. A Belmont. Dead dough. 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You may be away by any paya cobaya, yakobaya, tempetum cry, Eldia, ya dear papa. It is Miss Josebi, ya dear bit is a malaria. A national poor, Obama, Timmy, any idea. And who know their path, maybe now who war, but the dope of our pants so at me and random dia, Trazo. Trazo 400 in a tablet, and a bit of my boy, yapa, Miss Radaruma, everyone a malaria. Let me trust no, or say anti malaria soa. 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Your biography is from the cups of Soho, and this is the penny for Nakasamodia. Boy, I do my Caribbean, I've been off and I come about the petty. You show that my Caribbean, the one is to brew. My animal is to bring quite a move and tent him. Make me try any tempia compared to Papa Biography Shrub, and then the cups of Sinbisanso, and a bad 10 years in 5 years, 2 years ago. But what 3 years in Cremo do Crano, or no media when they are more that it does a own so in Ningna, quite any permanent Guyam. Sister Betu Winnie Tempia. Petrol the 400 tablet in the bee, and then the suspension man could not soon to me no. A former trust limited, and I'm offering you an answer to me at the upper. Or more, and the Valuvite Valuma and the buyer, Valuvite Ostola, like Valuvite Valuma. Meaning I'm going to offer you an answer to me the buyer. A bit to my boy, Yepa, only Nikas, I was swap. Near to three commosses here. It was 0561-088-666. 0561-088-666. And that's 0561-088-663. 0561-088-663. Farmers Trust Limited. In the proper field in here. But when they are so submitted to my company, show up. Empty and set. When can shop. Maybe I will hold on a few when I want in a wire. Boric a crap. Internet is answered on your way. Network, if you are using your dinner. A bad night, Tikona, Tikona, dear. Or some can't just unpack. Maybe a crowd when I work, if you are special submitted in 10 term. Now, so internet in the computer. A how near the arm. Empty and five by the bits of my boy, yepa. The hardest work. Young Tina Fiona, young browser, Kakra, you hear movies, Kakani idea, and to be sure, was so better man, 200 megabytes per second, 299, Samsung, 300 megabytes per second, 499, 500 megabytes per second, so 989. For a whole month, you know, I'm peering up a day. MTN, everywhere you go. But if I wear something after me, I'm home running, couldn't come on a craft. Edinora, premium jewelry shop in here, where you're wearing engagement, doing your rings, necklace, and and I said for bracelets, earrings, sir. You show somebody has to be to my boy Penny. Let me have a year by one hojo. Quantum points where they crown you. And Robert and Sansa, the same building, you won't go. Sansa, I do a crown swap. I think I know.
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In station so timi fama wo. 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Only Dirora Premium. Jewelry shop for ending come on 0536 780 369 0536 780 369 and that's a 0546 140 326 0546 140 326 and that's a 0207 443 500 0207 443 500 Nani Diora for and so and to think about me ma vim kakana fame for quen to taste. We are Jimmy Caribbean no abem to be swada ruma and I just drink a bit of my boy in Epa. Trillium Industries Limited, the confess to Timidi Baya. You have to the Vim champagne and then the drink. The take away champagne if you so my Vim energy. When you kakra, Vim rates my basso. Sipo kakra, feel the vitality, feel the vigor. Vim woman can enjoy the moment. What is 0322 190877 0322 190877 Vimo Vim and Mao Vim say Echo Ben now to me any Enna any premier nursing for the income they can add that to me sir clinic in the hospital be organa heavy ano so call na one who a year premier nursing student and as a head on your clinic for me because our clinics are who do be a connection for a woman to be for your clinic sleeper. Almost I say, Momo Benton, almost a salmon for one co scooper. So could the NS square check a cyclone fee visit? It's a BBI, a papa. It's a premier nursing.

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And then my mask can move to me, we are nafe. 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Hey, I didn't mean you, Granny Mary, as you. 1983. 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There be any home of the APA. Na bank be na GG's Cabum Kakaka can nipper be numbi. 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Now, me and my Kaka are two baby eyes. 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
0: 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I crano every school to one uncas over Christmas. Now, what number premier nursing? Now, we would see Timono Nona, or Dean Kumo and Chemus and Pa, Modian a legita, as well, or Jitum a pa. Mommy, young chat here for now, I feel incombo. Nana, a baba.
1: Yeah,
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0: Okay,
2: yes, any first school. My accreditation from Nursing Midwifery Council,
0: mm-hmm.
2: Any National Accreditation Board.
0: Board.
2: Now, I started here. Then, I buy a check.
0: A check.
2: Mm-hmm. The need came say a starting nursing, you know.
0: Okay.
2: Share kakra.
0: Okay.
2: There 3 years. Now, you inform nursing midwifery council say, if I say a starting nursing training. In fact, now I'm saying the first meeting, you know. In your kakra. Now, omo ain't be that. They will come and inspect
0: okay.
2: The premises, conducive for a trainer. So your classrooms, your papa,
0: okay.
2: your skills lab, me a day. Na ni ma soa ebe hia for nursing and midwifery training school. No, and so we can even actually ebe hia good classrooms,
0: okay.
2: Library books.
0: Mm-hmm.
2: Na the most important thing is skills lab. Omo be practice nursing na sana. Hospitals near the Akakoye, a Jimantino, a canning in our boom. After 3 years, no more my.
0: So, what can boom a meaty standard no more panel?
2: Yes, my accreditation said.
0: Look at my cosso. No more to tell you that.
2: I train you more come up because someone who said, Yamana, you want to. Yea, Diagro,
0: Mundiagro, I say. No ba yajuma na mo ba titi nipa am na be hwe nipa na ba so da ro mo sha ase ni programs be na bo de sha ase
2: yes started with RGN started
0: RGN e de na obi owo fi what
2: registered general nursing registered general nursing then e started with a few about 10 students e started
0: wow.
2: So yes started so as time went on inya more students and a course of Kakrana, who say, Yea, boy, you man. Now, you call Axe for say, you perceive training me drive so. And I know so. Oh, my, you may be here.
0: Okay.
2: So, the skills lab for me driving, and to say, general nursing.
0: Nursing.
2: And so, you know, delivery bed, any dummies near the for pregnant woman, or by her knock, who say, or bell won't near the Nina. And so, yeah, and you're my ye. She share a skills lab to meet.
0: Standard.
2: And I also granted accreditation with the midwife. And then so yeah, midwife. The first is also training 2 year program. NACS so
0: okay.
2: 2 year nursing. You know, it's like about for 2 years, depending on your results. So they two are there, like the enrolled nurses. They two, they help. Okay.
0: Okay. Okay. Okay. Okay. Okay. Okay. Okay. Okay. Okay. Okay. Okay. Okay. Okay. Okay. Okay. Okay. Okay. Okay. Okay. Okay. Okay. Okay. Okay. Okay. Okay. Okay. Okay. Okay. Okay. Okay. Okay. Okay. Okay. Okay. Okay. Okay. Okay. Okay. Okay. Okay. Okay. Okay. Okay. Okay. Okay. Okay. Okay. Okay.
2: Okay. Okay. Okay. Okay. Okay. Okay. Okay. Okay. Okay. Omunye adwuma ye do na ye private no eti say abind de pepepe ye send you omo out to work no ye mo omo priorities like abind encore for no pepe bebre esro say oba private school a say onye adwuma wo abind ho but na enti sa ye train omo ye they were passing their exams and so e ba say ye funny pa If I am called on
0: baby,
2: be a call, you can't tell you the way they
0: and the tea of my mint. I'm quite any form.
2: Yeah, to be brave, this starting. Conform against you know, your students, baby, about almost 80 of them, you don't start here, including the NAC, the agent. You only don't start here because when they went for the interview, they excelled. You have the facilities to train them well. So wherever they find themselves, they are accepted. Because
0: okay.
2: Okay. After classroom work, you know, so you go to clinics. They don't place your various hospitals and bigger clinics. So yeah, macro practice.
0: Okay.
2: It is included in their in the curriculum. Musi ande kakra or classroom. Then na. And one will call out.
0: Out.
2: I call your clinicals. So yeah, they will practice on hand with what they've learned. So when they come out, they are good.
0: My son, my baby, mommy, come and now, Nana. School you need money. Now, baby, I won't face you during your day. Be trying to ride your job. Be other. See my backo. I dance your baby. Pa, na bit me di a dia for premier and SM midfield.
1: Yo, me dance pa. 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Premier e ba ye no 25 years ni.
0: Yes, I'm good to aw.
1: Na ya tem krofo bebre. E first school no a. Ye won not in part of Ghana no. School bia. Abai anase won pese o bia nursing bia ni ho a. Wa ma premier. Okay, cancers opposite will be a nurse here, even including the government schools. Bebrebe, ba premier, omkasa munko premier, na omu church remu. Omu na mutu may be a nursing school, omu ya successful.
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1: Ba premier. Almost young Ranam Chachay. Now, Chems the moon far, moon for school, you no corner over there or your nursing, not a secondary school, no commercial. No, because in secondary school, the amount of your nursing, the kids of good secondary school.
0: Okay.
1: And I don't know, I'm never sure for you. Premier, no, and I so qua. Premier means first.
0: First.
1: And I'm sooner school will be at door soon. I walk a shanty again, the Ghana hanging on. Oh, I'll be safe. So, if you are so far, you never be safe for you. I feel too. I didn't crawl for palm or call him. I would need him. Bebe diploma no, a BA, I a degree at Twasso,
0: so
1: I a PhD.
0: Wow.
1: A Bissua, I a PA uncountable.
0: Bebe.
1: Now, one now, we are a medical doctor, so uncountable. So, you call this one a Bioho.
0: Okay.
1: You call Gaswa, Doctor Ho, or Ho, not a dentist. You call a full hospital, a
0: Bioho,
1: a Bioho. Yako Gia, a Bio Ho. Yako a Children Hospital,
0: a Bio Ho.
1: Doctor Wow, we a premier.
0: Wow.
1: Oko Sunyania, Doctor Bissia, when you will see hospital, because you cry, where doctor will be in one hospital.
0: Where student?
1: Where student will be a premier. They be your friends and I'm present by Chancoran, free of charge.
0: Abuano.
1: Abuano.
0: Oh, and Titiano, no, Abuano.
1: Premier, dear, a first.
0: Abubia, those are the super cool.
1: And you made this premier for Adion, tell me, yes, you need to go on a
0: hat.
1: If a grab brooch, you're taught to play Munayak Triaka. And the amount that the other day, yakɔ yɛ dimpa school bia yɛ bia bia okumase ha Ashanti region other regions east ni west yɛ mo bia onipa accreditation mo kɔ council de they will direct you to prison
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1: premier online refi. Online online kwa no wa ye form no ba ne amount admission letter kra o ma interview kra
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0: beje
1: wo no ya ne mpese beje wo no mo ye school to ne 26 year no ya ne mpese beje wo
0: okay
1: 25 to 24
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1: Patrick
0: Your
1: assurance director.
0: Ah, that's it. Mr. Patrick, Obi Bisa say, "Emma, I and Emma, my baby."
3: Oh, where did you meet ya? A tearful.
0: A tearful Josu.
3: Eh, nursing school. Even though akoye Emba dominated institution, Emba masu.
0: I say you trying to say that's be a woman. And he said, "Doctor, be a woman."
3: But akoba decide you use
0: Emba. Because Obi Bisa is more bank manager.
3: Emba no
0: close
3: school. Etching Emba.
0: Okay.
3: Yes.
0: Okay.
3: War nursing institution.
0: True, baby.
3: Across the globe.
0: No credit.
3: Emba no issa. Because a predominantly Emba. But then Obama be a so when he joined nursing, who did it? Obe tumi aba premier.
0: Okay.
3: Premier be fa.
0: Okay.
3: Ah, enye mba no
0: kwa. Enye mba no kwa.
3: Se mba mba no dos wo mpo a, ye penisa.
0: Ye penisa.
3: Ah, enu die, ye ka se mba ejumanti.
0: Okay.
3: Obe mba ba, eye.
0: Okay.
3: Ye benji no so aka.
0: Yeah, that's Mr. Patrick. Mommy, Miss over 25 years in here, premier nurse and midwifery be by in existence. Sabri. The big anniversary is any homecoming. So then, another boss, so doctor, Fahu did all just the old job, the old sunyan, the big crap, so much that you free. Your homecoming, no. Tabena, yes, same is ya, you know, Afa. Mr. Patrick, you are tired with me.
3: Well, yeah, Melas, you, homecoming, dear, Yashisha, my BBI, Dano Quan Susia.
0: Okay.
3: Programs, they are lining up. Any kind of year, but launching this October 30th.
0: Okay. 30th October.
3: Yeah, 30th October.
0: Okay.
3: There was some lineup of activities, sir.
0: Yeah,
3: to launch the occasion.
0: Occasion.
3: But occasion, I'm gonna say climax, no, is in June.
0: June. Next year. Next year, June.
3: Yeah, next
0: year. It's a nani gusto ana.
3: Gusto ano? It's a launching October idea. Next year, sir. And one year starting, no.
0: Okay.
3: And activities be brave. Even with the launching itself, no. Yeah, we float, nee, you know.
0: Activities will bring room.
3: Bring room and sun. Yeah, lunch that Friday, October 30th.
0: Okay.
3: From there, no, now you yeah, continue with those other activities. Now, nah, tree planting, clean up exercises, and games a role with other, you know, sister institutions. So June, no. Now, nah, the climax of the event, Angasa, he expected a lot of dignitaries.
0: Yeah. 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
1: 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Enkane from National Accreditation Board.
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1: 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Yeshe University for Development Studies yasi. UDS.
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0: wow
1: Inti wow when and such a nanya pe. Why won't you many midwifery no? And not general nursing. We said to get my boy on my neck.
0: Nana Missy,
1: your bed you.
0: Hospital be walk, Quamo. Omoji, a mum being tested. What the premium by any of my enough?
1: I'm great.
0: What the premium? Many hospitals in a safe fence will see. What the premium by animal enough? I mean, you do a woman. Because of entity and I'm okay.
1: And the question is, so for not ye ko se si ani se ye hwe nurse fo a omfri school we mbai omfri school ma premium for the dose because one day I find pa makoma ko nurse fo nko 80 one day and ya fi bia so mo fa di panko a e hono mo netete ye e hono ye exams e hono ye practicals and wo munim ye
0: munim mo
1: wo ko ye premium de si ani afa wo mre kra
0: so de yesu ka se mini media na media su nim omre no na na wa kan o mi I don't know how to carry out to an affair.
2: The mechanic said, Mechanic up on an ADNS. And now training by the mom, entity by the mom, you know. moko baby a omo hunchire omo.
0: Okay.
2: Muka se ba premier na uka se okay. Ya fawa ma ye juma. A few days no omo afre ka je se.
0: Okay.
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0: Omo ya de pa.
2: Nti ba ku se ko fanochi o se o ye juma sa na omo sa ni sa. Na o ye nako onye eyi RGN mema. Nti make students no ono mu ye adwuma saa bibia ne afre no beye adwuma beye adwuma to musa ne se now school be now
1: university way
2: o dey university no so ni university no premier necessary training
0: wow
2: se ma man ka se we e na ko
0: we be
2: we diploma nti no be bi o me ko bia adwuma no dance yeah dance say omie very good.
0: Okay.
2: In na iti ni kijana suse. Ya mo mo titi ya pa.
0: Okay.
2: So we are.
0: Mr. Patrick.
3: Yo.
0: Father ka ya kukula so ani yako.
3: Ya meka ani se. Afi ye. Ya mo mo kwa bain schools no. Ya mo entu mi anko bebe because ya mo enya opportunity no entu mi a enter. Like previously. Enti. Uti fie dia. Premier ho.
0: Premier
3: ho. You know to make a bra.
0: Bra.
3: Bra, and then if you cross next year, so who name how we are hard. I'm letting situation. I'm out.
0: Okay.
3: And okay. The brand now, be Johnny Premier immediately.
0: Okay.
3: So that I.
0: Oh, that's all. Yeah, sorry. Certain number. I was 0244 from Anasia. 0244064285. 0244064285. And after principal, that was 0244464641.
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0: All right Premier Nation for the shout out to my brother Modia so with my friends is and I Oh no Modin sa was when I was with me do bana ko bina Na me am so true no bana so with me dia man bibia so with me come on Once again Belmont na ekro no nyina no no bit me so na Roma We are Juma Bray, we are not bossing the show. The bit of my coin to taste in the sort of me at the Amawo and on the Belmont. Enjoy the rich Motista. The day bro, we let me be as intimate and cocama. A smoother creamer, more refreshing. Now, I'm on your sweat me a queen. A non alcoholic and I said malt drinker. A dear back. The original reloaded is back and back for good. The way you're going to take talk by a bit of my follower is to our home. Open the door, sweat to us. 0544-335-900. 0544-335-900 and that's 0544-335-800 0544-335-800 Belmont, shine your goodness Belmont, a new month experience FD Aja to me at the stamp on this Electrolan I was electrical and seven can celebrate the factory price on and so at the idea, but in some show. 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On the Franco Ninkomos is here. That was 0245-316969. 0245-316969. And that's 0501-538605. 0501-538605. Franco Trading Enterprise. So, phone papa, pa, FA, and so, and a ho. Amantin kasa community manginye was even conscious of bride. Very new sika semungina found 2 years or intima. Save and secure your money. Was a salary account, a year, juma current account, savings account, susu account. Obada to account. Yeah, in the Christmas account. Yeah, 2 susu dia kuni brunya. Yeah, 2 susu dia kuni brunya. And may follow back be a so below the no no kunyasem. 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Kaja Tiakawa, and my address, I maintain, I tell you, you call me down so, and after KJG, I maintain Kasa Community Bank Limited, your journey partner. 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

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I deem it. Baby, I'm gonna answer bit my cabin the ajet to me. And so the stamp on this is succeed banging on. 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And that's 0501-45-3896. 0501-45-3896. 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Asante a chip community bank in here. Or simen kancho so yobo floka. International money transfer ni in Abi. Sisi collection is yobin timi showa. Wada ruma. Ye mkwane simen biya sabo uwe bank huwa. Ni a malo ni ada kodi jume bepe so didi biya. Ye ni a introduce to peace out. Iti wia juma na wia weka. Salary na se upay. Efa accountant general department sisi jaya. Oh, I said to peace up. No guarantor, no commitments fee in cover with a baby between to mama. Where branches be a world bell beer. Fagana card, never bra. Anyone smelled your century near ma, Bosse, say, Pusso, Obey Dancers and touch him off. I go go con on good jazz of one say, oh, too much. I hear the cell phone contact. And after Roman held there, Pusso Manis is here. That was 0501-33-3461. 0501-33-3461. And that's a 0501-33-4336. 0501-3343-36 now fee. Only the income H&H Branson in here. Yang! And the H&H Rice Abba, H&H Sardines, H&H Mackerel, H&H Spaghetti, H&H Sardine, the Abba, with your jollof beer and some quick meal in the West. Mackerel, the Bushan, the perfect tuna now. For the spaghetti, the whole family know. It's what aroma, make it us. H&H products. The Ning in Abba, beyond somebody to me, Akami. Jodia was 0322-190877. 0322-190877. 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

0: yeni kama wa be seventh kama mi aminya depi depi depi depi depi da afi konkwa sa hima ruti mwame di Nelson ya ze ya ze de ya de ze bebe febya blog yeni di hey yedi siya wini ye emu adre wadi siya de blog yeni be siya wya ruti diary one your vitality your daily vitality diary one your daily vitality so every day is a new day what we hear energy for yes a bit my boy you pan between you and diary 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

Sedia spices in here. Come on, there's one. Somebody to my card here. Open the door to Jamie Street. Gate number 11. Store number F3410. Gate number F3410. Friends, this year. That was 0244-831-897. 0244-831-897. Now, sweating your friend.

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A male vitality, which my boy, vigor performance, fire day inside, fire day in back, a dead piatro, Jody and Abu Bobati. Your lift kit capsules, when you will leave an new kidney, a better support in Japan. It will be used by the most new garlic capsules in the sauna. It will be still body, the new immune system in the very strong Japan. It will reduce high pressure. Now reduce the cholesterol and sweat to me. I'm not a brown, a brown, a detoxing body, no. I prevent it, so I'm free dementia. Hey, I deal with him. How do you pa? Your facility so much my treaty or general illness in Nina. And if you have Berman or baby a brand, nothing in us intimate and farm out. It shows also in a dental clinic, yeah, Juman. What dental problems be a visitor? Clinic in a Hinemaka Cobain, was a contemporary so. And that's what they be treating commerces here. It was 0547 405 455. 0547 405 455. Nani, I didn't come on a video, so I think I could come on you, pa. What the idea? And that's a 0244-068-447. 0244-068-447. Or contact number, somebody in my Nana. Or somebody to a Samson, the product in an so, or copy a pharmacy. Tafu Sabbath to a cabby. Mr. Abba, Danny Herba in Broom. Kalinaka Basta, Freddy Mess Herba. Kill. Labor runabout. And that's a put labor had made. Pharmacy going in a Sabbath to a Obase. Smart Herba. What? Heba, Ewa Takwa, and a Brakatu Fabasi, Muninansu Ewa Takwa, Bogoso, another Pristia, Unique Heba, Sunyai, Mose Pharmacy, Green Light Pharmacy, and a Fee, Senti Chemist, who sabi to me Akayana Fee, so only a Dean Combo, the BBS sweat to me a Kakama Passanso, also institution where I try to be open education or screening when I did a near prostate one. Fray, my demosis over back. Now, by BBS come and sweat him at their mamma. It's from Moses screening coordinator. No, it was 0246 360 906. 0246 360 906. Nani money voices for so entry and come up. The moment I want to sweat media base, I send right next to your torso and a pa and Yakupan. So I said, I'm in that so, and then the question that fourth, and a pan so, straining nice a bit to my mono, then I must go to my no, it's what a Sunday, no, between 12 p.m. to 1 p.m. with deposit A50 Ghana City into your savings and investment account in one, a mumma up on a swap, and one now, receive A50 Ghana City cash back, umpiring up a day, transactions in the edge, 50 to 100, no, bring a cash reward, 20 Ghana cities. 101 to 200 Benya cash reward. 25 cities. 200 to 300 no. 201 to 300 no. So Benya 30 cities cash back. 301 to 400. 40 city cash back. Remember the date. 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Then you're crying. Ghana, I'm cooking while I'm back up there. The only way the family is going to be a bomb. I'm going to be a fight. The tennis at the bottle, Senator Sabri. And the Saturday one is waiting media back. You're referring to the show. So, bottle one is an only scarcrow to take a Senna. But to Saturday one, I'm face to refill. Fire the Nibia. I'm a Busianina. No multimedia. Good year. Cheese quality. Let me more you, pa. Fight all. You deserve a life of goodness. DJ Funky. Young Coy and Alfie. If I win streaming in because it's here. Echo Bank Simon can't just have it or the mobile app on the social media bar. Or Simon can't just say, mobile app on the factual phone itself. Command your own money. It's your own money. Would you try what's up? A light bill, a CC bill, school fees, and a payment. Be able to your piano. Over 33 African countries. And the whole habit, my Izu. It's no background, no shaking cry.
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Happy happy birthday. Gonna see you. And now yourself for promise of pom. Now yourself for kesiye pa baku birthday. Reverend Douglas Ohini Safo. City of God Atosu. And now Oluma birthday papa. Let me show. Until Kwanam, Uncle Soman Adam and Yakasi was Susa. Now, if you find the money enough, Fabian was sure that you've been commenting. And they are with them, you need by 1045 FM. Obi you had any problem, I'll ban us to be a radio fan. So, now on Joe. Special one part from what media for you now, Sasso, and I mean, I'm in a not sure. Same for the case, so, and yeah, what would they never papa know? What do you pa? Not even so crash or cry. Reverend Douglas, or Hine Safo. Oluma, happy, happy, happy birthday. Easy Brown sitting here. Your easy sardine vegetable oil. Easy rice, easy mackerel. And our face, easy spaghetti. You can't money by any energy to some palm moon at the office there be. Just one quantity. To be the mood, I'm sure. Oh, yes, I did come home. And one more crana by and swap. Oh, here I name my camera with my boy, Yepa. And Papa Binabe, see Papa Binabe, and so here, Macro. I'm carrying an answer to me, dear Poma. Or the easy brands of the Abra War. 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Oh, easy sardine. Easy macro. Easy spaghetti, Libya. Vegetable, you know. And I said, a rice, Libya, I'm sure. Maybe I'm submitting my cabin. Do market. KO Market, Dr. Mansa, Bantama. Market to be a Belbia. Advanced run trading. Oh, I saw about Mama Junction. When I can find the power in answer to me at the buyer, you bet my favorites and send a face. What to do? Don't answer. I was 0244 244 847. And that's 0204 468 590. 0204 468 590. Easy Brands making every meal easy. Sasso near Tontum Ababa no your account. Kuno, Fantonto Police, their bar, Ghana Funina Yatumu, Opeka Setia and Setia. There was 750 ml, 300 ml, Sanso, and they were the call so I want to show up. I will be away, we are few to do piano, Fasso Kunititu, and then Tontum Tuna said, no, I'm quite a baby cry, no, I'm a bonnie, and Tontum, Yanasa Sui, Boba Cockon, eh? Tontum Police in the Yan couldn't intend them cry, what is it? On to the final question, I'm not killing a cry. Eh, Sasso. Tuntum Pereco. Samara Company Limited, the Confess with Timmy Bible to my friend Food and Drugs Authority, SO Ajatu. It was 0501 454462. 0501 454462. And that's 0246 864798. 0246 864798. Man, it's just watch and come on. Opa affordable smart earphone for yourself. And I say Opa. And I say oh mommy, and I say papa. Obi a person with money be a Mr. Daruma. Sabredi. Samsung Galaxy A07. Abu. And a Galaxy A08 Swapa. Samsung they only say very very affordable. That the man would say, who break your bank watching. Go by any. You need aircraft 5 by 50 megapixel camera no. I need a whole Opa. Samsung Samsung A08, you know, it's a mile bigger 6000 mAh battery. And with the Jinamusa, the more up to 6 years of security and software update. The Galaxy Domains, the only name, they're telling us about a 24 month warranty. I'm paying up a day, that's 33,769. And an A08, you know. And also 1,999 with installment options. But my cobbian office work on office, you approve the amount. But you to announce what me advise the Samsung stores and authorized dealers, piano. And submitting so I can be as well. Let me have boy. Maybe I have a clinic in here. But someone catches a new one, somebody in the whole Ghana there. A body J, body Saturnum, straw, that rumor. I said glaucoma cataracts. A 10-10 at it to Emerald and Perm. Menstrual disorder, hypertension, stroke. Prostate, liver conditions, be I'm sure that Roma. And I said, the disease, be I know. A bit to assess where to me at the amount. The Pimo Kuma say, why that's so, I'm gonna say, Janet Chuha. So I'm gonna cast some millennium inside. And today, last stop. So
Samson Adoma Hinkre Ben Beniza Preparatory School. I just sent a peer could be cool store. When the AB Herbal Clinic any conversation. It was 0541-565-199. 0541-565-199. And that's a 0531-780-651. 0531-780-651. 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

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I was 0245 339960, 0245 339960, and as a 0262 06 22288 0262 06 22288. 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

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Viral Blood Tonic. Viral Blood Tonic. Viral Blood Tonic. Viral Blood Tonic. 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

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Facebook, TikTok live nyina no. 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

0: Papa, papa, na fumo gusu o ye. You can read the report. 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Report. He said more aye akoka. 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
1: 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You're in for any Lapam Dome and yes, I'm getting a baby in Adia, Chironti, bang, Ophidian Beno. Now, do any other share the cost will be now. As it appears, you're in common Franco Trading Enterprise. First, you know what can the opinion I want to be a home. Wasi se condition and wasi si wa dan wo ya sabia wa so dan wasi si awia mo mo asonte ombebro bia mo ato ni boro da form kama freezer na opa bi ni refrigerator bi ni chest freezer kra use freezer ya 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
3: I'm speaking at the time that our teachers are on strike including teachers in our secondary schools Mr. Speaker, let me use this opportunity to call on our teachers and the teacher union to call off the strike and further engage with government. We will address the legitimate issues they have raised. Mr. Speaker, they have brought to the table three important issues at their concern. Mr. Speaker, the most significant is there are conditions of service which has expired. The Fair Wages and Salaries Commission will engage with the teacher union next Tuesday to commence negotiations on it. We need to preserve the academic calendar for purpose of planning. So I'll renew my call to our teachers that Monday is Teachers Day. Honor yourself that day by calling off the strike and governor will honor you paying those other.
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3: 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And Sheikh Armiyao and others will represent the other faiths in that committee, which will have civil society to advise government on how to deal with the increasing in discipline in our schools.
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3: on the new grades for all promoted teachers on or before 30th October. However, from Monday, the Controller Accountant General will validate, as he is already validated, data of up to 51,000 persons, and a supplementary payment schedule will be provided for that category, and the other category will have it as part of their salaries in October. Let me repeat that we will not renege on this pledge. We will honor that, and we use that to persuade our teachers to honor themselves from Monday by considering calling for the industrial action. The second issue that was tabled for purpose of
1: Swafu of Shamasia saw Nimonia for an idrisu, and out his walk and say, a bobby, I ask him, will be a ye bediso. Na okasa wie ya pena achechere fo nka bo mukuo no mpanimfo a wonom so code media na se bi omo nsem omo kan se bi ta na wa ba ta na bi wa openi gauta ganama wo je okay ya tepa azu ye mfa sika nie aduro nie anya sa pa de a emma so ne amfo wo ye de an striker no striker ye jinam.
4: The teachers are hereby informed that the strike action is still in force and that we will revert to the government team on Monday based on the proposals they have made. We are going to do necessary consultations, do the plus and minuses on the various proposals they have made, and revert on Monday. But until then, the teachers should be rest assured that the strike action is in force, and Monday they should still remain at home. However, those that want to celebrate the Teachers' Day should feel free to do so, but should not go to the classroom until they hear from leadership on or after Monday, 5th October 2026.
5: But the national leadership, there's a boycott on the World Teachers' Day.
4: No, there is no boycott on the World Teachers' Day.
6: On the World Teachers' Day on Monday, we have already issued a statement to all teachers to get involved. That is the 60th anniversary of the teaching profession. Coming Monday, it will be our 60th anniversary.
1: Juada, let us say, I actually have one. 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
7: 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another what you are doing now confirm that the meeting in the baby anything but that one was strike would be
1: And you say we no and you say try and now naturally you say omwa humusa mpa bibi pa bi esi buwa so pain and sana omwa ako demwa kwa chila diye
7: 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nyaza strike no dey over calling off. And she all trend there. Joda meeting now, man, was an after on fair wages in room. Walk by, maybe between a prima, but I had the Mansa, Onyaza, over call of strike.
1: Yo, but Jody, I am friends in the area, the Akabiana Jabano Diaba. 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
9: I was on my way back from New York, from the United Nations, when we heard what had happened here in Hohoi. And I want to acknowledge Tobiga and the Zongo chiefs and the Member of Parliament, the DCA, the presiding member, and all those who have been available to help following this disaster. There's something we call climate change. And so it's leading to what we call extreme weather phenomena. This is not something that happens every year. But now, at times, the rain falls excessively, and sometimes, too, there's a drought. It doesn't fall at all. So now you can't predict how the weather will behave. And so continuous rainfall, I'm informed, in Togo, brought a lot of water down the River Dai and flooded the low-lying areas of Hohoi, which is mostly the Zongo and other communities by the riverside. And so we came here today to sympathize with Tobiga, the chiefs, and the people who have been affected.
2: Nti Ghana man penny John Dramani Mahama no disem era woti ye.
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10: It was already out that he was passing some comment leading to a whole lot of things. I don't want to get in. Then this morning at 8 a.m 2nd October the lead investigator informed him that they were going to put together a team to start the second phase of the process. and that by noon they hope to be done so that he could have his bill and go and participate in his delegates conference in Kumasi. But then again, after the 8 o'clock, nobody attended to him until after 2 p.m. that they finally indicated that they wanted to search his residence. Now, it is important to emphasize that the court order that was procured by Yoko was very clear that they should only search his office, his law firm at Jowuru. And then the court also directed that the order should be served on the speaker.
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1: This is a year, sir. There are 2,000 in Lebanon. DJ Ben, yes, and some Babi Kim Wahanwa, Oman for anybody, Yama, and all house of friends.
0: DJ Sibia and the Dusty, DJ Pink, DJ Rainy, DJ Black. Any one more come?
1: Yeah. It is the end of the what is the idea of Mount for Muslim Castle, but it's the Yusek. The Guana Bar never. One more mark away to
0: the you may be in a bear crab, eh? And see, so one year cradra to Tuanamo, not Dimrika, and a bit here, you may be nothing.
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3: That's a beauty, I say, a Scriti, you know, because of the Y2K jam, you know. 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
2: 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Maybe I am a Bamania, yes, you see more by a Jamudin, Din, sir, a Jamuano.
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5: ye
7: 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And at 17, I'm on. I'm on use net. The firm of person. At 20, no, I'm use pole and line. I'm on the city. I didn't even a collapse. I'm on the edge, because share work on. I'm on the edge, I'm waiting. Everything soon. Cost many ama. Until the cancer city. I didn't even a collapse. Na 17, na ya kano. Yen soon. Ya break a car. Na we share from where the couple see. Nibu was so far. Sometimes. Best about Kuba Kopu about Naya to go over 3 million Ghana. And it's in the taxes are.
6: And see, Penny Pabe, the Achira National Fisheries Association of Ghana, Wadano, Aye Ama, Aye Amafio, and Aten and Kana, Wawi and Wachiram say, Womadi Sredian, dear, Womufri Akaya, and Yenne, Nawedia, at the Sredian was a Genemue Bu, Mampanito Dramen Mahama, one that can be a woman. One can be and farmer walk.
7: Na yen I am up and food country. Nam yes the emma cost food num normal canny. Na because yen to me age manun said dance to sani. Yen to me mom nam na umi to do no muhiano this is almost canum ediba. 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But the ayat come will look how market music and also so bona cosho because who should say
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10: Around the country, the reception has been very good and very encouraging. I know that we generally talk about, oh, you cannot trust delegates and all that, but I sensed a certain sense of genuineness because once I had told them what I diagnosed our problem to be, which was a lack of unity, and that we needed to unite. Look, people say I didn't come early. I came earlier than everybody because what I did as a businessman is to do a feasibility study, to go around the country to be sure that the party desires unity and therefore power. If there was no desire for unity, I wouldn't present myself.
9: Are se my opinion ya tering ke ya freno owura po afoko na ya tering ka no ochem se ai na nkofo ka se ai afoko wa mantem afoko wa mantero ze hwe Me bantam pa na mo amuni mse me ye businessman eti mi 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
10: But after having spoken to the flag bearer, spoken to President Akufo-Addo, spoken to President Kufuor, spoken to our national executive, spoken to our council of elders, spoken to Kennedy Ajepong, Honorable Kennedy Ajepong, spoken to Honorable Brian Champo, spoken to Honorable Governor Ajepong, and Honorable Educhu, I then went around the country and I spoke to every region I went to. I spoke to the regional executive, regional council of elders, and regional patrons. Every region. It was at the end of it all, which, as I said, is a feasibility study for me. Then I knew that this is something we could do. We could unite and go for power. Then I announced, as opposed to others who just rushed to announce and claim that I didn't come early. I came early.
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12: mini election now strategically into the national executive na ebe boa ama yetimi ayusu me as the conduit ya be reconnected to our professional groups. Aha. Ne to so bi no bi o eye settler communities any zongo communities. Any ewo Ashanti Eastern Ahafo Bono and Bono East regions. And also party here special project. We dey tackle settler and zongo communities. And also Osha as somebody I mean me team camp majority of the settler community languages. Ah me say zongo ni ana me zongo minister. Party no so bet me as I am so any sa groups no so acquire them akasa.
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19: 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One of us happy, happy birthday, Sonko. 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I mean, shall be brave. 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
25: Mpanyin se, dachi ya senti na ye doko tu kwe dua, ni jam hon, ni senti na maintain and kasei community bank. 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A maintain and kasai community bank. 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
26: Obi ani botaya wo deko school ebi die ye djuma ebi nso die ye nkita ho die senior wo die tie bia Garden City University wo homa your programs fit say Bachelor of Business Administration with 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University ye shada tre ye wo manu senior be ya ebi ni djuma na waji aketia pa mpo obetumi ebi wanka Juma. 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Grab it on your forms ni seisiya. Fre 0596-917-218 ana 0596-917-186 Ebe tu miswa ko www.gcu.edu.gh Garden City University, developing the next generation of innovators.
0: chair will be 2 years. And in to be when you intend to make one deal, I can't believe it.
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0: And what's some of my wife, a couple be Toma Yamano.
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0: 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If you ask me some no dorsum. 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And I'll feel me near Burma. 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Na uko Facebook wa Insha 104.5 Facebook no Insha 104.5 YouTube Insha TV Insha TV na fe oba TikTok ya basu na nsaya yijine mu dindindindindin no eno susu ye Insha 104.5 TikTok na ene yebe tikil tikil tikil tikil niya toko toko niya kwa na ene nsema yebe kano suwa nwa ding. 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DJ Frankie's why a crowd on Frankie's? Yes, I
1: am. 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
0: Frankie's why a crowd? 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Nothing. And you may, young fetch me dinner and fa and remo. Not your chairman, Banty, or can't simpy. 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I'm just okay. Then when we say you may do quite one more for power, never had a sign. Honor could teach you much of a panel. Papa may say, could do you know? Yama, who was as soon as you have no mucusia, and then your bad net and your better, mammy's how. Timmy Fabin Pie, who she said, been in Mutsa or Abugoon. 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
2: 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Yeah, nya be bi anko the first time I'm doing come we. 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We we
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0: 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That is what tradition demands.
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0: 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Throughout the changing moments, Casa Preco London Dry Gin remain by your side.
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5: Who is the greatest of all time in football?
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8: Ghana Jollof has no co-equal. 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Oh my God.
9: Now shift. You two the lie. Eh? Now the same stew when they use cook the rice and then they go put on photo.
5: In music.
10: Are you busy? Forget everybody. Yeah.
11: My guy.
10: Put some respect on the goat.
11: On the goat. The only goat I know lives in Tema.
10: Every year, we will give to you back.
5: So who is the goat? Though we may disagree on who the goat is in football, music and jollof, Alumobitis always brings us together.

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5: 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Mawaria Swa.
4: Yes, yeah, dear Dancia dear Bachi, Agunasa my Uqua will send you for Soba with Sabo Kumsu and Afana Huma 2 4 so.
5: 0243 134535 and
6: 0557 667 510.
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Jamama Wana Khan Radio Station. Every program for Fokra Eddie Drill. Question day. Any question day beer. I have prime sports. I have foreign tidbit and qua. And your deep brevo. The coach is Eka. 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Match previews. 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
3: 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And we are done!
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5: and we keep you been about your chrome and a boys be free come as by let me read you no better now me come me we are coco and now men and I can see me chile me and not the mfa janty now mama
4: and I'm going to
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5: 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Me dem misre see me cheda dem misre touching no when dem me one side see touching no the whole mle mle mle.
4: Na she nika.
5: Nam dem insa a team me bear masu.
4: Who she nika?
5: Me shatra.
4: Na don't say team me bear masu.
5: Dem insa team me bear masu ti said ye oba team na so na ma hin ham see.
4: Be oni kakra.
5: On say dem wa.
4: Man the pressure no.
5: O kwe wa ya si ya se o fili wo mu no na wo hu sane wo o mitime ya na me hu sane wo kan ni mu e ye me ba ko ndi e me ba ko
4: en pia ma try on me inside
5: something outside me ye ye no enti me henki e na me ye fast e de farm me box and as pe pass pe me ni na no kure me si na ma ye basa ma me re
4: wo di na hu hwe
5: wa wo hu
4: a ye basa no. So who say that sometimes we are actually meeting?
5: Every year, something we feel yes ye.
4: About but we.
5: Davi, you get it wrong.
4: I don't mean so. My man say that things you be.
5: Ah, Davi.
4: I mean, about because bubu.
5: Ah. Oh, Davi.
4: Udi, what did
5: he? I'm in France. I'm going to meet them.
4: Hello,
5: Davi. Be an answer.
4: Udi, what did you say?
5: Oh, but they share me.
4: You don't go so cocky, no.
5: What you say?
4: Not. Why you Latin? I mean,
5: hey, I know.
4: Hey,
5: if I'm from here, who feel you? It's Sibia.
4: Sir,
5: why basa? In fact,
4: you are not in the end of my
5: year. Basa. And the man who said, you say the real feeling of man or nature, I couldn't pay you. I mean,
4: the man, you know, you know.
5: Mm-hmm.
4: Because or by natural or by person open up out on wouldn't yes we are wouldn't
5: know
4: there be
5: unfriendly
4: ambassador
5: and yeah we are
4: but we give you
5: another some stop a ye demonic idea on a double wa a ye spiritual marriage in him my friend easy in fact me be ambassador mama so tay me did this said the answer name intimate yeah can
4: said the okay said in you know said the okay said
5: What? Tena kana wo se medeko nkola ble mu nyina nyini ba na me obi a me wo form pa bet sa de no e deform me sisi e na me recover wo
4: tu ye kese no no
5: me ye kese no no e sei mu na me recover he daddy jai masturbation ye dangerous anu ntina me life no ye se obi invite me abahane abeka mu ase me ma me di america bae no so bi ye bia onyae. It was in sounds. Now, dear, when I say, you school, me kay teacher be more chair, Bible, ever worship, once in school, queer than air worship. To what be pretty, or the better, dear, no chair mass. And I took off, I was at, well, what year we masturbation, sat down bare 14 years,
4: no, why,
5: class four, no, class four. Name that's for ye, or can you me, you must say me, but me name me to be a night. Mi betru sa be urade abo me memetu mi agai no eno na me kai se ah sa atime teacher e kan
4: ko agai
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4: cigarette
5: I see great one of our friend in London White. White be the how she has the woody tontom.
4: Sir?
5: Yeah, we
4: Ed.
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4: so
5: friends influential.
4: You know, for now, you're
5: a person still now, which you be.
4: But they don't win crown or just see it.
5: Oh, yeah, they want to
4: join PC great.
5: Draw to
4: bear a bone.
5: There will be draw to Daisy.
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4: We never were so near by each other ever.
5: No, no, come we are rings in my head.
4: You want to know?
5: Kawaii, so.
4: Rings, all the headache. Kawaii, all the headache.
5: We don't go base, Quatoon.
4: Ade, Papa.
5: Hey, say all the ring you do base here, Wabo. 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
4: Because I'm a person.
5: I'm a bag, I'm a boy, you are hanka money, mammy. Your ring, you be an eh. 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
0: Radio feeling, a ring,
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2: 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I feel that when my grown one and one in Mosso, a one up in San Miso, at one of my men, and I say another cottolet, and I mean, you see, the whole hospital department complaining my own one, a drill and my man, and my stay in Mosso. And she means teaching to the Red Yuan and I may have no cottol, papa, a station.
1: There
2: be another cousin. There be another cousin. Which we will become a bonk. Number, I mean, give me more. And so that day, you will send a me in a me. The bottom banana, they told me. The flare, papa, the flare now of fire. Some of the dinka can is a mammy. Oh, yale. A bonnet for the yale at also. Oh, yeah, you my womb, who so sick, I share me a valley or valley, so power ye, ye, ye, no colors for ya. A summer of kind in an engine through the water. Emma. What shall I say? I dear chairman, I'm pounds on the door, say, oh, you dear, be the car, a bet one. And that's one on a dear. At that time, you drew on a new one a dear. You say, I mean, I mean, oh, mamma, I'm sure. Now, I'm sure about the mamma, and then you are, you could do funeral. You will send Sanchez and Eddie. Hey, you're tomorrow with him. This idea, no one a yemen. It's meaning none be with him. Be your phone, be sitting the one man, it's your question, Hannah, question, Hannah, and Namaha, and then Namaha, and so we buy an hour, Mamma, and then could do Fiena. At once, or I'm just saying, be air also with the movie.
1: What my friend, Chang, a choir who could do Fiena.
2: I'm a choir, a punch, and twice,
1: a dear Babian, and a year first, and not a dear Babian, and a possible nipper, dear one. 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
0: 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The wire and I in the water boiling at him, the 1 minute.
1: In
0: silence, hey, Yamas, why am I my dear man pound? And then again, the camps are back a power. And you know, Yamay can't say Uncle Pong, why be a man? About four, what would you be a idea or how at a tape for Nana? A dowse walk. What if a pound can? In ye jaw, man, transit. And I say, I saw for us now, and I say, and say, and say, and say, and say, and say, and say, and say, and say, and say, and say, and say, and say, and say, and say, and say, and say, and say, and say, and say, and say, and say, and say, and say, and say, and say, and say, and say, and say, and say, and say, and say, and say, and say, and say, and say, and say, and say, and say, and say, and say, and say,
1: and say, and say, and say, and say, and say, and about was na nyam fie sen.
0: Be ba so na nyam 15 years.
1: Na e dia ba dia na na mahu say HIV e wo so.
0: Sa me ko hospital. Na start na dia na
1: ko apart from hospital no. Oni pedue mu na ngasa na ya wosan.
0: En na me ka sa ya dia bi ase da mje mu an na me ho ma ko toilet. E wo mu an ko toilet.
1: Na e tsen.
0: E hwie.
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0: E tsen suo be mu be be ne fa so. HIV do no so. Me tene se ya so mu mu a. O mu ya fine.
1: But what do you want no more?
0: I mean, no more. The AMI and AMI, we call toilets. I mean, yes, say, and fire tigger. Now we, yes, say, but the copper and the ball, one, and yes, say, you know, blood, say, we need to make sure you know, no more, no copper, no more. The eternity, and what?
1: Ana e dia ba dia ni si ya na nka wo ya pro no e nu na no mu de ma wana na se e dia ba dia wo se na oni padua na nka sa no wo pro da
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1: Aha.
0: Na ile kusu.
1: We was at a red green.
0: On a red green.
1: Jesus.
0: You want the color and so that that shop.
1: My.
0: So that and the shop. E be you look at say I the one is at me hunu ye.
1: Hunu ye.
0: Hunu ye said it here. Obi could have three baby ba. This was very hand hand no was any person
1: say. It is say HIV no echo.
0: Echo.
1: Ayera.
0: Ayera.
1: On tin can be.
0: Mente shi.
1: When ni no so na ile kusu no.
0: Kusu ni ni na.
1: Anna, now say what you are saying at your chum, and also at the same. Jesus.
0: Nina.
1: One thing can be.
0: Mentally.
1: Oba, Mentano. For 5 days, could see the 3 days.
0: Ah. Mentally, Papa. The cat and the TBB and Trump to look at me in a hand near dance here. 777, young Papa, and young old family. And never wishing, you know, or more than a house. Nancopon, Namawaya, the among us of one kind. Bayani, then I'm Jamaica. Send you to be a bia. If you have a house that doesn't be done so, I win your baby in Fenfa. But someone called Bia or Famila when you
1: walk home and been champagne.
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1: 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What would you say?

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0: Apa life.
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2: 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God bless you. You can call me right now 0244 8814 55.
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2: 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God bless you. You can call me right now 0244 8814 55. 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